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1: Three,
0: 10-4 to Hampton, 31 just occurred. Pennsylvania is 1501 East Valsolas Boulevard, 1501 East Valsolas. Complaint of I still once pushed her in her eye. Still waiting for additional 43.
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2: 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Live view of a green utility truck with flashing amber lighting. 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I'm not able to see a person in the truck so far. Case is 385.
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0: Who would route me?
1: Can we route in 10 to the 12, 1048 on this call?
0: 1397, 24. Alpha 4. Alpha 4. I'm going to call for FHP for this. Ask them to respond. They have it on 95.
1: Can you just shut HQ for that? Because I don't have their idiot in front of me.

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1: 7 Alpha 7 and 7 Alpha 108. 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
0: 7-4.
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0: Does the call have definite travel? I'm 97 here on 44 San Antonio, and that's Sean.
1: Vega is westbound, just east of, but I can make that with them to get clarification.
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0: 这个开始说还是够劲了。稍等老师三个车。
1: 听见了。The 36 just occurred. It's on the west side, Merrill 221 Vermont Avenue. Juveniles are fighting 15 years old. Fire rescue 48 with the split clip and the subjects are separated. Units are consistent.
0: For 7 minutes.
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1: 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And Chevy Silverado. Northbound lanes at the light. I'm copy there, 7 34, 10 50, 07 is celebration, you're guiding for.

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0: 37 Alpha 101 Alpha 102, 65 20, don't drive. 6150 Southwest 1st Street, followed by the male that's related to him, threatening him and refusing to leave. The desk can hear a lot of movement and yelling in the background, still attempting to get further. Gate 2363.
1: Yeah.
0: 10-4, 102.
1: 124.
0: 23.
2: Two, three, on
3: the route.
2: 19.
3: 23, 19,
2: 3, 21. 18, on the route. 18, 51, 11,
3: Alpha, 19, advisory, 10, 50.
2: 15, 30, 90, Bravo, 51.

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0: In addition, we're receiving A60 standby in 4 zone 1660 Northeast 10th Street at Hoffman Community Park. Going to be requesting units to standby for a child exchange. We have units 10-6 or 5.

0: Road, 8601 West McNabb Road in 3 Zone. Call advises a 38 happening in a possible vehicle. A white Kia Optima. The vehicle hit a tree then left the scene. Last seen headed eastbound, a 3 minute time delay. 7 off 1 across 1065. 751 7 off 1. 7 Delta 1148.
1: 48.
0: 10 4. 7 off 1 4 from 94. 7 off of 61.

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1: Seven Alpha Six, I'm gonna be transferring this call. We with Alpha Four on the 30 verbal. And Alpha Three is gonna be in runs the through zone 30.
2: Seven Alpha Six, copy your interview with Seven Alpha Four. 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
2: is given. All right, 10-4, this is related to the 38, correct?
0: Unknown if it's related, but it's in the same area.
2: I break off 2 units to go to that one.
0: 10-4, 2 units are clear.
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0: to molestation. I have 43.09 for at the moment.
1: 31, I'm going 10-8 for later. I'll be 51.
0: Copy. There's one on as well. Copy, they knocked. 447. Copy, 43, show you the tape then. They came in delayed, taller, a white female, Hispanic male were walking their dogs. The dogs are not aggressive, they were playing in the grass, but they were not on a leash.
1: 10-4, offers on.
0: 10-4. This

0: One suspect's a black male, heavy set, no facial hair, green shirt, black pants, he's about 27 to 28. Second suspect, black male, tall, about 6'2", slim build, green shirt, short sleeves, with black pants. Third suspect's a white male, possibly Hispanic, with a green shirt, black pants, black hat.
1: West 78th Street. Complaint advised a female possibly in distress, advised a dispute occurred between a male and female, and the male subject drove off erratic in a white vehicle. The female was hanging onto the trunk of the vehicle when he drove off. No increase with a 1 minute time delay. Advised the female is sitting in front of McNabb Medical Center. For the 38, it was a white vehicle that they did advise. So it's in the same area.
2: And how are you going to go over there and make 25, please?
1: 10-4. Units on the 38 to respond.
2: 3-hour, I'll be right.
1: 7-3, cop. 3-1, respond. He's going to be a black female camel jacket, black yoga pants in front of the medical center.

0: I mean, online and no one's answering. 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
0: 2052.
2: One came in from our apartment complex, but it was right across the street. In the same area.
3: If the unit's on scene with the victim, can advise if she lives at Sandita and what unit number?

0: didn't see if anything physical occurred, just two parties arguing.
1: Seven after 3 or 2 5 with the possible victim. See you by the Sheila's at the
2: missile. Why is it?
1: Temperate. There's five guys anywhere near there? Because the caller said something about a female Five Guys worker next door.
3: No, for one, that's 10-4. It's missing, Paulson.

0: pick every city for this signal 31 just occurred. No history of a 1088 in CAD. The caller called in non-emergency and is not answering. I'll call back twice. They're requesting us to check out if the 1020 is the same as theirs.
1: Okay, please go Echo Delta Papa India. Come back with a great charger. I've got 2 times. She also went on me.
0: Copy 10 to the Rock Island in Bailey. First 15 out of 15 out of 15 out of 1.

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1: So.
0: So. 4 Alpha 2 Nike Romeo 51.
2: Seven Alpha 3 Tom 4.
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2: 7 Alpha 5 Papi 10 4.

Vanessa Rao. They received the 31 at 150 South Federal Highway in their city of Valles. Nothing seen, so they were going to check the signals that has the same 1020.

0: 10-6, Corbett.
1: Confirm. Sensor, I believe your complainant on your call is the unit 347 from the 88 history, because they had an additional 88 in there for her. Her name is Katrina. I do see one call in here for signal 20, and she calls quite frequently.
0: Yeah, she's in the signal 20. We're canvassing the area right now, and we don't hear anything.
1: Canvassing the area, don't hear anything, copy?

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1: Offer 10-4.
2: 10-4, can you advise if it's going to be related, the 22 with the 38? Was it a white key issue was in? That was 10-4?
1: 10-4.
2: 10-4, I'll associate both calls. 10-4 to call that 22 of Bravo, so you're just looking off the 38?
1: That's
2: one. Yeah, that's one.

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0: 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Caller Tiffany is requesting 45. References a credit card being stolen. Got her personal information and she's noticed charges, I believe, from 3 days ago. Case is 22367.
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2: CMV 2401 West Atlantic. I think you have a good PD drive through. 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Can you copy it for him, Ted?
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0: Okay, I'll be 10-4. 10-4. The subject's name is Jaden Mari. He has recent charges of loitering and prowling. The resident caller is not 97, but she'll be 51 shortly.

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0: 54. Any 10-8 K-9-0 terabytes from that alpha?
1: To the west of the residence. And then, that should be good for now. 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
0: 10 off 3, 197 on the 21. 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
1: Uh-huh.
0: For 930 Northwest 67 Avenue. It's going to be a request from Orange County via teletype. Reference to an attempt to locate a Michael Dominic Letizzo, white male. Reference to charges of fraudulent use of personal identification and defrauding a financial institution and identity card. They're advising you if you can please advise the applicant on teletype. It's no further. Case 32368.
1: Self-advised.
0: Delta
1: 52, go ahead. Did they leave ADA for a deputy number?
0: Well, I should be in the call.

0: 1565 Northwest 14th Circle. Reference loud music coming from the vehicle in the circle. Pause request in the 1056, cases 1224.
1: Oh.
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0: and weapons and stuff that he's arrived, he shouldn't do many problems.
1: Are you going to stack the 79 on me? It's related to my other call.
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0: Hey, call from manager, just hit coming our way. My head, the camera coming into the studio.

0: 910 Estuary Drive, 10910 Estuary Drive. Coming in as a residential alarm for the Sierra residence. Point of activation was the interior motion family alarm, zone 9. They spoke with Sierra, who requested dispatch, but isn't going to be 51. This number is going to be 0347. Check your MDT for facts. 74, 17 Alpha 394.
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0: Alpha 23 West.
1: I'm 41 vehicle from point. Nah, 54, so you got me reference that, 31 from Harry Hitter, the YP and Delta.
2: What's the last plane?
1: 805 eastbound, so he's most likely going through his, listed address in 17 zone on 9730 Atlanta, the front and trying to see if he comes our way.
2: 10-4, do we have any monitor?
0: 10-4, does anyone have tags for that vehicle?
3: Have you given a call recently to see if she's still there?
0: Last that she updated at 2058, she advised that she hasn't heard from Nixus. She's unknown where she went. I'm actually trying to make a landline to see where she's at.
3: Alright, 10-4, you have to hold on a little bit.
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1: 13 Alpha 1.
0: I'm going to be off the air for 3 seconds.
1: Happy off the air. 21-15. Air is going to be 10-8. Air is going to be 10-8. Residence is clear. Units resume normal at 21-16.

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1: 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So, Tony, do you have an updated 1020 for the vehicle?
2: No, I hit Atlantic and 76 eastbound, the city of Margate, so he's probably making his way towards the city. Wait a moment. Is there you or anyone else, anything else?
1: Channel filtering. Any suspect 43 or any unit outstanding?
2: We're going to be reviewing the surveillance footage now.
1: I'm on screen.
2: All right, I'll see you back in a moment.
1: Definitely.

while putting toxic fumes into the 1020 and using liquids to clean the floor. They're writing that they're using subtronic devices to make vibrations in the wall. Call it at the MB Unit 606. The call is 1 unit 56 for a report in Unit 506. Here's some refractory.

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0: 2004.
1: Amy, Spanish speaking unit, I can respond to a 68 and 11 zone, reference to a standby.
2: 11 Infinity, you can send that call.
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0: 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Check the MVP for flag.
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2: 11.
0: Go ahead.
2: You reopened case 386 from earlier tonight. Can you back on, please?
0: 74, case 386.
3: 766?
0: 10-4, they're going to have charges for Agathon kidnapping battery. Represent. Vehicle.

0: Lineage 76 eastbound in Margate. Just a Volo for units at this time. And the Volo units are doing normal, 21-23. Five five Echo Hotel Tango Delta.
1: Bravo, do you want to be able to reduce?
0: Gamer 530530.

0: Alpha 13 incident coming in 4 zone at approximate location of 615 Southwest 79 Terrace. 911 open line. They heard a male having a conversation in the background and disconnected. No answer on call back.
1: Hold it.
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1: We're trying to locate it now. We're back in liquid.
3: Alright, 10-4, I'll stay across the street. Not too smooth.
0: 11-1-10-65-68-1-6. 1609 North Riverside Drive. They're requesting a wellness check on their friend. They're unable to make contact with her since June 23rd. Her name is Valerie Amador, 55 years of age, white female, black hair, 5'4". Her 88 is in the call. She has a history of being in and out of the hospital, reference back, neck pain, and other health issues. They added priority to the call as well. Cases 1231.

0: that far. I thought I'd see if I could get any further from your landline.
1: Can I let him know? More units coming in another way. Hold on.
0: Okay, thank you.

0: advising that there's BSO marked units in that plaza. If they can be removed, they have unmarked units in the area.
1: Yeah, I'm not in that plaza.
0: Officer 7750. And just confirm it for them. Do we want to keep marking it out the area and just have their unmarked units?
1: I'll do the advice line.
0: No, at this time. From Bath and Body Works, unoccupied.
2: This BMW does not appear to be, it has a different spoiler on the back, but we cannot verify the tag. It's backed up to the bushes.
0: I have a different spoiler on the vehicle.
1: We're going to be at 8007 Southwest 6th Court.
0: Copy, you're going to be at 8007 Southwest 6th Court, 15 Alpha 5, District 15 units of 56er.
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1: True Alpha, 8, can you measure? And that's out. At the 8007, top of the 6, what?
2: And Alpha 5X.
1: What?
2: The same in same location is 609, Southwest 79 first. I'm going to touch me contact. Allegedly a black female, so offender.
1: Copy this statement. It occurred at 609, Southwest 79 Terrace. A black female is going to be in subject. Advise on air.
2: See the city.
1: Advise city. Who's going with you to that 1020?
2: You guys have the next unit that's on the way, or heading my way.
1: 10-4, which unit to advise is going to... 15 Alpha 4 copy, you're going to go to 609 Southwest 79 Terrace.
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1: 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To be advised, I went over their air, asked for any further 42 reference up description. 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
4: Interesting. Right, they bravoed out their call? 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
2: Go for 15 after. Yeah, just watch him. 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
1: Fifteen after three, copy 197 at 8007, 1020. Okay.

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1: Okay.
0: Four decimal. First of four injuries is a vehicle versus a child. Bus that gets slipped from the vehicle. Copy, Roe, show unit 10-8.
2: And what's the time there?
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3: 1,000
0: subjects. 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Eleven Alpha 16, advise on time check.
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1: What's your name?
0: 67 Hamish, 2511, East Atlantic as a public. Signal to male, bleeding everywhere and is refusing to leave. Advice, he has a laceration on his arm. He's going to be in his mid-60s, white male, blonde hair, likely wearing a blue shirt and blue jeans. He's going to be on the patio area. We have fire rescue route. Delta is 48. There's three selected in the area as well. Can you respond?
1: We're clear and we're close by. We'll get around.
0: Copy, coconut 76 phone will be en route to the public. 11 Alpha 26, can I? I'll have just 7048 on update. 2134. Go ahead.
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0: sure. Alpha, go ahead.
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0: In addition, we're receiving a 39 to 6011 North East 42nd Street. Caller advised the neighbor who threatened to signal fire cart in the past is visiting the house, possibly let in by the sister. The call is requesting unit 56. Only have 11 out of 66. 10-8-0-94 available, advice.
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1: 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Cancel fire rescue.
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2: We're going to be going eastbound. We're going to be conducting a 50 after. We got green ball.
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4: 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We're just gonna wait to fire in the car. 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

0: 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Northwest 30 Street, 3380 Northwest 30 Street. Call the bystander call shots on the hallway. Tell me 3 to 4 minutes, he's the response.
1: Four 551. 451. 4 Delta 11 has all 933 units respond and has K9 aviation. Also check to see if Titan is available as well.
2: Four Alpha 5, could you do me a favor and run a history check on that 88? We have a 33 on the address, sorry, we had a 33 the other day, at the same 1020. Could you check to see if, like, it's related in terms of the phone number?

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1: Female
3: was brown. 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
2: I'm just occupied by a black female and a black male leaving the parking lot going towards 64th Ave.
3: Where is the female driving?
2: The female is driving, correct?
3: You just go.
2: Copy.
3: Are you killing Keenan?
0: No, I got Mike on. I think Mike should be on the radio right now.
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3: Whenever you guys get there, you're good for expression. No, towards that commercial, heading southbound, on 64th.
2: Towards commercial, southbound from 64, copy. 73 Alpha Kilo Hotel, India, coming back to an unconfirmed signal 10. It states that it's going to be a silver Chevy truck Traverse.
0: From the call from yesterday or now?
3: 4 out of 4. All of my sensors are saying that there are fireworks. We do hear fireworks going off in the area.

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2: Four. Careful, ma'am. I'm fucking out, sure.
0: Careful.
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0: caller unmute.
1: Westbound at 3 Lane, South Richmond, at University.
0: Westbound number 3 Lane at University.

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1: Further in Dixie.
0: Further in Dixie, 7-1. Hold up on that.
1: Stop at 79th Ave. Still on the 79th Ave.
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0: Stop all airborne, copy.
1: Okay, I'm not
0: saying. 10957. Copy.

0: cycle.
1: Do assess and stand by for space to be in the system if they need any assistance.
2: Alpha 12, Alpha 13, 1065.

0: by the sea. Black male left him wearing a white shirt, selling flowers on the property, request fee to have him removed. And I see some rapping people getting upset when they aren't buying the flowers. 54 signal 0, refusing to leave. Case is 137.
1: Okay, what's he on,
0: 100 commercial. Copy will advise 151. Incorrection on the description. It's going to be a black male wearing a white hat and white shirt.
2: Control Alpha 46, because our close switch is clear.
1: Close.
2: For 416 Northwest 45 Street. Call about someone who owed the company money. Complaining when he tried to fight him. Press the PD for a report. Case
1: 31. What is it, someone? 14 trust.
3: So off of what's up, traffic. 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

0: Residence 22 in progress, 4260 Northwest 19th Avenue. Call about a street takeover is possibly going on. 80 people in multiple vehicles about to drag raid, possibly. I don't have any West Side units tonight, but I do have 5 East Side. Any of us?
1: Yeah, you can start from the east side. And you said 80 cars?
0: 80, 8-0, 7-4.
1: Alright, can you check with Papa? They had to be up flying things.

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2: Send me that. Thank you. 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Myself and Tina will be free to meet.
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0: Papalana, I have 40 units en route, 4260 Northwest 19 Avenue. I got a call for a 22 in progress. Street takeover, advised 80 people in multiple vehicles, possibly attempting to drag race. The Delta Unit is requesting you do a flyover if possible.
1: Please.
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0: Four Alpha Two, our radio went to left 49. 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
3: And background response, F3 to Navy 94, can you advise? 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
4: Alpha 1, we're 797. So far, there's one car going to us, for sure.
3: So far, one car doing donuts.
5: Alpha, Alpha 4, we need to say a car or not?
4: Yeah, they got a car of people on foot around it. Just doing it in this, like that dead end at the south end of 19th Ave. It's pulling over now on 19th Ave.
5: Alright, 48, thank you. Guys, good going out there. If you guys can just go ahead and send your group and disperse squad.

0: We've cleared most of the people on foot, and then there's a few cars on 19 does that are doing the donuts and whatnot.
1: So, 13, have
0: 3 units going 97 for about 30 seconds. Alright, looks like a possible blue sedan, like a Dodge or Chevy. It's coming out on 44th Street toward Powerline. It was the latest one. Looks like a Camaro. It's the latest one that was doing donuts. If you guys want to try to stop that here, William?
2: And disconnected units are sensitive.
3: Oh.

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1: At 1357 Sussex Drive, Sam Delia is phone and call advised his girlfriend was leaving for work, noticed that her doors were wide open and her paws were taken. You at 10-6?
2: Hold it.
1: Copy, hold it.
0: Can the check 2203-11-2-6-10-4?
2: Copy tag. Delta Kilo 8-9 Kilo Romeo. Roger about 4 times. Blue Camaro.
0: Signal 17, case number.
1: I had a glitch. It's case number 0406 at 6353 Landing Terrace.
0: Copy.
1: You're welcome.

0: Yeah, that was the latest one that did it. The one we first saw is parked up on 19th Street for now. Most of the people went back south towards that 1919 40th Court address. All the cars are parked in that industrial complex, so it's going to be blocked off from 19th Ave. So you guys would have to come in from, let's say 40th Court, and then north from there.
1: The German classified is a signal 2098 AI threat, and who needed a Spanish translator?
2: Four 960 North Dixie Highway. 4960 North Dixie Highway.

0: Alpha 8, are you also out with a blue Camaro, or are you going back to the original 1020?
1: It was my brother on 19th Ave. That vehicle with the headlights on, you guys are just passing. That was the last. That was the first vehicle we saw that was doing donuts. This report, and then obviously south to you guys in that warehouse area is where the rest of the people are. I should say the crowd of people, congregation of people.
2: And so south of that vehicle is going to be a Ford Tech Papa Zero X-ray uniform tango on a white BMW.
0: Zero X-ray uniform tango on a white BMW. Copy. How would that vehicle?
3: I'll tell you, you can show me where it can.
0: Copy. And Delta 12, go ahead.
3: Delta 12, that's just one. Right, 743, everything you folks have stopped. Participating in the street takeover, doing donuts and such. I want this cited and towed. Four one five case.
0: No. 401 case number 522. 522.
3: Thank you.
0: So far.

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2: Beach front door is small. You would have a good.
1: Beach units, do you want me to start clearing?
2: No, beach crest needs to be on beach.
1: I mean the units that are not on the beach, do you want me to start clearing those units to respond to the 22?
2: If they're down, if they can clear, yes.
0: Alpha 3, thank you, brother, check it out.
3: Alpha 12, if 13 doesn't need me on that 500 route.

0: Homer? Town 4, do you need 12 or can I clear him for this 22?
1: No, he can go for 8.
0: Tom, show you're responding to the 22.
2: 12, rerouting to 22.
0: Town 4. Town 14, East Town 4.
2: Yeah, 73. 40.

0: any more vehicles participating?
1: The two you guys are confined with were the two that we saw doing the donuts. The other people are just, I mean, they're all the pedestrians that are in the area. Most of them are congregated by that warehouse address I gave out. A lot of the cars had left. There's still a bunch of people in that warehouse, and then the cars that are parked in that parking lot. But as far as the involved vehicles moving around, it was just the two that we caught up.
0: Thank you very much. What do you got? Any of the aircraft stuff? Go ahead and start hearing all of the spectators out.
2: Alpha 10, the vehicle I'm out with, the, I believe it's a PMW. We just found a signal zero here. We're going to just check it, run in, and we'll see where we are.
3: This is Alpha 304. We are on 95 Northbound Commercial Boulevard, north of on 95 Northbound Commercial Boulevard, north of. Kind of has vehicle flipped over just herself. You know, there's some.
0: 51. 51. 51. 12 and 51. 12 and 51. 12 and 51. 12 and
3: 51. 12 and 51. 12 and 51. 12 and 51. 12 and 51. 12 and 51. 12 and 51.
4: 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I'm with Alpha 4.
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2: 4.
3: 22-11.
0: Yeah, well,

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1: Well, thanks. Compare for 4 off of 200 out of 51, out of 51.
0: So, class of 40. Bravo, I'm showing you about 219. Send me a 51 for total 5, North State Road, 10 minutes, Joint Brody. 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
1: Alpha 1 on 1050 is there. Road 7 is up, getting in front of 94.
0: And 101 back, it looks like he dropped something by the bus stop on top of 7. Whatever unit comes by, if you can just check whatever you dropped.
2: Did you drop 51, what did you say you dropped for that?
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0: Alpha 7, Sherman 51.
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0: before providing subject description. Case number 1245.
1: 2251.
0: 2219. Do you have the cover line front?
2: So, Fazo, hoping that my ass, her husband is having a altercation with underage kids, just yelling. You can tell 10-6.
3: Hello, Officer John. I can't, I'm just coming from a distance.
0: Not for sure.

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1: 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Really? Top 1 10:40 on that.
0: Alright, did they know for the numerous people in that warehouse area? They go with them.
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1: This is going to be fireworks. Everything's still
0: all right, 40, thank you.

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0: 12 back. Is there any history with the number that might show an apartment number?
1: Hello, Malcolm.
2: 1 North Fed, Florida Tag, Alpha Whiskey 1, 7 Papa Tango.
1: Hello, Malcolm 6, 1 North Fed, 11 Alpha 7, you out with him? That's 597 with him. Copy, 11 Alpha 6, I've always done a previous 50. Alright, 7 Alpha 1, show you 10-8, 7 Alpha 3, holding.
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1: Number Charlie 8085.
0: I'm sorry, New York 28.
1: Okay, let me change it to New York. Stand by. 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

0: Are you behind
1: that
0: vehicle or with that vehicle?
1: I'm being in my vehicle, Martin, and Southwest 5th Street, going northbound.
0: Southwest 5th Street, where?
1: Martin Road.
0: 10-4. Southwest 5th and Martin Road, northbound lane. Your second response.
1: Thank you,
0: Mr. Four. Martin and Southwest 5, northbound.
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3: 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Alpha
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0: Alpha 12, I'll call back. Alpha 12, I'll call back. Alpha 12, I'll call back. Alpha 12, 37 off 101,
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3: Call him off at 4.
1: Oh,
3: 4. Number 22 stacked against me, he's going to get 86 echo.
1: This is having a unit reference that at 76 for FHP, you can cancel and advise the code out.
4: Yeah, I'm going to be on the 4 a little while longer. I'll advise it, sir.
1: 10th, well, I'll leave you on the call. Show of the unit to me.

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1: Copy. And just keep us on that for a few minutes, please.
2: Great, so yes, perfect.

0: one, vehicle delayed at 1357 Sussex Drive. Kindly, this morning, call advised a girlfriend was leaving for work. Noticed her doors were open and her AirPods.
1: Hi, 10-4, I'm 738, finishing up here in a few minutes.

0: time for. Do you want me to reopen the case or just quote it out?
1: So 13 on 6 court was quoted out.
2: Very fast.

0: room for 14 from 4.
1: Four, can I come to you from a distance?
2: 10-4. Alpha 20.
0: What?
2: Are you able to clear 68 and respond to a 22 in progress in 19 zone?

0: Thank you, sir.
1: Alpha 12, copy that.
0: That's it.
1: 8200 block of Commercial Boulevard, Florida tag 38 Alpha, Quebec, Angle Quebec. Should come back to a gray diesel.
0: Can you just report
1: me and talk with
0: Marshall? Sure, I'm
2: Greg?
3: We're just revising on 3-pin and causing a septic.
2: Hold it.
3: Holding.

0: alarm from a DoorDash named Marceline. They pressed their panic alarm and they're not getting an answer. Still waiting on a vehicle description. It's 1254.
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0: Yo, 22 in the resolution, I'm as well.
1: Ten four, but she was 10:45 reference here in the loud music. Ongoing.
0: Then it'll be my line number.
1: 10-8, test this man line on case number 0223.
0: Cool.
1: Delta 12, were you 97 on the 13th incident or 51?
2: 51.
1: Copy.

0: attorney's irate, non-cooperative, and just went back into his house. You have a 94 and 51, right?
1: If I have to use 51.
2: 20, run.
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0: 1173 Northwest 17th Street. 3117 Northwest 17th Street. All 43 we have right now is that someone was stabbed. Units in response.
1: 44 rear out. Copy. Can you call me, please?
0: 23173 Northwest 17th Street. 3173 Northwest 17th Street.
1: We're not home.
2: 48.
0: Half-word district.
3: 37, I'll be on route 5.
0: Copy. You can explain to the person for unknown subject 43. Same as the mail list happening up next to you is 51. The call is disconnected. Only by is 31st by the food store.
3: It's trying to speak a department description of our travel.
0: So I'm trying to make that line back.
3: We're about 2-5 at the door.
0: Right. 2-5 at the door.
1: Copy. Unit is primary on the other side.
0: 10 out of 10.
1: Anything?
0: Mm-hmm. 20 feet.
3: 400 block West Boulevard.
0: Copy. Strong call back, that's still trying. Still unknown to the subject.
3: Delta 16.
0: Receiving a signal 8 at the Sable House, 721 Southwest 9th Street. Black female, 17 years of age, went eastbound on foot. 10 foot hole.
3: 7. Call 42. Can you send me that 22 in the key zone? Case 1252. Myself, 23 or 51.
0: For
3: advice on the 49? 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
0: For trouble, I've seen the 51.
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0: 27?
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1: 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Five minutes. So I find out about two juveniles went around the gate to get in. It's going to be one white male, last thing wearing a black shirt, dark shorts, and one Hispanic male, last thing wearing dark clothing. 4653 is the case.
4: 51-05.
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1: 36-alpha-3 back there, advising the subjects are GOA, but the gate is still open for 843.
5: 7-4. 23-48. For evening streets, mate.

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1: 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For the temp tag, Echo Bravo Romeo 6161 on Red Nissan.
0: 37 Alpha 11750, Southwest 11th and Southwest 55th, unit for 94.
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0: The finances for the caller, he is voting that he saw a male stumbling, and he heard someone say someone got stabbed. He did not see bleeding or blood or anything, and then the man walked away. We're home in the area now, we don't see any signs of bleeding or anything, and there's no victim. We're still checking the area.
1: Denying Alpha.
0: Denying Alpha 2252. 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Tiberius DeWing. 1256 for report. 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

0: Coming out of 25, 1065. Especially about altitude 5-10-65. I'm sorry, guys. No problem. It's going to be a 22 at 1531 Northeast 33rd Court. Probably up 2 minutes. Carlo advised the roommate is losing his mind and talking to himself, punching a wall and the floors. 54 signal 0. Carlo advised the subject is outside on the lawn, a white male, no shirt, unknown color shirt. 1257 is the case, and there's a flag is in our proximity.
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0: 68, pop in for your route with Alpha 25. Command also 0300 with no checks.

0: 还是南通，我是由就是张森。
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0: 三分。

0: he's just saying he doesn't care if he dies. I don't know if he's on something right now. I guess he's yelling and trying to come into the home as well. And the complainant and a friend, the call out now wants to say six. They realize that the subject is Joey in a black Mitsubishi. Complainant advised the wife is possibly having a mental break, attempting to harm herself. Subject is now running away. Complainant is advising female, just saying, leave me be. And he took the knives away in case 223-7837 off of 2764.
1: So much for the lunch.
0: Tough for additional units.
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0: conditions are. She's 27, is a Hispanic female, red hair, 5'5", last year wearing a green shirt, gray pants. Tango 72, Foxtrot Papa, is a blue Ford for Edward Rodriguez Jr. out of Port St. Lucie. 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
3: Rescue staging on that 30th. Did you want me to cancel them for now or just have them still wait a second? Our units are probably seeing the area. We're not finding anything. 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
1: 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Danielville, Littletown 1, that's 80th and 71st.
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2: Copy, that's 748. Direct reference to Philip H. Posner, date of birth 11/5/1947, the white male, NES 6'1", 150 pounds, last seen at Miami Grill, last seen wearing a gray jacket, hoodie, jean pants, last seen around 2300 hours. He has Alzheimer's on foot, unknown DOT, and a bullet unit system on 2308.
3: Mark 97. 2 2 0 Joshua. 10 4 1 150 pounds. He's last seen at the Miami Grill in Dania. He's last seen wearing a gray jacket, jean pants, last seen around 2300 hours. They're alleging that he has Alzheimer's and he was last seen on foot under the DOT. And if all resume normal, 2309.
2: 1604 Northwest 56th Avenue. 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

0: That's 12. I'm with him. 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
1: 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Telesite copy. Thank you.
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3: 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Should come back to a Chevy Malibu, occupancy 1.
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1: 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The guys still going to the 31, are they 97 yet? 8 just went 97, 10-4.
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0: Hotel Venus receiving 832 for North Dixie Highway, Northeast 56th Street, Northeast Highway, Northeast 56th Street. If I was laying on the railroad tracks, Venus, there's one.
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0: Alpha 3 and Route.
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4: 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Is either 11 or 12 able to clear and respond with 37?
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0: with our subject with a similar kind, white male with a hat, t-shirt, and long pants on a bicycle. So they're on the tracks on Northeast 56th Street close to the in air.
1: Yeah, you get an order by the train.
0: So far.
2: 12 back to 10. What's with the gun?
0: The bicycle subject is with, has a gun with a white male with a hat, t-shirt, long pants on a bicycle. He's in a close area of extra space storage on Northeast 56th Street.
3: With the call that 21 currently on, right?
4: Yeah, 10-4. It was on the Delta 7 you called out, and you wanted another case for it.
3: Okay.
4: 10-4,
3: you can affiliate
4: there too. 10-4, code up and 31 and keep the 68.
5: Until we get ready to move to 10-3 area, can you have one of the oncoming units make land on the caller? Slash 825 to see if we have any charges.
0: Yes, that's it.
6: Pop off, bro.
2: Delta 10, Papa 1, can you come up to 5-6 in Dixie? Supposedly we have a 32 male with a gun, white male. Dispatch will give you the description. He's supposed to be in the storage space area. If you can get some eyes up and on the area for us, I'd appreciate it.
6: 7, we're coming from west. This is a little bit perfect.
2: All right, you two, shut your lights off. Don't make yourself a target. Copy.
4: Go ahead,
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4: Four.

0: along the tracks on the north side. He's just standing by the bushes.
1: Right, wait till we get an air that set up. Stay behind cover. Copy.
2: Reporting. Did we get confirmation that we have the railroad shut down?
1: So, Alpha 1, I get that. Alright. Call the DO. Ask them to confirm that we have the track shut down.
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4: 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I will call the call for Papa, see if I can send a unit to respond to the east side.
1: We're on with the west side princess, that is ours.
4: So far, the west side is ours per the CAD map, but the east side is 2-6 zone and just call it.
1: Yep.
4: Yeah.

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0: This
2: one
0: at IPH was
2: 11.
0: My mileage is 43511.
2: I am 3 and 4.
0: So yeah, my IPH one time white male.
2: My mileage is 43511. So both units
0: probably.
3: Yeah, run the responding. Make sure that he stays.
0: Yes.
4: It's all off the line, so you need to be advised. He is walking northbound on the tracks. Northbound side of the tracks. So if we could put a unit at like 5800 North Dixie, because that's the direction he's headed.
5: Not 50 north, I'm safe. 54 tracks, 48, 51.
1: 4-5, 51, 9, 50 north, I'm safe. 54, 10, 6.
6: Call for 10.
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6: 4-5-4, Lauderdale, no eastbound traffic on 56. Have them shut down 62nd, please. And have the next available unit at 5-6 go up to the 5800 block, keep their eyes on him, let us know if he breaks westbound on the tracks. Advise rescue to shut their lights off and go stage at District 12. Get out of the street.
1: Oh, that's a great reference.
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7: 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Echo Bravo Kilo 1603. 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Occupancy 2.
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0: That's, I'm going to assume, is the 32 threat type.
1: One guy walking toward 5691 Northeast 14th Ave. He's got like a little hobble to him or some kind of limp. I don't know if that's the 32 guy, otherwise we'll keep checking all this for anyone else.
0: Alright, and what's the description on the signal zero vest?
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5: She's going to be transported to HCA, the ambulance.
3: I'm Scott, but I have life from the sex, message reference, signal 20. 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
4: Okay.
3: 20, 26.

0: Papa on us. 32 guys, the guy that we're looking at, and they want to make 2 foot. He's at the southwest corner of the address we gave out on 14th Ave. Okay, if he's sitting down on that west side of the building.
1: 48 things. We're going to address that. I don't have a whole lot of faith in the caller with the signal zero guy because I was here when the call came over. Nobody on a bike passed, nothing.
0: I got you. Once you guys make 2 5 with this guy, we'll do a scan of the area to see if we can link her so far.
2: Where we're at. Just be mindful there's fireworks and these kids.
3: Copy.
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4: 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Alpha 9, copy 68.
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3: 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And last in an air advisor 97, we stepped on each of the 10-9.
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1: 10-4 for your 43 out of Marshall Lodge, please.
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1: 33, I have 4 occupants.
0: Copy, 4 occupants. You want to air 15 off of 248?
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3: Well, before you do it, because Nikki, Bravo, and then you can show me 51 to the single 13 in my zone.
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3: I'm out
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3: HP, 10-4.
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0: Boulevard, reference the people in the pool trespassing, request the removal. 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
2: 10-4, was the security guard that called?
0: 10-4, security.
2: Oh, yes, I'm right, and I can advise.
0: You're right, we'll advise at 2334.
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0: 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Okay.

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1: 40, ma'am.
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1: Hi.
2: Yes, reference this 31. We're going to be en route to another 1020. It's going to be A51 Northeast 52nd Court, and 10 Alpha 8 will advise when his mileage now.
1: Okay.
0: I'll reach 10619, reference my vehicle.
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0: Any problem?
1: 10-4. Ten-four,
0: Shiga, 1019. Was an Alpha 2370. $1,200 second half, Florida tag, 2A Bravo, Lima Bravo Hotel. I agree to you. I don't like this.
1: $1,200
3: second half. Alpha 2797.
1: Copy 97. Ten-four. Ten-four, copy, ten-four, sorry.
0: Yes, ma'am.
4: At 10-4, 49 auto, be advised that the call came in at 2138. It's 42911 Northwest 44 Avenue. Came from the front door. The resident wasn't 97, but she saw that someone was peeking through her windows on the camera. We haven't received any additional calls.
0: Oh, yeah, you picked the one.
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1: 11 Alpha 711 Alpha 613 incident 301 Northeast 12 Avenue. Open line 1020 via rapid SOS, iPhone crash notification, and now heard in the background, then line disconnected, receive voicemail on callback, case number 1274.
4: 51.
1: 2239.
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1: Standby one, I'm
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0: male breathing and conscious. 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
1: Still says 5 5 3 4 4 2. Second.
0: Sorry, before I just see if I can have a lot of background. Can you turn on the first?
1: Step four, it's going to be 5 5 3 4 golf, golf for Juliet.
0: 10-4, I'm going out with the second when you're ready.
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1: 10-4. Go ahead.
2: Can we have a unit divert traffic eastbound at Andrews? We're starting to get a little bit of traffic here. We have to have all of eastbound blocked off.
1: 10-4 units is ever traffic eastbound on Andrews.
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0: Vale.
1: We won't do rotation. She's got abdominal head pain and head.
0: Yeah. And so I'll let them know. Delta 16 back with signal 3 delayed, unknown time delay. Two vehicles in front of home.
1: 10-4.
0: 10-4.
1: Papa.
0: 108, copy, 98, Papa. And 7 off on 9, 8 off the 13th, he was COVID.
1: What are you thinking?
0: You're welcome.
1: 7 off 16, copy, 16.
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0: There's two tires were slashed. 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
1: 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Nothing further. He says 22383.
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3: Oh, you're 51.
1: Our shuttle team is around. They're advising us of 5 minute time delay. Alpha 34 units left on 4.
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0: The 200 block of University, gonna be on a port attack. Luna, Zero, Foxtrot, Sierra, Sierra, should come back to a black Nissan Sentra. Occupancy 1.
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0: 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Bravo. 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
1: 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You can put me in the 13, but end the end 228. 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
0: So far, it's 22.
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1: Ready, Easter tickets, apartment 407, correct? Thank you.

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0: Go.
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2: Report evidence. 40, thank you, ma'am. 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
1: 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She didn't want to give any information on the husband. She tried to leave the home, but the husband won't give her a car keys to leave the home. 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
1: 9-1 time. Will it by University at 6-1?
2: Is there any Creole speaking deputy officer near that you could come by here or make landline with me?
0: Give me an 8 Creole speaking deputy.
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4: 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It's going to be Kilo Volt Tango Sierra 47 on a green VFW 528i. It's going to be occupied 1 time black now.
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0: Kilo Golf Tango Sierra 47, Green BMW to a Cadillac Petite for air. I'm Margate, show square ground. 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
1: 15 off 2.
0: 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Represent at 750, the car is bad, 2A, Y2013, Acura, Ford, and we have North Lauderdale. Clear current. 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
0: More. Vehicle was flipped, it's back on all its four set now, and the vehicle is smoking.
1: Yeah, there's no power, sir.
0: 30-48-51. That's so far.
1: Alpha 12, do you have 13 over attack one?
0: Attack.
3: What's your name?

0: Ça va.
1: Ah, ça fait quoi, ça va?
0: Je passe. Go ahead.
1: What do you want to bar me with my 1015, starting 463?
0: So you said you wanted a major, so not 463.
1: Any
0: problem? Alpha 9 Bravo. 15 Alpha 2, 15 Alpha 3, 1065, 22 North in progress.
1: 15
0: Alpha 2, what? It came in for Bailey Road, Southwest 71st Ave, Bailey, Southwest 71st Ave. So, Planet Advisor is shooting fireworks at Crazy. She's in her hole. There's no emergency or injuries. Case number 0230.
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0: 6 North University. Sounds like a 38 disturbance going on at the 1020. Vanessa Sodic is now walking 8 away. And I now got a 49 out of 3501 Northwest 8th Street for the City of Lauderdale Community Center.
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0: 41.
1: 41.
0: Yeah, vehicle's on hot fire.
1: So far. You say, I'm now getting a 33, just figured out, 4041 Northwest 16th Street, 4041 Northwest 16th Street, 3 minutes ago, they had 6 shots on our forward, we just tossed one.
0: Number Victor Yankee, should be a silver Explorer, I want to.
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0: This roll call, but you know, looking at the notes on this call, and it says, the mission in apartment, 5206 North University Drive is a shopping center. I believe there are apartments at South University Drive, maybe Davy, if you just want to check the 1020.
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0: 0 Northwest 30th Street, apartment 1, in reference to case number of last month, ending in 1920. Come up before you interview with me.
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0: 6800 Black on North Western Drive, photo tag Lima, Echo Lima, India 99, three passenger silver Nissan, I'm sorry, silver Honda, I can probably not.
1: Unit for 90, verifying that 6800 North University will advise 7 Alpha 5. 10 4. Engine off 3 97. 10 4. Engine off 2 10 4.
0: Yes, I am.
1: Copy, 15
0: off of Irvine. 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
1: 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And Delta 16 back.
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0: 10-4. 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
0: So I'm right, my name is not for your issues. 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
7: Going to be on State Road 7 Commercial, going southbound on the Florida tag, Foxtrot Victor Golf, Uniform 48. It shows up as a black Chevy Impala.
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7: Hello, I'm Oliver.
1: Copy, Oliver. There's 16.
2: The 33 with, I think, the shots that were heard, it's going to be fireworks in the area.
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7: Final stop is going to be just north of Northwest 44th Avenue on State Road 7.
1: 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Final stop is north of 44th Avenue, State Road 7. 7-8-48. 7-8-48.
8: Number. I'm 2-10-45 with you. It's from, say, 38 Rebel from yesterday.
7: Is that
8: 68 right there? It's 74 that just came in. It's a reference previous case of 368 from yesterday.
7: Alright, you just have to guess me on the recall.
8: 10-4, thank you.

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0: 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It was via phase 2, it was an open line on callback. The call advisor all was sent for.
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0: 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Did you want units to go by?
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2: Stand for. Aye. 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
1: Alright, it's gonna be 83 Golf, Delta Hotel Yankee.
2: Stand for 83 Golf. Can you stop your call, please?
1: Thanks for that.
2: I received vehicle 1155 North, 1159 Northwest 46th Avenue. It's a black vehicle parked on the side for the past 30 minutes, and one has come out of the vehicle. So 3961 East 3rd Avenue, we're still fireworks. Colorado's apartment does not allow fireworks. Case 339.
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5: Delta 6148, we are 2 minutes out.
2: 10-4. In Alpha 6, you raised, you didn't come across 10-4. Copy. Zero 34. It's in Alpha 5, it's in Alpha 3, 65 at 221. Two one one two Champions Way. Caught advised juveniles are shooting fireworks across the lake from the 1020 by the pool area. She wants a 45 with an outcome. Case number 0233.

0: 648. 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
1: Copy. 397 is the
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1: 581 Madison Avenue, no check. 48. 0, 36.
0: We're
1: going to be making our approach QPP here tonight.
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2: Wait, who?
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1: And commercial is your other inspection?
2: White Oak Lane.
1: Having commercial in White Oak Lane. 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
2: And it's actually going to be a Louisiana Tech.
1: Louisiana
0: Tech 10-4. 10-4. 10-4. This is going to be a 3898 Alpha, and can you copy 68 at Northwest 5700 Northwest 94 Ave, can you show me 51? And I'm 40 and all permissions.
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1: 16 for 3291 Wolf Sunrise. It's in front of the swap shop. They tried a dog running in front of the swap shop on the main road. You guys turn 6, hold it now.
0: Yes, please.
1: Copy. 48 on 10 as well.
0: 48.
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2: 3-4-5. Sure, the shot's on. Looks like it actually might be on 9th Street. Better than 5-5.

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0: Delta 12, receiving a 37590 Deer Creek, Jefferson Drive. It was 6 to 7 juveniles hanging around the building. They were yelling and screaming. They were requesting a 1066 reference. They're going inside now. Can you guys?
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0: sabe?
1: Can you just copy Slytherin real quick, reference a possible involvement? It's potentially going to be our suspect.
0: Okay, go ahead.
1: All right, so we're still working on identifying the tag, but it's going to be a possible name of Jakari Thompson. He's a black male, 30 to 35 years old, 6 foot. He's got a small afro, clean shave. He's also wearing a white tank top with a black hat, black pants, dark colored shoes with a blue Nike fender. They were him driving an older white Lincoln sedan, or possibly through a Lincoln or Cadillac, and he was southbound on 13th Ave from 6th Street.
0: One 1535 Osprey Trail, window check 046.

0: Okay, 742-206 Northwest 39 way. 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
1: 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I might be fireworks.
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0: Approximate location 332 Northwest 8th Street. Call advisor is being kicked out of the 1020. The subject is refusing to give him his phone. There's a lot of yelling in the background. They're not answering the desk. Case is 1291, and there's a flag in the area.
1: I'm 346. You show me tonight.
0: 14.
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2: What's on that, Toby?
4: 10-4, I need a unit North Bay and 62nd.
2: Take me to the
4: owner. My units, they can circulate in the area.
1: Otherwise. 3051 to 516 Southwest 72nd Ave. Reference the neighbors having a loud party ongoing. 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
1: 15 Alpha 2-5194.
3: Hello, what they got?
4: Temple, one subject on the east side of the 1020, another one on the west side, one black male unknown description was at the front door earlier. Arrived three subjects on the east side of the property. Neighbor possibly noticed them, and subjects now walking eastbound from the 1020.

0: 10-4, copy 10-50 at Bailey at Northwest 46th Ave, will advise 7 off of 7.
1: Four and a three, copy my last.
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1: 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Attention, District 4, receiving a 33 disappear, 3501 Northwest 47th Avenue. Caller's advisor, subject shot about 67 rounds near the canal. They're advising that they only heard nothing further. Case number 0235. 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
2: 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Alpha 251.
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3: 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Any additional calls?
1: K9 on the stairs. Delta Mitchell, Crescent Female, monitor degree 3 in District 4.
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1: Copy.

0: Or is that 122? At some point, can break down the box. Units on point can break down the box.
1: Call the units that responded.
0: I'm 5-10-9.
1: Myself and 4-4 going to me. What call do you need us to respond to?
0: If you could assist K-9-3 on that shot spotter for 42nd and 18th Street, would be great.
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0: 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Bye-bye.
1: Mealy Northwest, 55 Lane, 4, 10, 50, you're the last 94. A 510 West OPV. The Black Honda refusing to move. Old copy.
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1: Alpha.
0: Okay. 7.
1: Okay.
5: And just put it on. I'm 4 a.m. all of it.
4: Okay. Hello, we're just asking this on a live feed.
2: Alpha 4, he's home with his elderly mother. Alpha 4, he claims that he said that he saw on his Ring camera first them approaching the house, and he said that one of the males knocked on his front door looking for a female, while the other male was on the left side of his house trying to open the door, not knocking, but actively trying to open the door, and he said that's when he called us.
4: Right, 10-4, because he's going to go to the residence now and try to review the camera footage.
2: Of course.

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0: Pop an RTC C1.
1: RTCC, can you check the location of this call here? We're at 329 Northwest 7th Street. We're 55 gentlemen on ankle monitor. This is identified as the driver's name. We're standing on the north end of the apartment complex.
0: I need a uniform. Happy uniform.

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3: 1675.

0: 22 in progress, follow 4 zone. Reference to multiple people yelling in background and arguing. Only have 5 to 894. How do you guys?
1: Hold it.

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1: 30 in verbal alpha. Mm-hmm. 37 alpha 101, you missed that part?
0: What?
1: What else, please?

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1: 648. 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
0: Hold it for now then.
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0: 21 residential Jessica for 3395 Deerfield Creek out of Dalloway. That's 3395 Deerfield Creek out of Dalloway. Unit 1056 the resident at 3391 caller advising that there was 3 emails in her home, time delay of 20 minutes now. Caller advised Sigma 13 rambling about rambling and not clear what she's reporting. Okay, that was gonna be 415. 10959 copy. What are you doing?
1: Over 251.
0: 10-4.
2: Do you have any history?
0: Sounds like this one. I want to check the 1088 history to make sure she's not a Sigma 20.
3: I'll show you now 3600 North Federal for a 1050. RCCC.
2: It's still looking for him.
3: Copy, still looking. 2348. So far. Okay, 10-4, I'll say that now.
4: No, 5, it's 600 North Fed.
3: 10-4, I'll show you 1097, 600 North Fed. I'll 148 on that update.
2: My apologies, it's 600 North Fed.
3: 10-4, thank you.
0: Pardon?
3: 10-4. Alpha 4-5-10-9.
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3: 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On call back, caller advised the neighbor came to her house looking for trouble and insulted caller and the son, and no further notes so far. There's going to be outer safety flag as well. 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
0: 2-4, Papa 1, air 10-3 right now. We got a 48 at the door, reference of 21 at 3395, Deer Creek, air 10-3 sale. It's an alpha, I'll be advised, it's 2 white males and 1 Hispanic male. And advising them, bugging her again. Carla said she was in the car with him and her friend advised they brought them home.
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0: of the 312. Are we 252 on call right yet?
1: 10-1-1-1. Did you make that?
0: 101, I attempted several times, checking for results.
1: 10-4, try again. They were still landline with her. I had just
0: completed 3391. I need 72 for 10-4.
1: 10-4, 10-1-1-1, can you make 25?

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0: Alpha 4.
1: 68 for 271 Southeast 8 Court, 271 Southeast 8 Court. Connor requesting welfare check on her friend Julia Cohen, advising she spoke to her 5 minutes ago. Sounded like she was in distress after having an argument with her girlfriend, requesting for units to make sure she's 10-4. Unknown, any signal zeros in the home. Cases 296.
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0: Therefore, and K-9-557.
2: Oh, so if you're K-9, do you want to keep the lights off, or do you want to just go ahead and light out the box? It should be just kind of inside the house. It should be contained inside the house.
3: Yeah, except for you light it up. Standby. We'll be there shortly.
2: All right, we can light out the box.
0: All units on this air on the box, go ahead and light it up. All units on the box, go ahead and light up the box.
1: Seeing anything on the kilo?
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5: Be advised, myself and Alpha 7 is to the rear of the residence.
0: Copy that. Send us 11 and Alpha 7 to the rear of the residence.
3: That's the same number from the previous 911 drop-off, right?
4: Pretty much just one.

0: Just my 43, and notice it says that she was with them in the car and brought them, her and her friend brought them home. Is that consistent with what he thought, or?
1: Delta Hotel 11 India Victor comes back to a white Volkswagen for Brianna Williams, 6429.
2: No. The car that they're supposed to be in is the car 97 or no? Is it going to creep closer?
1: Stand by.
3: From 10-8, 2051 to the 51. 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
2: And top 101, does she seem like a 20 or no? Okay, when I close, I will guess we're 51. See if, 6 can go. Or see if Creek has somebody.
4: Springs on, we were requesting unit with rapid ID.
2: Yeah, that makes a big difference. We don't have one, sir.
5: Yankee 01, Papa Yankee, Quebec, attached to a blue CRV.
6: Okay, location 1919 Northeast 21 Street. Providing the house is on fire. Working on issue 1.
1: Regis on arrest.
6: Yes, thank you, William. Regis
3: 451. What's
6: wrong with you? Unknown at this time.

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We're still trying to get further streets either. Finally, I want to put some equipment on fire and the trees and fence are on fire. They're inviting the homeowner that's possibly sleeping.

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1: Oh, I'm sorry, we're just waiting for canine care.
0: Yeah, just 10-4, we're going to wait for canine. It's just the album there for the Delta unit.

0: if she sees anybody else that's listening to our house, or if she stay by herself.
1: No, 54. She's by herself. She has her son and her dog at the next door.
0: For you.
2: 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Pitching off the 6 act for 1 all temper.

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1: 22-4.
0: Person passed out. Now they're revising. Husband's having a heart attack, trouble breathing. 48, can you advise?

0: 10-4, clear 1 unit and have a response, please.
1: Okay, 10-4, and you're 40 on the other call's holding?
0: 10-4.
1: 10-4.
2: Four, five, good one.
1: 10-4, thank you. Alpha 37.
0: Can you just remind the lab status of the patient?
1: It's going to be a 57-year-old male. He is conscious and breathing, having chest pain, feels like he's having a heart attack and having trouble breathing.
0: 48, good one.
1: 10-4.
3: The 233 shot spotters that are in 42 zone, along with one where on right now, I could also see it in the coded on uniform category.
1: Okay, 10-4.
4: Alpha 9, and that she thinks there are three individuals in the house, but she's unable to identify them. So, out of precaution, she's given us permission to clear the house to make sure no one else is in there.
5: Copy.
4: Good
3: one. The front.
1: Alpha 2194. 10-4, thank you.
3: Reference 1099.
5: 10-4-4 Delta 1148.
3: 48, that works.
1: Alpha 2-10-4. What would you like me to tell us?
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1: Well, Jameson, so now 131.
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The amount, and I noticed that the one you guys are on right now that you put the CAD notes into, there's a dupe associated with it, stating that the caller called on behalf of his friend and requesting an ETA for PD. He's not 97 and was advised that units were 97. I'm not sure what that 43 is. I just want to be sure 48.

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1: Copy, Timmy. 136, I'll call you, hotel.
2: Yeah, okay, dear. 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
0: That's going out of your bottle.
4: Yeah, that's 10-4, sir. We're going to have units on a debrief in front of the residence.
2: You just come right down the box and debrief in front of the 1020 up 3395.
0: Alpha 3 and 2 10-4. 15 Alpha 6 Alpha 1 10-4. Alright, 10-4. Just
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0: Thinking of 4 7 7 7 7 7 7 7 7 7 7 7 7 7 7 7 7 7 7 7 7 7 7 7 7 7 7 7 7 7 7 7 7 7 7 7 7 7 7 7 7 7 7 7 7 7 7 7 7 7 7 7 7 7 7 7 7 7 7 7 7 7 7 7 7 7 7 7 7 7 7 7 7 7 7 7 7 7 7 7 7 7 7 7 7 7 7 7 7 7 7 7 7 7 7 7 7 7 7 7 7 7 7 7 7 7 7 7 7 7 7 7 7 7 7 7 7 7 7 7 7 7 7 7 7 7 7 7 7 7 7 7 7 7 7 7 7 7 7 7 7 7 7 7 7 7 7 7 7 7 7 7 7 7 7 7 7 7 7 7 7 7 7 7 7 7 7 7 7 7 7 7 7 7 7 7 7 7 7 7 7 7 7 7 7 7 7

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1: Go ahead.
0: 3068 West Open Park Boulevard, just eastbound on the right lane. Reference to a disabled by County Transit bus. They're back on the operator, still on the bus, and the bus is getting towed. Case number 0345.
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0: for receiving a 32, 4201 Northwest 34th Street, apartment 301. Caller advised attempted suicide. They swallowed the rest of sleeping medication. 5400, that's the cell line.
1: Caller, they gave my 17 a bottle, and turn me 10 from the 51, and I'll be up at 81. Water in the east side. I'll be around to the shop spot in 3-5 off.
0: Okay, 10 for Alpha 3-5, copy.
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0: Just right, thank you. Welcome. Caller took the medication 10 minutes ago, 13 to 17 pills.
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0: 49 audible in 2-1 zone at a residential alley 110-8. Nick, can you advise? I'm in copy of all. I'm in 301.

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0: 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I made landline with the manager. She invites the vehicle GOA. They don't need police anymore. 10-4 to code.
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1: 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Jennifer 68.
0: How far? Go ahead.
1: So the Southwest 33rd and 14th Ave. 97, 54 and checks. I'm sure of half 10 with me.
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1: 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Delta 17 to 48.
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2: Copy. 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

0: call.
1: Going to be a 911-329 Northwest 7th Street. It was came in as a 911 hang-up, 1020 via Rapid. It looks like we're getting an additional call now. Comments are advising caller requesting PD was arguing with someone in the background. Provide a 1020 one time on a disconnected case 1305.
0: What's the deal? Hey, show me rerouting.
1: 8 rerouting, Tuffler.
2: Copy, parking garage.
0: Or that's a lot.
2: Okay. Tuffler, can you guys on air?
3: 10-8.
2: Tuffler, it's 1147. There you go. I'll probably say that if he does.
0: He's on the 22, and the one detained, is that for the 32?
2: Yeah, it's on for us. Reference signal 20.
0: What are you thinking?
2: Third terrorist, it's going to be 2 rounds, you know. Copy.
1: Please call for that 1020 for tonight.
0: Wait, I'll be.
1: Copy.
4: Yeah, Alpha 6-1-4, 2 minutes here. 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
0: Wait.
1: I'm back up on the call. Looks like it was a 51 for 329 Northwest 7th Street, reference to a subject that was trespassed.
0: Wait, is it a 788?
1: It's going to be a different 88.
0: 94, thank you.
1: 94.
0: Alpha 877.
1: 1097, although it's 22.
0: Call St. Charles.
1: 12, 10-4.

0: Tina 19, you guys are timing out. Just verifying, you guys are still going to be 51 to the 22 noise.
1: Yeah, but we should do much better.
0: Tougher.
2: So, did they give you an apartment number?
0: 38 history now.
2: 48.

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1: Yeah, the parking garage inside the building.
0: Yeah.
1: So in the middle part, near by the elevators. In the code.

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1: 48, thank you, ma'am.
0: No problem.

0: 2284 Northwest 59 Way. It came in as a open line with movement heard. 1020 phase 2, voicemail callback case 574. Kim is calling Silver Kia parked in a parking lot, refusing to leave, requesting a unit to assist. Florida Tag 39, Foxtrot 99, X-ray. They're not advising the complainant, advising a black female through a beer bottle at the complainant, but is now GOA southbound on Elmar, requesting for unit 2, 1045, cases 143.
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0: Hi, Green, you got the mic.
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0: 40 Penny.
1: 153. And 37 Alpha 23 Foxtrot Golf Delta Mike 66 from Vexel Waikia Utility. Registered to the PV Holding Corporation 5429.
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0: 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They're requesting to confirm with you.
1: Jeff, she's with me right now. I know we spoke to her parents. 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
0: Jeffrey, thank you.

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1: Top 11 Hills, Andy. 10-6.
0: 10-4.
2: Good afternoon. The Lieutenant unit, go lower level by Terminal 4 to assist me cast the cones, please.
0: 7-4. 3 Alpha Forward.
3: What's the most my vision?
0: 3 Alpha Forward. 3 Alpha Forward. Can you spawn lower level Terminal 4 to help BCAD with the cones? Would you have needed a case number?
3: Just remember.
0: Huh.
2: Sure, it's fully engulfed.
3: Thank you, officer.
0: 13 Alpha
3: 2. Can you please make contact with the cutter? I'm glad that I'm here. Maybe they can open the gate for me.
0: Yeah, for 7.

0: 5271 South Quest Drive, outside of the 1020. Call advising a female, say that she wants to hurt herself. Unknown method. Advising female is a girl that his roommate used to date. 11 Alpha 16, Alpha 15, just showing you missed a copy.
1: Send myself an 11 out.
0: 9-10-51.
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0: as the females outside shouting at the apartment. I know Signal 20 history. The subject was threatening to also slash tires of roommate's vehicle. I know Signal 0.
1: Alpha Tango Golf 7-2, 5429 comes back to a gray Nissan out of Lar Hill. It is current. It's to 3910 Northwest 73rd Ave.
0: So far. Go ahead.
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0: Sorry, boy.

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1: 51 to 40.
0: Question to subject vandalizing complaint is property across the street. Advice, you can't sleep because this glass is shattered. It's going to be a black male wearing all red.

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1: Copy to us.

0: in the back of rescue, and I'm going to be following rescue to Imperial Hospital.
1: And the black male has a firearm and not providing any additional 43. 11 Alpha 14, additional units to clear and respond.
2: 1451, any history on the
1: unit? I'm going to check now. We're still getting updates. Caller stated that she's walking three houses down from the 1020 and not advising if the subject has it out or if he's making any threats. Just saying for PD to get there. Check my 88 history now.
0: Hey,
1: 10-4. Delta 16, 10-40.
0: 40 avenues out of going.
1: 3 units in route.
0: 10-4, see if RTCC has feet in that area.
1: 10-4. RTCC 48.
3: 54.
1: We have a 13 incident, 3031 Northwest 4th Court, reference to a female caller rambling, saying to send PD, now reference to a black male has a signal zero firearm and not providing 43.
3: I don't have any video feed there.
1: Copy, no video feed available. Dispatch check the 88 history, no 88 history with that 1020 there.

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1: Report is functioning. Outside.
2: Hello,

0: forgot.
1: Five Bravo Whiskey Papa Victor.
0: Cover.
2: We're too far with the caller. Stand by.
0: 22-5 with the caller standing by.
3: 15, she's not giving much information. She's saying 3031.
0: Copy, not giving much information. There are signs of a disturbance right now. Copy.

0: apparently she's pointed the firearm. She's not a bison who she was pointing at her. She's just being a cooperative.
1: Traffic 3031, female being a cooperative, alleging she pointed the firearm. Can you advise description?
0: Young Hispanic male. She can't tell what he's wearing.
2: Can we find out if he was holding a rifle or a pistol? The rifle's big and stands out.
0: Looks like a knife.
1: Therefore,
0: he was walking around waving the firearm, but at no point he pointed the firearm at her.
1: Just never pointed it.

0: see. Let's not get choked up on the house. Next units, if you can check the, or just hold the rear of the house. We have 4 units to the front.
1: Alright, so the caller's advised him that, before he went inside of the house, he stated, he was gonna end this tonight.
2: Holding. Do you want to continue to hold or code?
0: They canceled the call earlier, but we got the call back again.
2: No, we never closed it out. It was a verbal argument between Clayton and his friend. The subject was aggressive and kept banging on his door. And then that came in at 22:43. At 22:44, it said, now advised subject just left and requested a 66. But it said, you were 48 and to hold. So it's been holding since 22:44. Ready for this 13 person. Alpha 14, copy, holding the rear.
1: Hello, Nelson 160. Did you point the firearm at anyone?
2: Never pointed it at anyone.
1: Definitely. We have a victim saying we're afraid for the house.

0: Therefore, was the victim in fear for her life?
1: Release the first arm. Turn forward with the plaintiff.
2: Additionally, please slow down.

0: basically inside this house. We're setting up on it now, Sarge.
1: 10-4. What are they doing?
2: Ready to charge.
3: 10-4. 215. John Ford, Delta 16, I'm sending routine over.
0: No, 31st Ave in 4th Court.

0: With a female coming outside the front door.
1: Harris 10-3, making 2-5, with female at front door.
2: Can I go ahead?
3: Client, looks like it's going to be the mother. She has a dog. She's walking out now. We're trying to get more before he comes.
1: 10-3.

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1: South East 1st Street to South East 10th Street, UM Southeast 21st Ave, 54 checks.
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0: Paris. 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
1: Hey, everyone.
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0: 5581, West Oakland Park Boulevard, 5400.
1: 10-4.
2: Go ahead.
1: Just re advising of the pending meal holding.
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1: 10-4. Can you switch the pipeline, please? 10-4. 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
1: 10 4.
0: 10 4. Hey, Papa. Example. This metric is air for 11 Alpha 6, 1037. So Phillips on the standby.
2: 10-4.
0: Copying 11 Alpha 7 time and going off 10-4. 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
2: 10-4.
0: Copy. 11 Alpha 18 on this air. Last unit 10-9.
2: Let me be able to get an 88, ma'am.
0: 10-4, I got an 88. Verify, did you go at 97 where they needed you to 56 at the prospect in Northwest Tampa, the USA store?
2: 54, so they want us to go 51 there, or they want us to go 97B Carby Lunch? Please.
0: 10-4, they wanted you guys to 56 at the USA food store, prospect in Northwest Tampa, because they're currently still working it. The last note that I had, they were making commands for the person to come out. He wasn't coming out. I guess they were 25 with the victim and trying to get the suspect. And the Delta unit was 51 to the 1020 also for Oakland Park. But I did get an 88 when you're ready.
2: Go ahead, ma'am.
0: So you're going to have to go to TAC 1 for me, please.
2: Okay.
0: Happy.
1: Yeah, apparently she left, then she came back, and he was gone.

0: And then whoever's with the victim, when did they advise that the subject was back inside? How long ago was that?
1: Alpha 17.
2: This is
1: I can show you 48-38. They want your units to respond to Oakland Park. Who is this?
2: That's one.
1: Copy.
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4: Tampa. I'll go check.
3: Alpha 2-3, where do you need to be? Have, and I think this is 4th Court, prevent any eastbound any traffic coming eastbound. And then leave the same for, was this 30th Ave and 4th Court, prevent anything coming westbound. Priority.
2: 30th Ave and 4th Court, on 31.
4: Yep.
1: No answer on call back 2 times. Case 585. Others.
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0: Creation. Call Patriots Advising. It's possibly 4 a.m. Lounge, Beachmont Rapids.
1: Sounds good. See if somebody can do a quick 1027 on his name, see if we can get a number for him.
2: She's at Boston. She doesn't know his phone number. I'm not sure what's his name. I'll try to get one from Ty.
1: Okay, what's his name?
3: Jabaz Washington.
2: Washington. She'll be on CAD. Juliet Alpha, Bravo Alpha, Solo Solo, Washington.
1: 8-1993. Copy 90, Bravo. 234. Go ahead. Yeah, I got your cat. Phone number 954-657-3980. Second phone number 561-258-1638. And last one, 754-816-0091. Just go to me. Jabaz, Washington. 8993.
3: 10-4. 8-1993.
0: I've been running. Unit 211 reference a 4-week-old having trouble breathing. Child's pond has been breathing. Is having trouble. 765 fire rescue 51.
1: Okay, go on.
0: 10-4, 11 Delta 17, 48. 281 South Andrews Ashford for 10 roof. They're going to be in front of 10 roof. Subject a black male.

0: Vinny, are we good with that truck's up there, or you need another SUV?
1: We're good up here. If you can just push your body up here.
0: Oh, yeah, I'm gearing up. I'm coming up.

0: 10 District 4, receiving a 30-day just occurred. Approximate location, 3967 West Open Park Boulevard. Subject of that, he was shot at. The call is not responding to the desk. Keep saying, sir, please hurry up. Subject is possibly still 97.
1: For Delta 11, have all 933 units respond. Start aviation catering.
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4: I'm on the opposite street, but I can't get past the fence.
3: Alright, push back more east on the street, because you're going to be right in a crossfire. So just come back, like, at least 25 feet. Just come. Geraldo's got the, he's got the back cover. We got a good L on the house.
4: Yes, I'm for.
0: Cover.

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0: 10-4.
1: Fire over, first.
2: Trying to account for when this here. Can you just give me out what points are at and what units are, please?
3: Ten four, I have 11 Alpha 22 at 31st and Northwest 4th Court.
4: We're at 7 Alpha Reference at 32.
1: Actually, I'm in the bus. I haven't heard any of that.

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1: No, I didn't go down anymore.
2: If it's an LED problem.

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1: What's that comment? The subject is driving.

0: How are you doing, 33?
1: 7. The caller, Moo, he said his new 1020 is on 07.
0: 22, that comment, another call taker put it in as a mistake.
1: 48.
0: Anyone not working the signal 33?
2: The caller said if he was shot or the shot at.
0: Anyone not working the signal 33, switch to track 1.
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1: Caller?
0: Yes, 10-4. Caller is just whispering, not providing further subject details. Unknown direction of travel. They are advising four subjects. We're black, possibly all males. They're advising that they try to set him up.
2: Well, so we're going to need a better location for the victim. Can we try having him say that?
0: Have it.
1: Before, I'm across the street. I'm going to the Taco Bell and the Dairy Queen, the gas station, to verify if they heard anything.

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2: Yeah, I'm

0: 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Hey, can you start Westway one time to 1359 North 07, please? Thank you.
1: This is the reference.
0: Heard you reference the 711-10-4.
2: Sounds like that's going to be blocking partially the roadway. It's going to be on the median.
3: 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He's trying to call him right now.
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2: Going to the Chevron gas station across the street and not hear any gunshots. The people in Taco Bell, as well as the employees, did not hear any gunshots or see anybody running or any signal 13. The victim is cooperative or 1054.
5: He appears to have a sick person saying he wasn't feeling well. 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Bipolar and schizophrenic. 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
6: 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He didn't hear any gunshots.

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0: 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Which is an open line. Vibrating sound hit. 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
1: Standby, thank you.
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0: 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I will no longer be monitored.
1: The vehicle is out and over on the other side, there's nobody in them. I'm making my way.
0: It's going to be 10:30 until unit makes 25 with 11 off of 7, 10:37, can call this. Funny issue. I'm on back here.
2: 4 off of 7, can you see this now? We are right outside of right here on the court.
0: She's
3: switching over
0: now. Oh, 2-7-7-7-7-7. Yeah,
1: thank you.
0: You're welcome.
1: 21 nights on the air.
0: 10-4.

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1: Testify behind O'Reilly's auto parts in the garbage bin. Dispatch, check me here for 11 Alpha 17. Or I think he just confirmed he was still tight. Eleven off of 27, unit for 94, test 65 and 22 in progress.
2: 27.
1: 22 in progress at 261 South 60 Highway West. Cotler is a Lyft driver, but the rider's not giving him the correct passcode, and now the customer's refusing to leave. Cotler's going to be in a black Hyundai Palisade. Rider is a Hispanic male, last year wearing gray shirt, blue pants, parked in front of the Senoritas. Cases 1312.
2: Hey, turn it off.
1: 10-4, we're actually now getting an update advising to 1066.
2: Bravo.
1: 2-7, Bravo. Alpha 8, I'll show you 10-8 from the previous, do you have a code off for your previous 8 that you were on?
2: Yeah, 2-8 for the 14th.

0: room for a few. Mr. Casings, he said that he may have been shot at walking on the sidewalk. He was walking north on 441 toward No Pin.
1: It's 10-4.
0: What?
1: 10-4. Car crash, Lieutenant. Coming off 248 in Flagoneer. This is 20. Well, this far at 95. Brooklyn Park 950-300. Hello?
2: Alpha 2.
3: Myself and Alpha 5 will be en route to 900 South Federal Highway in Pompano Beach, Florida. It is a Hampton Inn and World Nice when we're en route.

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2: That's what I'm doing to take care of it.
0: Fourth district, the 10 half of it. Good to know.
1: I'm doing what?
0: Kings 194-440-2-5301 Western Ave Road.
2: I'll switch the route.
0: 251-3. You have a call out for your 14 and keep it set.
1: What do you mean those not known?
0: It's going to be an unknown time delay 440 reference to complaint advising their friend's boyfriend slash retires. It's going to be a Nissan Versa. The subject was last known to be on scene at 229. It's going to be a black male wearing gray shirt, black pants, unknown. DOT. Where? Fire and flag in here.
1: Okay.
0: Check for.

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0: Okay. 7 Alpha 3 Alpha 4. You're clear. 3410 4 reference timer.
1: Careful.
0: Careful.
1: So South 4, 98 Delta.
0: D Delta. I have 2 units on 40 right now. Alpha 2 guys requesting to know if she could pull on 40 as well. No power holding.
1: That's not
0: working. That's not thank you. 2-5, I'll show you on 40 as well.
2: Sorry, thank you.
0: 10-4, 11 Alpha 7, I'll have 6-20.
2: The 1100 block, it was probably pretty well.
0: Currently 1100 block west per hour, California.
3: Nine, six, Tango uniform.
4: Alpha 10.
1: Seven.
4: Yeah, Harvest has to call their 51.
1: What do you think, sir?
4: 305.

0: Auf Andres Arm.
1: Auf Andres Arm. South 4, have a great morning.
2: First half one.
1: 13 Alpha 1.
2: Yes, 68 completed for 250 Commercial Boulevard, Route 1098 Papa.

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1: Okay.
0: Can we have fire risk respond to the rear of O'Reilly's Auto Parts, 3595, North 07, reference the subject saying that his leg hurts. And high blood pressure.
1: Okay.

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0: 7902 Northwest 72 Ave. Daughter told him she's getting beat up. Unknown description. The caller is 997. Victim is going to be an Aaron, 56-year-old female. 7 officer 694. Seven Delta
1: 1148.
0: 48. At this time, other information.
1: 7 Alpha 298, bro. You just remain around tonight.
2: 3 and track.
0: Traffic.
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1: Hello. Eleven Alpha Five, all 10-4. Is the timer going off?
0: 36 Alpha 7, 10-4.
1: 10-4. 36 Delta 5, 10-4.
0: Alpha.
1: 10-4, you're timing out. Just verifying you're still 10-4, thank you.
0: Ten-four,
1: thank you. I'm using being played. They request 1056 at their 1020 in the area and 48 on the cloud center. 48 on the cross-tennis.
0: 48.
1: I'm getting ready to leave.

0: 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Caller requests to be decorated. He's having suicidal thoughts. He's saying that he's hearing voices. Still receiving 37 Alpha 4. 37 Alpha 4 to 1065. 37 Delta 5 2 3 48.
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find the emergency entrance. I'll try to get a clothing description. Temper, they're saying it's a white male with shaved head, gray shirt, black pants. 323.

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1: Yes, we see it completed. It's going to be 0 Commercial Boulevard. I need a Papa.
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3: And one more unit just achieving the distance with traffic.
2: 10-4, I got a position to unit already, so I'm taking one.
3: Okay, I didn't hear the last one. Apologize.
2: 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Just don't use your app. I can't do that.

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1: One was possibly an injury to four. Just be advised that a call that's related to possibly yours for location of 4 Southwest West Avenue. Talking in the background, I believe it's related to your call.

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0: Transfer.

0: There was an incident last year involving the same subject. I provided the case number. Do you happen to have it in CAD?
1: Sir, that was previous dispatch. I'll check.

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1: You have a trouble breathing in 6 hours at any surface to a 40-year-old male, conscious and have trouble breathing. You probably refuse 48.
2: Rescue
1: bus. I'm just being advised that PE has been added to the call due to the patient having 2 dogs with them.
2: Okay, send a unit.
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0: 22 just occurred at Jesse's restaurant, 2542 North Stateroom 7, reference to loaders refused to leave. They're being verbally aggressive. 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
2: Thirty-seven Alpha 4. 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

0: 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Can you send I'm at?
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0: Go ahead.
1: 2660 North Palm Beach, 54 inches.
0: 10-4, 2660 North Palm Beach, 54 inches. 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
1: So far, I still have your attached 68 with OPB and Pine Island Road from earlier. Can you advise?
0: Yes, ma'am. That's an area road.
1: Copy.

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1: Have a good morning.
2: Five, 1 out 1 15. Reference signal 38. Show me 51, 10, 18. And starting miles are 31.
0: 1, 10, 15, reference signal 38, 51, 10, 19. Starting is 3, 1, 7, is 11, 48.
1: Cover.
3: 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All units should be 10-8 from that signal 24.
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0: Good morning. Can you please let me on 12456? 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
1: Good morning, 2-10-8. Taking the radio for Area 1. Good title. Atlantic and Andrews, 403. Be a verbally aggressive, three black males outside, with the last note.
0: 48, you can show me if you want.
1: Copy, 504, copy.
0: Thanks, bro. 510,
1: Peter, too much.
0: I'm your office. I'm for.
1: Having unit to write for?
0: Always.
1: Copy one of us. Check any police officer safety.

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5: Florida 22 Delta Bravo Romeo Papa comes back behind a decal expired on the 30th of June at a sunrise.
1: Thank you.
0: Pretty good on tech, 408. So, 7 minutes after they end up loading.
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0: 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Okay, another one.
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0: 2250 West Temple Road, 54 in Texas.
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0: Anyone else, sir?
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0: 5911 Alpha 4 194. It's gonna be 3840 Northwest 19th Street. 911, hang up. No answer. Call back. I'm running the 88 now.
1: Which one was?
0: 10454 88th Street. Alpha 4 50 straight 10-8.

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0: 8. 10 8.
1: Okay, one last favor. It was a 51 that I was on prior to that call. Could you give me that case number?
2: Stand by. Case number is going to be 1291, 1291.
1: Thank you.
2: You're welcome.
1: Turned out to 22, 10-8, all right.
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0: Could you put me a signal 20 keys for FMC? Yes, the same signal 20 guy that called the police earlier about the 33. He's over here making statements that he wanted to kill himself and stuff, and he's running around the hospital without a shirt and accusing people of shooting him. So I'm gonna need a deputy over here with me.
1: 10-4-4-5-3, can you hear that?
0: 297 with my 1015, so. Oh, got me now.
1: And one more unit, can I slide that way?
2: You have background, I copy your 51.
1: We're picking up Officer 27.
2: So, first, we're in Officer 2751.
3: Uniform 149,
1: good
3: morning, sir. Can you have us 12 Delta 24 out there? Yeah.
1: Delta 24, copy. Thanks, sir.
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0: Foi bem dizer, não?
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0: I'll be 15-19-01. My temperature 15 star mileage. It's gonna be 45118.
1: Yep.
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0: It was multiple doors, including a balcony door.
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0: Team Alpha 3.
2: 15 Alpha 3. 15 Alpha 2 has an adult black female in custody reference.
3: A commercial and Andrews Avenue.
4: Copy.

0: 474.
1: It's going to be a 30 attempt just occurred in 43 zone. It's a 4 minute time delay. Caller rise 2 Juvie's attempted to steal the golf cart. Subjects took off on foot. Caller does have the golf cart. Unit, I only have one penny. East unit, can you advise?
2: What's the United Alpha?
1: 10-4.

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0: 两块红油。
3: 67 on the go for the management at 2816 West Sunrise Boulevard. Riverside male laying on the floor with their lip busted. Unknown what happened. The 27-year-old male, unknown breathing status, consciousness, virus is having.
0: Alright, we can advance for now. We can advance, they want to send the unit up.
3: Okay.
0: Now you're Bravo, you can send me to the 22 and 45 something.

0: 10-4, meet the approach, 10-8-4-38.
1: Is that four?

0: Das ist sowas.
1: Five Delta 21. Five Delta
0: 21. I'm sorry, what are you raising? 12 Delta 24.
1: Business.
0: So, I received a 76 from SHPE via the IA state channel. They're requesting a female unit to respond. They're out with the vehicle. I-95 southbound on the on-ramp for Oakland Park,
1: Lisbon. What are the requests you're doing?
0: They're out with the vehicle. For the notes, it says they're out with the vehicle. They're requesting a female unit to respond. It's nothing further on here.
1: Check as far as it's 10-8 or not.
2: He's 10-6.
1: Yeah, see if you can reach out to Tom from a different spot.
3: Alpha 41, did you go 97 or are you still 51?
1: No.
0: Park with us.

0: 15 off 4 turn race.
1: Oh, but you both are going to have some. Well, Inosai, 7443. 76, very requested to see the X guide advised that the female is not cooperating.
0: 48.
1: 48.

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0: 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Looks like a black Honda.
2: Yes.
0: Ford Attack, Foxtrot, Sierra Echo. Echo 58.
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3: Alpha 27.
1: 37 Alpha 20, I'm out.
0: Be coming from eastbound. It's Alpha 2. My ending knowledge was 474. Thank you. You got the 105. So PSO main one time female. That's the same story knowledge 474. Thank you.
1: Alpha
0: 2-3.
1: 51 one time angel female. Starting is 474.
3: Thank you for 101 meter forward. 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
1: 10-4-101, Leisure Boulevard, 248 on the 65.
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0: 10-4, I'm right on the west side of Culver's. Looks like he's in the car and threw up, possibly to medical, standby.
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0: All right, we made contact with the homeowner via the Ring camera. They advise that no one goes to the inside, and the patio door that is 48 should not be open. We have permission to clear the inside of the house, 10-3.
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0: Yes, Jackson.
1: Foxtrot, excuse me.
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1: Cypress Alamo.
0: Cypress Alamo. Three, seven, Alpha, six, and one, and two, copy the signal 8. Seven, eight, zero, seven, Northwest, 73F, 7807, Northwest, 73F. Time delay of 300 hours. Reference to a missing youth, Trayvon Boatwright, April 3, 2009. Passing wearing a white shirt and light blue sweatpants. Trackable technology of his phone. He was last known to drive Ford Expedition unknown tag. The last COT is south, claimed to be going to the grandmother's house, East 472.
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1: 7 Alpha 3 and 6 Zima, I said you to turn around and then left and he left again. He was left and headed to go northwest 78th Street, north. Correction, no 1025 was made with the youth. It must be those in the vehicle.

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1: Top 4 for the morning.
0: 14, Central. 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
0: 23, Central.
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0: 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Oh, 12, 12, 12, 12, 12, 12, 12, 12, 12, 12, 12, 12, 12, 12, 12, 12, 12, 12, 12, 12, 12, 12, 12, 12, 12, 12, 12, 12, 12, 12, 12, 12, 12, 12, 12, 12, 12, 12, 12, 12, 12, 12, 12, 12, 12, 12, 12, 12, 12, 12, 12, 12, 12, 12, 12, 12, 12, 12, 12, 12, 12, 12, 12, 12, 12, 12, 12, 12, 12, 12, 12, 12, 12, 12, 12, 12, 12, 12, 12, 12, 12, 12, 12, 12, 12, 12, 12, 12, 12, 12, 12, 12, 12, 12, 12, 12, 12, 12, 12, 12, 12, 12, 12, 12, 12, 12, 12, 12, 12, 12, 12, 12, 12, 12, 12, 12, 12, 12, 12, 12, 12, 12, 12, 12, 12, 12, 12

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0: 502. 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
0: No, pues yo tenía fotos.
1: 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Team Delta 11, and I don't think the radio from North Florida.
0: Sure, Tony.
1: Delta 11, 7. Have a good morning.
0: Sure, 10-7. Have a good morning.

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2: Avenue Unit 5. 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
3: Sixteen ten four, unit 494.
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1: 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You got 51 with a 5? For me, 51, you Levi's is 51.
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0: I'll be 10-7-10. Have a good morning.
1: Sure, 10-7. Have a good morning.

0: 10-4, we're 10-4. Do you have a 52 on the Bravo 1500? I'm a 5 o'clock car.
1: 17 Bravo 1.
2: Yeah, I'm just about done getting gas. I'll be there.
1: Alpha 448.
0: 10-4.
1: You have a code off, are you 68?
2: See the only one, please.
0: 10-9.
3: I said he's hard to see if a vehicle is trying to park there. Nothing further.
0: I'm 51.
3: Copy. You have the 9-4.
0: Well, then you have 51.

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3: Alpha 8, you show me tonight.
2: Tonight. How do I do?
1: N65 at 13 incident 19 south. 742845 Northwest 4th Court. 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Gave the 1020 and hung up. Case number 1334 is still receiving additional.
4: 48,
3: Signal ATU, and leave it open for whosoever does a transport unit. Do the transport, I could call it in, yes. Thank you, 10
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3: talk to you. Bye. 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
0: 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Romeo Kilo Bravo Alpha 62, Mr. Gray Chevy pickup truck, occupied full copy.
1: 10-4, unit 94 for 13 Delta 20 and 1050, 4500 North Ocean.
0: Bravo 71, 97 North.
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0: Where are we, Tempo?
1: 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I'm pressing another alarm for the same 1020.
0: Tempo, we're here. You're still going off.
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0: Columbia 6 on 6270 Margate Boulevard. It was a trash car from X-ray 37. Called a ride mom is five cold and schizophrenic walking up and down the sidewalk saying she's going to signal five her daughter. Her name is Christine Ray. She's 74 years of age. Black female, last seen wearing a light pink pajamas with lime green turban on her head. 54 on the signal zero being seen. Cases 22399.
1: Call
0: 51.
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0: 537. Northeast 22 Terrace Unit 9. Cheryl's calling, advising she found her male friend's key in her house and believes that he may have made a copy of her house key and was in her home. There's also going to be an interstate flag in the area. Case is 654.
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3: 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Just SMB 10-3, SMB 10-3, 6625, Northwest 122F.
0: Telepathic dispatches here, City. Sorry, turn off two. Stand by, just one telepath. Go ahead.
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0: Are you just keyed up?
4: So I just wanted to make sure you were 10-4. 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
0: 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Or if it's still water leaking from the ceiling in Collier's apartment, I rescue 48 and has a call about on a unit.
1: Yeah, let's go ahead and start again.
0: 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Juan is calling about the water leaking from the ceiling. Try to contact property management, but no one's answering. I don't know if the above unit is having issues as well. There's going to be an inner 60 plus. Bravo, 1061.
1: 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Yeah, we'll have to start then. I think I only got one 5 o'clock car this morning. Wait, 10 Indy, 11 of both units. Are you guys able to respond up?
2: Indy 11, 10 both.
1: Okay, 10 for it. And 10 off of 10 respond for 1094. That's going to be 13 incident across location of 1718 West Hillsboro. 1020 showing 1790 West Hillsboro.
0: It's
3: 1051, 541. He's having radio issues. Why he's 48?
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0: 7119 reference to 13 ascendant year and out to 88 history showing 840 Southwest 5 Circle, apartment 202.
1: Oh.
0: 542.
1: Oh, 397.
0: 397.

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2: Alpha 2 Green, show myself in Alpha 20, 51 to the Denny's off of Atlanta Gate 7. The Denny's located off of 07 in Atlanta.
1: 1040.
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3042. 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

about Jean Paul. His cell phone is showing him to be outside the 1020, however, he's not there. He's going to be in Hispanic mail. So, is he the further case 474?

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1: 10 Bravo, Uncle Victor responding to a signal 8, however, he has the 94. He doesn't arrive on the turnpike, but signal 8, however, he's advising everyone online. Happy Buzz.

0: You can start them now if you don't mind the first one.
1: Are you ready, Ralph?
2: So far, do be clear and shortly.
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1: You look like. 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
1: 잠깐만. professor's name is Lewis.
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0: Receiving a 38 verbal and 8 known. 5151 Island Club Drive, 3-hour time delay. Professor Caller having an argument with their boyfriend and he's refusing to leave. I only have alpha shift.
1: Unfortunately.
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1: 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You can cancel that. 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
2: Hello there.
1: What?
2: Full city noise in five zone is going to be related. We're going to be going to this one. 68, request about a 6890 room.
1: Associated, reclassifying 680 room, both.

0: 15, and we can move on to that 38 as 194.
1: 19815 51 38 verbal. I've been fucking out of club drive.

0: 4 with injuries, 4 with injuries at MLK and Northwest 31st Avenue, MLK and Northwest 31st in the northbound lanes. Blue Jeep Cherokee versus the Black Toyota Camry, back pain. 11 Bravo 20, just showing you a copy there, if he's 48.
1: So the probation parole office 2928 North State Road 7, 49 Avenue. It's going to be a middle door. The alarm company's advising key holder did not provide the proper code, and they advise that the key holder advised that most likely an employee triggered the alarm accident.
2: That's a problem.
0: Just be advised that the unit numbers and updates 301.
2: 425 to call it.
0: 10-4.
2: Who's up to Unit 43? This is asking around the Pina Sunrise call. We're just coming to the area for the iPhone ping here.
0: 10-4.
3: 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Show me 10-8, General 5.
0: Good morning, street 10-8, 11 level 5.
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0: Sure, one of the vehicles is leaving. I'm going to stop around the 2700 block of Hammond.
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1: Copy.

0: 17, that's a 21. For the alarm company, revise that the key owner provide a proper pass of a false alarm.
1: All right, Bravo 2, and he's going to be involved. The other vehicle's going to be in front of the gas station.
2: Isn't that true?
0: Sir, we're covering vehicles involved in the vehicle in front of the gas station.

And for reference, your juvenile from your previous case, they return. 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
1: Time for it. With a question 473. You didn't tell him about 8-6-6-29, how do you guys?
0: You hold up for that.
1: 617.

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1: Good morning, Shay Tenny. Bravo 13, vehicle in progress. White SUV with both doors open at the end of the street in the open lot. A resident passenger's leg is on the dashboard and driver leg is hanging out of the door. Requesting PD to check on the vehicle. Has seen the vehicle in the area before. Caller can't see if they're moving inside of the vehicle, but the driver appears to be face down in the seat. Case has been 340. This is one.
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1: 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Got it.
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2: Nine,
1: 7-7, cover.

Fuck. Have a 33 shot. It looks like it's on the border. It says 2500 North Federal 7 for 4 rounds.

0: Hello, go for.
1: Well, I guess it's 10:20 coming over larger than a lady. So I'm looking at them. I have vaccines on the border. Shot fired. This is larger than a lady.
0: Charlie Lauderdale has to call, and we'll send you an out there, though.
1: 10-4, I have additional for 6 rounds, and larger than 40.
0: I don't know, Charlie, you need to hold up for me.
2: 10-4.
3: 37 November 660.

0: Maybe ten intensive for the pudding and I'd be a prefective girl.
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0: Welcome to the
1: way. Have additional.
2: For Bravo 3, make 121 in Alpha. I'll be around.
1: Okay.
2: Romeo 1.
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1: 10-9, your call sign?
3: 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Mm-hmm.

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0: They want us to take the call also, they're responding out as well.
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0: How far are you, 48?

0: 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You had a bit of background, but you're calling someone, Tampa?
1: What am I with 10-4? Can you just update the 10-4 me to 5149? Island Club Drive, building 7.
0: 10-4.
1: Trigger traffic flame on the 10 is possibly code. I'm just going to confirm the second one.
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1: 10-8-30-81-10-0-15, let's see. 37-0-50. The status is 2110 North Andrews Avenue, extension of the Hyundai forklift. Carol's calling about a male's passed out on the sidewalk, northbound right before Copens. Unknown age, unknown if conscious or breathing status, cases 1342.
2: He's probably sleeping here in the Delta unit, but...
1: 411 Delta 28.
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1: 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Keep Bravo 34 on it for transport.
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3: It wasn't small. It wasn't small. Vehicles too. And it might have information. No problem.
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3: Don't worry, I appreciate it. 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
2: No problem, 636.
0: Seven of the 41.
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0: street to have two. With my 10th, my 10th physical signal 1998, and you're pulling back on that signal 4 and pulling 10-6 and 19.
1: 19, and you're 10-6 and 19 and 47, how about
2: it? Andrews, I'm Laura, Charlie.
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0: Two daytime delay wipers cut. 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
1: Do you have the address where Fort Lauderdale initially made contact with this gentleman?
0: That's actually what I was going to say. So it was dispatched to Fort Lauderdale at 5:42 a.m. Our units were dispatched at 6:11. I'm just standing by. I'm looking for the 20 where the units made 25.

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1: Here.
0: 11 India 15. Oh yes, roll call is complete. Checking everyone for 11 Bravo 11. Happy 4th, let's have fun.

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0: 51 at 181 North Carolina, Vance Auto, reference mix of group of homeless people outside at a dumpster area. I thought it said for the whole...
1: 7-1.

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1: Lena 7183.
0: 7083. 7093. I apologize, 93705.
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0: 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Yeah, I'm guessing that the subject got into his phone and took his info. It's a verbal altercation only. I have 1 unit North 94 advice.
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0: About 11.
1: Good morning. I have a 30 delay, 3701 Southwest 15th Street, unit 321. I'm going to steal a stolen wallet at 156 in the lobby of the 1020, case 1349.
0: I'm on the 10-4-0.
1: 1051 at 706.
2: Marshall, 10-8 and 51-51, unit 94. I just call right now. They're advising that it was an open line with voices in the background. A male answered the phone, was talking in the distance, and then another male provided 1061 Northeast 32nd Street, stated something in another room, and then no further 43. Case 353.

0: Where it's Uber and then we'll go from there.
1: Plan 4. And just your 43, looks like that initially this call went in for Fort Lauderdale because he advised Best Western outside, but Fort Lauderdale advised that 54 and anything on the Best Western, possibly Oakland Park. So they just sent it to us.
0: Can you call everything?
1: 54 doesn't appear that way.
0: All right, put it back to Fort Lauderdale, please, for a 1045, and then we'll go from there.
1: 48.
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0: Not too far. 17, you can make it 76 until water business is enough.
1: 10-4, I'm reopening Fort Lauderdale, Colorado 76 Hotel.

0: 12-24. So, Dispatcher 43, dispatch is saying that the sergeant for Fort Lauderdale advised that the Best Western is only good for Oakland Park. They don't have a Best Western for Fort Lauderdale advice.
1: All right, pull the alignment.
2: Oh, Bravo 11. I'll take it. I'll give it a little.
0: Sure,

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1: Yeah, you got southbound Sunrise Boulevard exit.
2: Sounds good, thank you.
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1: Delta 20. We have any sort of signal 20 history there?
3: 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I show a couple 16s, a signal 40 and a signal 16.
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3: 10 Bravo 5. 10 4. I have not received any additional updates so far, but the caller's name is Rihanna. They're advising this woman is an unknown race wearing a white shirt, light blue denim jeans. They're just filling in line for additional 43.

0: noticing it may be a friend of her brother's friend.
1: Bill's 20.
0: 10 bills of 20?
1: Yeah. Just to be safe, let's get a box and just have a canine and radiation monitor.
0: 10 for you to advise on a box.
2: Put a unit on Natura and 10th Street, put a unit in Natura and Hills, put a unit at the park on like the 600 block of 10th Street, and then put a unit at the exit to Tivoli.
0: 10-4, District 43, the caller advised and her brother called her brother and said he said it was his friend, but since nothing wanted a box, unit's response in Natura and 10th Street.
3: 13, I can take that.
0: Unit's response in Natura and Hillsborough.
1: 20.
0: Alpha 20, go ahead, sir.
1: Okay, so she's in contact with the brother, and it is a friend.
0: It says, caller advised her brother called her brother, and he said it was his friend, and it's 10-4. It says, only the caller and the mail subject are the 10-20.
1: Okay, cancel the box. She's just had to get herself.
0: 10-4, be advised to cancel the box. Still need 2 units to respond. Pop a unit at K-9-48.
4: K-9-48.
0: 10-4.
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1: For bomb power is in second half, delivery. 10-4?
0: 10-4,
2: Monitor 621, see if the QRP can cancel.
0: I'm residential, Bravo 27, table revised 48.
1: 48.
0: 719. At 719.

0: Oh, well, thank you. 2097 on the 911.
1: This is 197, case 1351. Does he advise or reporting multiple alarms? They spoke to a female individual who stated their name was Jean Jarmio over the panel, but they did not give proper code.
2: What are you thinking?
1: So far at 720.
3: 28.
1: 11 Delta 28.
3: That was a reference to the 49 at the residence at 27th and Route 2.
1: That's 10-4.
3: Okay, let's have a start of please.
1: I'm about 1248.
2: I'm going to go.
1: 10-51, 7-21.
3: Alright, I need 10 Bravo 1 to respond over to Kirk Control Pavilion. Apparently people are moving the cones and parking. We gotta get those vehicles out of there. And someone over to the pier parking lot.
4: Hey,
3: Roman,
4: okay, come on.
3: Okay,
4: Roman, ten forty-three, 10-51 to the Kirk Control. You need to respond to the pier parking lot as well.
2: Well, hopefully we can make it out of 13 and then it's all over still.
4: 10-4, Street 13 incident, Bravo, Street 51, 722 R.
3: Bravo 13.
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0: 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We cannot reach Papa One. GO is requesting a unit to start their way to check on him. That's 5253 Northwest 20 Terrace. 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
0: 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Hold it open, please. 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
1: With 158.
0: 158. Can you make it pine ass, please?

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2: I-07, Officer Isaiah Christopher Allen, black male, owns multiple firearms and has committed felony domestic violence in the past. 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
0: 10-4, reference at 22 at the KFC. The caller called back requesting a 66 and advised the subject's DOA.
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0: 10-4, problem.
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4: 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I'm inside the city of Canine. 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
1: Just confirm it. Are you still 51 to the P or 97, sir? Your time and now?
0: I'm 95 now.
1: 1026, 748, all right. Call 7. I have 23 Foxtrot Zulamite November. He's coming back 5429 of White Lexus Utility. 2025 out of Sunrise, valid February the 3rd, 2027.
2: I'm sorry, 29 Foxtrot Zulamite November. Did I give you the right tag?
1: Confirm your advice, 29 Foxtrot. I'm sorry, 29 of the tag? I copied, and before I copied 23 Foxtrot Zulamite November, what is the correct one?
2: It's 29 Foxtrot Zulu Mike November. 29 Foxtrot Zulu Mike November.
1: Back 29 Foxtrot Zulu Mike November. You come back 5429 blocks of utility out of Pompano Beach by the June 2027.
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1: 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They're either fireworks people or security guards.
0: Okay,

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1: Come at 4300 Northeast 6th Avenue, 4300 Northeast 6th Avenue. They're requesting a unit to make contact with next of kin. The unit will provide more information when he's contacted. It's Investigator Garcia. His 88 is in the body of the call. Case is 430, case is 430.
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0: 29 Bravo 21, copy of 68. 3660 Inverary Drive, Unit 1, W is in Whiskey. Kelly wants PD to assist to pick up daughter and has court order in place. 56 in a black Chevy Silverado.
1: I'm getting a signal 4 on Turnpike, northbound exit 62 south off. It's going to be south off Commercial. Language line is Spanish. Call it a classifier. Advise a great number will hit the right metal bar. Have not seen anyone get out of the vehicle. Doesn't say if SHP is 48 or not. Fire rescue is en route. What I mean to dispatch a unit?
2: Thank you.

0: 72 South of Delby Commercial, South of Commercial. Gray Camaro hit the right metal bar. IRS cruising route. No, the caller did not see anyone getting out of the car.
1: What do you have a picture now?
0: I'm asking right now at the desk. For notes, it doesn't say it. 753. Level 5,
1: I'll be following
0: there.
1: Level 4, we can cancel checks.
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0: 10-4.
2: 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Echo will have the radio.
0: 10-4. Thank you, sir.

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1: Sorry, ma'am.
0: 801.

5 Bravo 5, 5 Romeo 1, 1065 838. 10-4. It's going to be a 38 delay, 2701 West Sunrise at the Sunoco. The complainant is, I think it was the complainant versus the ex-boyfriend. Subject took her phone, sleeping at the park, and is homeless. It's going to be a black male, white shirt, blue pants by the name of Andre. She's advising that the 38 happened last night and is requesting a 56 at the gas station.

0: written that she's at the gas station, the 1020 of the Sunoco, and then is advising that the subject's at Dillard Greens.
1: What are you feeling?
0: 48.
1: Oh, 5:28.
0: Oh, 5:28.
2: The 33 is going to be an heavy alpha. Can you show me 10-6 on the 15 outside the district? Don't say this, please.
0: 10-4.
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2: 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You can just advise the HP is north of Sunrise, and the car looks like it's been abandoned for a minute.
1: Copy, you will be 76 Hotel?
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1: Show you something. 15 Quebec 715, Bravo 6, 1065, 38 verbal. Verbal at 6900 Southwest 15th Street. Caller advised that she's arguing with her boyfriend. Boyfriend is a black male, white shirt, black shorts. Ongoing issues and arguments are escalating. Case number 249.

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0: It's going to be 49 audible at 1901 Green Road, 1901 Green Road, Bay H Hotel. 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
3: Okay, 10 for what?
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3: 48.
1: And so, Bob, they reference the 68 FOC at the Papa.
3: 10 for Papa.
1: Everyone.

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1: 7, go ahead.
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0: 48, thank you.
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0: 6522 in progress.
1: Good.
0: 10-4, essentially you for a 24. How about 22 in progress at J&J Towing, 5613 Northwest 8th Street? Caller Jim says that they're having a verbal dispute over storage fees with a customer, a white male, red shirt, blue shorts, no weapons. Case is 22401.
1: This one?
0: Talk Barsi and Raul, Uniform 294.
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2: 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Is the caller Jim the complainant?
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0: Number 910, Bravo 13, 1065 of 49, audible, out of business in 9 zone.
1: 9 what?
0: It's going to be 49 audible for 1525 Northwest 3rd Street, 1525 Northwest 3rd Street, unit number 7. Tammy ADT Security for the Tropical Florida Rentals business. It's coming from the entry-exit zone front door. Case number is 432, case number is 432. Ten 1051, 10 Bravo 13, can you also respond?
1: Yeah, that's wrong.
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0: 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I'm going to be 51 to this 1020 reference to a death notification.
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0: 15 Bravo 2, I have a 68-1019. It's going to be the caller is requesting assistance retrieving keys behind the white gate of the parking lot. 1-2-56, she is a black female wearing all black.
1: I'm here at 19. I just spoke with a lady. We just searched. There's nothing. Put it at 98 Bravo.
0: 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I'll show you 10-8.
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1: 829. Attention here for 34. Have a signal 51, 7770, Northwest 29th Street to the rear. The caller, John, says on the maintenance road off of Pine Walk Drive, there is a small red vehicle, possibly a Prius, and they've got a vagrant who sleeps in the car. It's an ongoing problem. Unknown subject description. There's an officer safety in the area. 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

0: 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It's in the area of 7438 Northwest 72nd Street. It's via text 911. 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Cases 481.
1: I'll be 51 shortly. 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
3: 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I have all 49 audible coming in 3245 North State Road 7 out of 5 and below. It's coming in from Zone 17, Cash, RAB, Warp. 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
0: Coming in as a 72 loss for 4440 Northwest D9th Street. Complaints arising at 3 a.m. time delay. Black iPhone was lost. Case number is 251.
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0: Flight Attack Alpha Yankee 4, 6, Juliet Lima, on a red Hyundai Elantra. I'm not unoccupied, if it's occupied, I'm waiting for 94.
1: Cessna 10-4. That tag, Alpha Yankee 4, 6 Juliet Lima, 5429, 2013, red Hyundai 4-door. It's registered to 6952 Marion Avenue in Margate with an expired decal of August 2023.
0: That's it.

0: 97 coming in for school, 4525 Northwest 31 Avenue, 4525 Northwest 31 Avenue at Charlie Preschool of Oakland Park. It's coming in as a silent panic alarm unit. Stick me in copy.
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0: 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Bravo 2, 10-4, showing you 51, 12 India 10.
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1: 48,
0: 10. 10-4, can you start 51 to 4525 Northwest 31 at 4525 Northwest 31 at Charlie Preschool of Oakland Park?
1: 10-4, coming out from District 7.
0: 10-4, showing in route.
2: Sorry, back. 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
1: 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They're going to switch over. They advise that if it's camera access, they don't think they have access to that school. 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
1: 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So Bravo 6, go ahead.
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0: So far, Charlie 16, 2800 Northeast 17. 54 check, 845.
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3: 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I'll be clear shortly.
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2: No problem, sir.
4: 14 phone call for 1203 Oakmont. Complaining is advised and received a call from someone stating they were from BSO as a lieutenant at the jail. Referenced a bomb for her son that was done on a kiosk. She believed it's a scam. Requesting unit 45, her case is 252.
2: Just
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0: And forever, 30 just occurred, 5002 North Dixie Highway, 5002 North Dixie at the Speedway gas station. The complaint is advising that a male signal 30 merchandise, black male, gray jacket, black shorts, is on foot carrying a black backpack. I'm unsure if he's still 97 or if he's already GOA.
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2: It's for whoever, let everyone else. 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
0: Alright, 10-4. All the units that were 51 of the 49-7, you can go ahead and 22 it. I'll show you all 10-8 bubble 11 showing you as a primary.
2: The
0: 30. 10-4, 10-8-51 of the 30. And units that are 51, is the advice subject is no longer 97. Advice subject ran behind the 10-20 and no longer has eyes on him. J-49. 5.
3: 10-4 short of the 68 at 1720 North 27th Court. You have any to 4?
2: Any to 4, 10-4.
3: You advise 1720 North 27th Court?
2: 1320 Northeast 7th Court. 27th Court.
3: 10-4, 8-49.
4: Number 6.
3: You still 10-6 on the 22?
4: Which one is that, the one with Dunkin' Donuts? I've coded that, it's a Bravo, and I'm 10-8.
3: 10-4, 9-8, Bravo, 850. I referenced the parade.
0: 10-4, 850.

0: Unfortunately, she is returning for receiving a signal 511304 Northwest 58th Avenue. Caller Lewis is not 97. He's en route. He's at 10 minutes in a black Toyota 4Runner. He said that he has workers that are there to paint the vacant house, and the painters saw someone close the windows really fast. So he thinks that there's someone 1097 trespassing. He doesn't know how they got in or who they are. Case number is 22404.
1: Hey, I'm sorry.
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0: 10 for PET 2 units en route to signal 511304 Northwest 58th Avenue. The caller has workers that are there to paint the vacant house, and they saw someone close the windows really fast. He doesn't know who it is or how they got in.
3: All right, 10-4.
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5: 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Loud music has been playing since 8:20 hours. 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
0: And we're getting a 67 Auto Medical Northwest 44th Street and 31 Avenue near the Exxon. Reference a female that's on the sidewalk, breathing, laying in the sun. All right, she's 48 and 51. You want me to send the unit?
6: I'm sorry, she was doing what?
0: It's just a female that's laying on the sidewalk that's in the sun but is breathing. No further, 43.
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0: 10-26, 8-54. Or maybe going out into the road a little bit. 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
2: 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What's that apartment number?
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0: 不是你了。
1: 10-4。
0: 报报完过来下班了，在这边呢。
1: 48. I'm Bravo 7, just confirming again, it's going to be a black male, gray jacket, black shorts on foot with a black backpack.
0: 10-4. Bob, he's in front of the 800 block. He's crossing over, he's crossing the street to the, going over to the south side of the street.
1: 10-4.
0: Alright, he's running.
1: 20.
2: Before I met person, how did you help me here?
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0: Speed, do we want to press charges?
1: Charges? Coming into a residence showing for the entry windows zone and nothing further.
0: Level 20 and update to 20. So we're going to have one detained by the public at 950 East Commercial.
1: 10-4, one detained by the public, 950 East Commercial. 2-4-48.
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1: Uptown delay 2509 Northwest 9th Avenue, Unit BSM Bravo. Overnight time delay for a white Hyundai Elantra.
0: That's 4-51. I'm not being an asshole.
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0: 10 Bravo 12, 10 Bravo 13, 10 Sixer 5 and 6 7 unknown medical in 12 zone. It's going to be for the approximate location of 4363 Northwest 9th Avenue, 4363 Northwest 9th Avenue. It's going to be south of Green Road, 1020 via longitude, latitude, phase 2. Male wearing a tan hoodie, khaki pants, looks passed out on the west side. Fire rescue's been 39 responding as well. Cases 433, cases 433. Show you 10-51, 8-59. 10 Bravo 13, can you also respond?
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1: Here. 10 Bravo 13, 1020 to respond to Delta 2197 the area. And I did ask the desk if the person was in the roadway. I haven't received a response yet. Actually, they're saying that he's 54 on being in the roadway. Appears to be a 20-year-old male. Consciousness and breathing status is unknown. He's lying down, not moving.
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1: 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And for 901
0: R. Unfortunately.
1: Want to check him out.
0: A 30 delay 2001 on Dixie Highway. Caller stolen scooter with an air tag is showing at 937 Northeast 18 Corps. It was taken while plugged in to be charged. The caller wants me to make a report. Come for it. Come for it.
3: 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It's black Honda CRV occupied one time 10-4.
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4: 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And 2-1 could be 10-19.
5: Mm-hmm. 29, uniform, 636. 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
5: I'm not involved. It's going to be minor. Just in the parking lot of the mall in 1299 North State Road 7. It's going to be a black Lexus sedan and a red Cadillac SUV. Let me know when you're ready for the name and phone number of the caller.
4: Alright, can we just to confirm there's no injuries?
5: 10-4, 54 injuries.
4: Do I have the name of the caller?
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0: Someone just told for your Foxtrot number. You're going to be 10 Foxtrot 20. Again, that's 10 Foxtrot 20. 10-4906.

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1: 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I know you said you needed another 68. 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
3: And if this is going to be a bolo out of the authority of Davie for a 30. However, Fort Lauderdale currently has eyes on a subject vehicle. So this is going to be for a black four-door Caddy sedan with blue painter's tape on the passenger side mirror with a Florida tag 08 Alpha Papa November India. Again, 08 Alpha Papa November India. It's going to be occupied by a black male and black female. And they were last seen at the 2300 block of Northwest 6th Street, headed eastbound. And then now they were headed back westbound, passing 22nd. Papa One is going up again. Papa One is going up and has eyes on the vehicle. If you come across this vehicle, just put by dispatch. Fort Lauderdale has not requested our assistance at this time, so this is just for 43, but they are bordering 0506 and 0505 zone. And a bolo 921.
1: Yeah, okay, and just reference on that, I believe Fort Lauderdale has stopped 627 miles.
3: Alright, 10-4, thank you.
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2: Do you have X-ray to make contact with a caller and reference, give them the animal control, ID?
5: X-ray 2948. Can you make landline with a 69 caller? Reference a small chihuahua just showed up and came inside 1020. Just to tell them to contact animal control. So it's going to be 561-613-3958. It's 561-613-3958. Caller's name is Philip.
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4: Alright, 10%, nice one. Eastside Virginia 39 with a weapon at 1701 Northwest 46th Avenue, Unit 205. Neighbor is threatening with a gun, and the male neighbor has a weapon. 5 minutes time delay. Units to respond.
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0: Couple. How long did this extend?
1: Altitude.
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0: 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Put it out of hazard at 3801, northeast 13th Terrace. Number 7, Allen Perkins, white male, RPO's issue.

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1: Oscar 527.
2: Oscar 527, special attention 10 Delta 22, just for your 43, sir. I'm receiving a 911 open line. It says in the ocean near the county line by Hillsboro. The longitude latitude is in the body of the call. No answer on callback. It says Hillsboro Ocean east of in the ocean. No additional. Just run out 561-820-7882. And it's going to be Deerfield case number 437.
1: 51.
2: 10-4, 10-Delta-22, for your reference to this call as well.

0: But just letting you know about the 911 call we got in the ocean, Oscar 527 is responding. Just letting you know as well.
1: Okay, thank you. 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

0: Can you copy that 69 is impending?
1: Boy, one, just stack on me. I'll be around in a second.
0: All right, time for 42. You can go back to me.
2: Yes, go ahead.
3: 31 delayed at 5830 Northwest 41st Terrace is a residence. Give me via language line time delayed from yesterday, 54 in his zeros. College advised a roommate and him yesterday, and they got physical fight. Subject threatened to shoot caller, but no zero was seen. Subject is Alex, is 1097, an unclosing description, complaint 1-256 at 1020. He's a Hispanic male, black pants, black shirt, and black shoes. The advisor, the safety flag in the area at 4626 Northwest 59th Street, case number 254.
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0: 2001 Southwest Boulevard, 54 and checks, 48 to 5.
1: 54 Sheridan 68, 2001 North Ocean, 54 checks, 941.
2: Stand by 168. 20 North Pompano Beach Boulevard, no time checks.
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Caller advises his brother's girlfriend is holding his belongings, refusing to return them. Caller requests PD to advise, subject is a Tammy Keogh, 67 years of age. Caller advises the subject said his brother owed her $4,000. Case number 045.

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0: Yeah, first time I just want to create a team.
2: You change the 1028 to 2776. 26. It was near the El Chic restaurant on the side of the business. They want them removed. 358K, check me, Tanner.

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0: It's on farm. I'm getting two calls. I'm getting a signal 8 endangered from Northwest Medical, reference to a 44-year-old male that was at the hospital, and the caller's nephew took him around 21:30 hours. Oh, I guess he was dropped off at the hospital last night, and now when they're calling the hospital to look for him, they're saying no one by that name was admitted. He has got a history of depression and anxiety. And then I've also got a 911 to a business, 5670. Oh, I'm sorry, it's not to a business. It's 502 Longitude on a cell phone, 5670 West Sample. And I've got 101 and 102 10-8, no one else.
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1: 10-4.
0: And do you want me to hold the 911 for a North End unit?
2: Okay.
1: Yeah, that's fine. You can hold that.
0: 10-4, Bravo 30, I'm sorry. You said 1098 Bravo, and you're going to handle the 911 on sample?
2: 10-4.
0: That's 10-4, thank you. I'll show you now, 947.
2: OPB, what? Right, you can show me something.

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1: Signal 911, approximate location of 58 Northeast 12 Terrace. It was 911 hang up, nothing heard. Previous 13 incident history, code at Bravo.
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0: Can you go 7 4?
2: Ten four. You can quote us as a 38 non climb. You can show me 51. So I have 31 in my zone.
0: Cool.

0: 514 Southeast 7th Street, 1514 Southeast 7th Street. Caller is Ivan Toledo. Overnight time delay. Someone slashed all four tires on his new 2026 beige GMC. 54 camera footage. Cases 440. Cases 440. Three 10-51-953.
1: Kevin, you can send that to me, and I'm going to have an on 10-12. I think he's currently logged in under a different unit. He's going to be 21556.
0: 26. 10 Bravo 4. Bravo 7 is going to handle the call. You can go 10 answer.
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0: 10-4-9-53.
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1: 19 Kimberly Boulevard, unknown PPA complainant and neighbor's mailbox, left the scene, no subject 43, case number 2359.
2: Ready. 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

0: Sure, please.
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1: It's a 14 for 1861 Northwest 46th Avenue. She wants a 1045 reference to a previous case. That's the only time she wants a nail for bubble has been put out on her tag.
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1: Alright, Sunfire, we did get a drop off there, not too long ago.
0: 10-4. 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
1: 11535 Osprey Sharma Concord。
0: 谢老师。

0: request?
1: Signal 30 delayed, 2575 Northwest 49th Avenue. Last seen 2 days ago. He says he has an ETA of less than 15 minutes. He's going to arrive in a white Infiniti Q50. Reference his stolen wallet. He looks like he has a 1020 of where it's currently tracking. 257 JK Sugar Meats Center.
2: Just wait 15 minutes, I'll be 50.
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0: Sure, I'll copy.
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0: 614. She be late at North East 6th Street in Dixie. Well, we're 10-4. Sorry about 97.
1: Carmen, you said Charlie Alpha X-ray Delta 2-3?
2: Four. A paper tag.

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2: This is Bar 709. Pardon?
1: Ball.
3: Yeah.
1: It's gonna be the burgundy colored van. It's just on the east side of our building. It might be the only crossing spot.

0: The following the complainant and was being aggressive. Defendant wants a 56 in the parking lot on a white Lexus sedan. States the other party is 97 as well. Case 362, check NBC out. Okay.
1: Ten.
2: Ten four.

0: war das zufallweise. In progress, 321 Northwest 52nd Street. Unoccupied vehicle is parked in front of his residence. I have plate 43.
1: This is an improperly parked vehicle. Alright, you can hold it for a second.
0: 48. Front four, 10-11.
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0: Oak 105, how far do 3 miles from their injury down there with that fan drummer?
1: You know, to run out 1019 east side of the building, is that where you guys are?
2: She's saying she doesn't need rescue, but I have 5597 North DC Highway.
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1: Glenn's wearing a blue shirt and blue pants and a white hat is outside by the front door yelling at customers for money. Several 65-94.
0: All right.
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1: I just made a landline with that caller on the signal 30. He said someone called him. Was that you?
0: Yeah, he said he's going to just try to find a Rosa apartment complex, and he's going to call us if he needs us.
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0: Can you
2: ask me to correct 19?
0: 26, 10, 18.

X-ray Kilo X-ray 522 and X-ray Kilo X-ray 522 that was taken on 4:30 hours today. The vehicle was last seen headed northbound on 49 Avenue and 23rd Street into Lauderdale Lakes. 43 at this time, unknown when it was last seen. If you come across this vehicle, just advise dispatch and the Bolo 1020 hours.

0: No va, pero yo no creo que tenga que estar en China
1: for this case. Some for within 20 hours. Bravo 2-10-65-68, going on. An 811 runner's way. Complain requesting unit 245 and advised who has her car, advised that her car, a white Toyota Camry, was sold at 3:30 a.m. Case number is 256.

0: Actually, 355 TMAC.
1: What?
0: I'm sorry. The detain is actually going to be at 27.
1: I'm Geo. Are you Geo? I'm just Jackson.
2: Just back down the stairs to come through.
1: You can actually go this Bravo and pull me at 58 San Antonio, no check, please.
2: So far, none of your Bravo officials, so.
3: No, it's very good.
0: I have a 30 delay at the Walmart. They want a 56 reference merchandise, so it's taking and 9 zone about 10 foot hole for the zone. Sample. I'm Bravo 1711, Bravo 2065, reference to a 25 vehicle fire. It's going to be a 25 vehicle fire, 2619 Northwest 9th Street, advising vehicle is on fire, but you put it out. Rescue's also 1039-1415.
1: Gemini shot area.
0: Ten four. 10-20 viewers.
1: Gemini shot area.
0: 10-23 hours.
1: So yes, your badge is going to be in the area where the parade is going on. And I called several times, 54-25. You can battle it out.
0: Far, 1023.

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My optimal vacation destination is the same typically in my emergency years. The component stopped responding and did not answer the landline. Patient is 1414.

0: She has not been able to reach, he has not been able to reach his mother, I'm sorry, for over 24 hours. So I advise that the 1020 is a group home and normally is on medication, case 250.
1: Where's the door?
0: 10-4 Bravo 3.
1: Do you want any medical calls there? Uniform 19676, copy of signal 15 in Parkland.
0: 676.
1: 11535 Osprey Trail until 1430 hours, please.
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0: Pretty.
2: Oh, no shirt, black shorts. Getting for the 43rd this time, is a clear copy.
1: Sir Oscar,

0: Cancel 36 and fill me in, Ron.
1: 36, you for you? 37,

0: Looking towards his residence at 430 Northwest 41 Street, Apartment 1. Again, 430 Northwest 41 Street, Apartment 1. Now, may I advise that the subject has a signal 0 at the second 1020.
1: Foreman Route.
0: 48, Delta 2, first gentleman.
1: 6, did he mention you, sir, then, if you grab the signal 0?
0: I'm trying to confirm.

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0: 12 Bravo 6 Henry.
1: What's your description one more time?
0: 10-4. It's going to be a black male with no shirt, black shorts. Again, black male, no shirt, black shorts.
1: Copy. I'm 97 there.
0: 10-4. And reference to your last question, the subject did not mention getting the single zero gun. However, the complainant is concerned that he will get it, reference the way he was acting.
1: Where are you?
0: 12 Bravo 6, advise on her.
1: You can keep it to me for now.
0: 10-4, keep it here to me.

0: I don't have a last name, but it is a Roosevelt is the first name. Roosevelt, no shirt, black shorts, black male. History of bipolar schizophrenia.
1: He's about 6'3", 4-ish.

0: for the gift.
1: Wait, is there an apartment number?
0: 54 at this time, but the 88 history. Five. I was going to say 88 history with 38 history shows unit 5.
1: Copy. Wait, I'm going to have you check on, please.
0: 48.

0: Apparently, it's late. Chevy Silverado occupied one time. 10-4.
1: How's 5290? What's WB so far?
0: 5590.
1: 5590, 10-4. And showing you 7 on the 10-50, 10-4 2 hours.

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1: What about for Sapien Skin?
0: Go ahead.
1: 3398-07, Pittsburgh, I'm check.
0: 28.
1: We're receiving a 67 sick person.
2: What are the notes?
1: This represents a 17-year-old with leg pain. I do have a respiratory around.
3: Kilo 10, 10.
1: We're seeing a 67 sick person on his own floor at 110 Northeast A Street, reference to a 17-year-old male with leg pain and a respiratory route.
3: Rescue high.
1: 10-4, 10-4-7.
4: We're just gonna handle it. If someone could just see if they can locate him on the other street.
0: 10-4.

he shouldn't have no shirt, black shorts for Bravo 2. He should still have long hair or dreads, about 6'3", 6'4". He's last seen afoot walking back towards his 1020, which is 9430 Northwest 41 Street, apartment number 1, Oakland Park. Time for thank you. Are you still suspect on the 68 of sample? See, Bob, what's up for you? Ten forty-five minutes. Advising a known subject has been making death threats and other threats towards the complainant, and the same subject has been leaving bad reviews of her business site as well. 3367.

0: 12 Bravo 7, 9, 10.
1: 10-4, 12 Bravo 7, can you also circulate within the attack interceptor?
0: Double.
1: 48, thank you. Six five A signal 4.

0: 아니, 밥을 잃어버리면 세상이 와 멈춰야 되지.
1: 찾아보세요.
2: 예, yeah, I'm with the mother. I guess she called basically more along the lines because she wanted him to be corrected. Because he's making a lot of noise. Well, he's walking back to the residence right now.
1: 10-4, just want to confirm. He's walking back towards the 1020 you guys are at, 501 North West 40th Street?
2: The 4th. 4th, North West, yeah, 41st Street.
1: He's walking back towards his residence, 48. India, 10 Bravo 748 on that? He made it inside the residence before you guys make 2-5. They advise he's going to meet apartment number 1.

0: for. 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Sorry to be separated at this time. No offense, nothing physical. And then I have an unknown medical coming for 1524 Northwest 19th Avenue. The pricing a 70-year-old man conscious and breathing requested rescue. They're 26.
1: If he's 51 to 67, and the 38 will be holding.
2: Signal 4 is going to be a 98 Foxtrot, and then you can make me primary at a 31. It's going to be 22 problem.

0: 10-1, just confirming he's 97 at his residence, 3-0.
1: 4.
0: What do you think?

0: Singapore just cleared 54 injuries at East Atlanta Boulevard and Hibiscus Avenue. Eastbound, this is a reference to a black Lexus ES350 and a gray Toyota Tundra. Case number is 1423.
1: Thanks for joining.
0: Different training route 253.

0: Did you conversar on copy 68? So, Oscar Zero, Saki Boulevard, 51 time checks.
1: I'm sorry, I copied. 7520 Olds Boulevard 8.
0: Soft speak.

0: 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She is breathing, still unresponsive.
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1: Dean Delta 22, want me to dispatch a unit?
2: Yes, any unit.
3: Unknown subjects, the keys are with the vehicle. The officer got the sign and last hit the clock up here at 5:10 this morning, going northbound on Seacrest Boulevard in Boynton Beach.

Stand by 1 second, let me dispatch a call. Central District 7 units receiving signal 43 in progress. 43 in progress at 3116 West Commercial Boulevard at the Festival Supermarket. College advised a half-naked female walking in the parking lot asking for money. She's about 30 years of age, black female. She has a shirt on, nothing on the bottoms. Advised that female just went into the Family Dollar next to the 1020. Units responding main channel. 7 Bravo 109, 7 Bravo 9, 7 India 6, 1065. 10951.

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0: No sé qué.
1: 165, 51. 51 at 7300 North Pine Island Road at Dunkin' Donuts. Carla is the manager. I advise a black male in the lobby panhandling, about 30 years of age, wearing black shirt, black shorts, requesting PD to remove him. Case number 493.
2: Great, he's back. I'll be 51.
1: Yeah, fine.

0: Interesting.
1: Spectral units, signal 10 occurred at 448 Southwest First Grid in Pompa Beach. It's going to be an overnight time delay. It's going to be for a 2021 Great Kia Rio, Florida Tag of India X-ray Tango, Bravo 16. Again, that's India X-ray Tango, Bravo 16. It was last seen at 1930 hours yesterday. There's no tracking capability. There's no subject 43. Keys are with a vehicle. LPR hit at around 5:10 a.m. headed northbound on Seacrest Boulevard in Boynton Beach, Florida. And the ball is doing normal, 1059.
0: Volo for a 2021 Great Kia Rio with a Florida Tag, India X-ray Tango, Bravo 16. Again, India X-ray Tango, Bravo 16. That was last seen at 448 Southwest First Court at 1930 hours. There's no tracking capabilities, no subject 43, and the keys are with the vehicle. The last LPR hit was at 5:10 a.m. last seen headed northbound on Seacrest Boulevard in Boynton. And the Bolo, $1,100.
2: Bolo for a 2021 Great Kia Rio, Florida Tag, India X-ray Tango Bravo 16. India X-ray Tango Bravo 16, last seen at 448 Southwest First Court in Pompano at 19:30 hours. No tracking capabilities, no subjects 43, and keys are with the vehicle. LPR hit at 5:10 a.m., last seen heading northbound Seacrest Boulevard in Boynton Beach, Florida. End of Bolo, units resume normal, 1101.

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0: 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Flying Bravo 2011, Bravo 21, 1065, 831 just occurred.
1: Good.
0: 31 just occurred, 2241 Northwest 22nd Street. Avaya was hit by a known subject. Hispanic male, green shirt, gray pants. Christian Reyes, case 1427.
1: Both units are out.
0: So both units, 1051-1102, 1102-848. 1102, 1107, go ahead. 27, I'm sorry, you were covered. Can you advise on the 68 and where you're 51 to?

0: 50-year-old, 54-0, subject works at Granite Business, is an employee also, and the caller is refusing respite at this time. No additional.
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2: Something in the 40 for the day, and I'll be in the on 61 with the all of the rocks.
0: Rio, Florida Tech of India, X-ray Tango Bravo 16, last seen at that location in Pompano Beach at 19:30 hours. No subject reported at this time. The keys are going to be with the vehicle. LPR hit around 5:10 a.m. going northbound on Seacrest Boulevard in Boynton Beach. Advising there's no keys at the vehicle. End of follow 1105.
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Temple Road. 1020 is from Latitude Longitude. It was a 911 open line. Nothing heard. No answer on callback. 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
1: Omaha 6C, town and case, 4202, northeast, 21st level.
0: That first time, I just want for a county game.
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0: think we'll do that at the end of the hotel room somewhere as well.
1: 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Is that the Bravo 108 talking for?

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0: There's a PR just sent you your cat.
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0: Okay.

0: 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Do you want to cancel him?
1: No, that's fine. Okay. Good call.

0: 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Open line, people heard talking. 1054 TTY, 1020 via longitude latitude phase 2, no answer on 2 callbacks. Cases 449, cases 449.
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2: 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All District 7 units respond 1019 per 7 Delta 21. 1120.

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2: I'm going to copy a bowl of refuse for a stolen vehicle outside of your Sunrise Police Department. I call you in a stolen vehicle is referenced to a 2024 BMW S100i Romeo, a black and blue and color motorcycle, beer and flower tag of Sierra Alpha Yankee Hotel 93, that's Sierra Alpha Yankee Hotel 93, taken on July 1st, 2026 from either 180 Northwest 21st Street in Sunrise. The vehicle has black, red, blue logo lettering on the sides. No subject 43 advised, and a bulletin room 1122.

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2: Well, be advised, I'm switching to the 4 and reference the case last month.

0: You want me to reopen case or just make you 10-6?
1: Actually, I don't know if you can help me pull it out Bravo for me, because I received the email. It's not from RMS. However, I changed that to a county case.
0: So, 67 passed out at 2153 MLK.
1: No, the case number is last month. It's 01823.
0: Echo 1.
2: Any units down by the beach or the pier, we're going to switch over to TAC 3. And we will have a dispatcher, but not until 2 p.m. So all units down at the beach from the fireworks event, switch over to TAC 3, please.
3: All units that's on the beach for the fireworks event, please switch over to TAC 3. All units that's on the beach for the fireworks event, please switch over to TAC 3. Per Echo 1.
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3: 10 for copy, 10-9 Bravo, 1126 9.

0: It's going to be 4315 Northwest First Stars, 350 Northwest First Stars of the 70 Adventist Church. Caller is Yvonne Williams advising the county that has our vehicles not fixed. The vehicle has had it since December.
1: Good.
0: It's going to be 4315 Northwest First Stars, 350 Northwest First Stars of the 70 Adventist Church. Caller is Yvonne Williams advising the county that has our vehicles not fixed. The vehicle has had it since December. Regarding the Burgundy Dodge Caravan complainant and the mechanic are at the church. Cases 451, cases 451.

0: 3, Unit 9-3, occurred last night. Complainant advised that her vehicle was possibly stolen. Payments are up to date. 2021 Blue Hyundai Santa Fe, Florida Tag Alpha Victor 1-1 Zulu Hotel, 456 of the 20 case 1017.
1: Unknown which store the subject came from, but the call advised that the tag number is 32 Delta Alpha Quebec Foxtrot. 32 Delta Alpha Quebec Foxtrot. Again, it's going to be a red Honda accident headed eastbound from that location. And reference to 32 Delta Alpha Quebec Foxtrot is coming back 5429, but it's coming back to an unknown color Saturn. Porter out of Fort Lauderdale, valid September the 9th, 2026. And there's a CSEC order of the driver as the owner of the vehicle registered to it at Tyler Marie Higgins. Call is just a witness, just for your information.
2: Great, are you still allowed to call?
1: 10-4, it says call exited the TJ Maxx and saw the subject was parked in the same road. Either he came out of the TJ Maxx or the Burlington, possibly.
2: Alright, I'll make 25 and post for it.
1: 1026-1134.
3: With an Arkansas tag and a white Nissan with an Oklahoma tag. There's two people in each, three white males, one black male total, and they're driving around the neighborhood. Case is 22413. Carl Sheehan, route unit for 1094.
4: Bravo
3: 6071. Bravo 60, 10-4 en route,
5: 1135. 37 Bravo 56, are you 10-4? 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Reference 2 minutes time delay, two black males stole phones and ran on foot headed eastbound. One black male dreads wearing a black outfit and one black male wearing all black clothing. They snatched from the employee's hand. It's more of a 41 strong armed. And again, it's just for a bolo. They're now requesting our assistance. He has made 25 eyes in air and a bolo 1136.
3: Delta 22.
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1: Was that the 94?
0: That's all for now.

half on the sidewalk. There's a white Toyota Camry with a Florida tag, Romeo Quebec Echo, uniform 94. The address of this vehicle is GOA, but I guess wanted 43 on the vehicle.

Special attention, 10 Delta 20, 10-6 above a signal, 25 commercial fire in 13 zone. 448 Northwest 44 Terrace, the water heater unit just caught on fire. There's smoke. Funny.

0: 12 dead people.
1: Go ahead.
0: Yeah, the weather's getting real bad out here, so just hold on 933 until it clears up.

0: What was the description of the black male with dreads from that Boulder for Sunrise?
1: It was black male and dreads wearing a black outfit and a black male wearing black clothing. The update was one subject wearing a short sleeve black shirt with white shorts and one subject with a hoodie with long black pants.

0: 11.
1: All right, 10-4. Yeah, can we reference another case from, I believe it's early this morning or wherever. I'll advise them that in a second.
2: 10-4, no rush. 12 level 4, checking in at 10-4. Bravo 2.

0: deputies who have a City of Weston parking citation book who can assist me with this call.
1: Any unit 3 for Weston that has a Weston Park City book?
2: Definitely.
0: You can call the 16 Bravo and send me a call. I'll be around in like 5 minutes.
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0: three units and four coming up. Margie Boulevard. The caller, Colini, is advising that someone borrowed the restroom key either yesterday or the day before and never returned it, so they can't get inside with the extra key. So they think he might still be inside. They're trying to review video footage. He's a middle-aged black male, possibly a vagrant, and fire rescue's been notified as well. Keys is 22414.
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1: 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11-49. 10-4, 11-49. 10-4, 11-49. 10-4, 11-49. 10-4, 11-49. 10-4, 11-49. 10-4, 11-49. 10-4, 11-49. 10-4, 11-49. 10-4, 11-49. 10-4, 11-49. 10-4, 11-49. 10-4, 11-49. 10-4, 11-49. 10-4, 11-49. 10-4, 11-49. 10-4, 11-49. 10-4, 11-49. 10-4, 11-49. 10-4, 11-49. 10-4, 11-49. 10-4, 11-49. 10-4, 11-49. 10

0: P75 Zulu Mike has been left on for over 30 minutes in front of the 1020. Unknown driver description. Case is 455. Case is 455.
1: 10-4.
0: Over 13, can you also respond?
2: 10-4.
0: Shoot 10-51, 1094, 1150 hours, and just 343. Reference to Delta Yankee 75 Zulu Mike. 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
1: Fallout 1, November 92.

to the Signal 11 about the white Ford van that was parked in the street from earlier this morning. The caller lives at this 1020. I believe the van belongs to him, and he was told through his Ring camera that the van he parked on the side of the road will be towed, and he wants landline because of that.

0: 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Delta 527, you've got the radio now?
1: 5-2-7-4-8, you show me OSC.
0: That's 10-4. Are you clear for them?
2: I'm 10-19.
0: 10-42-19, 11-52.

0: Good.
1: Be advised, rescue's en route to a single 67 sick person for 660 Northwest 17th Street. It's up to a 1 year of age female who put an item in her nose. They're unable to get it out. Advise on unit.
0: Advise on unit.
1: I'm sorry, can I?
0: Agent Charles, 1 year old.
1: That's 10-4.
0: Let's have a unit check it out.
1: 10-4 copy, Bravo 2-3.
2: 12, that's the same location as my 13. You're second on me.

0: before. You said you're going to be 51, 10, 15, 10, 19?
1: Before.
0: For you. Ten four. That previous case number that's related to is going to be 998, case 998. I'm going to go ahead and associate them.
1: 26, thank you. And you can show myself again, so I thought you'd say.
0: 10-4. Go ahead.
2: Can you send 10-8 units over to El Prado Park, 4500 Elmar Drive, and pull me a 68 case for you?
1: Number one. Myself, 3 and 10, 7, 2, 9, 5.
0: Which one?
3: Number 3.
0: How about a signal training at 7481 Southwest 10 Street? Paula is requesting PT assistant apartment number 3. Monique, black female wearing red shirt, blue jeans, stated that she is acting funny and non-normal. Is refusing to explain exactly what the behavior is. 54 any zeros, 54 injuries, not answering any questions that the desk is attempted to get. She disconnected, we called 2 times, no answer. The advisor of the safety flags in the area, case number is 259.

0: You need any notes on that one?
1: 10-4, it's going to be for 41 East Commercial in 08 Zone, Everglades Angels Dog Rescue. It's coming in from the exit error front door.

came over 5 minutes ago to his property trying to fight caller number zero. Neighbor went back to his house, black male, white shirt, and beach shorts, case number 260.

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0: 49 audible at 2702 Northeast 30th Ave. Coming back to mission is from Zone 4, motion alarm in Zone 3, motion alarm. Case number 4656.

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They spoke to Lewis, who provided an invalid passcode. 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
1: 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It's 205.
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1: Center 3 entry is delayed at 3100 East Atlanta Boulevard at the Duraggio Restaurant Italian Grill. Turn left 15 minutes, followed by his vehicle hitting while he was putting a comb at 10:20. He has a sore leg and back pain. I have a restaurant route. Case number is 1443.
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0: Chase California plates left on the vehicle for over a week. 117217, case.
1: 240. Myself and 2 Calum, we already out here.
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0: 10-4, 12-5-3, 12-5-7, 10-6-5-49-9. 10-4, 49-4-1, East Commercial at the Everglades Angels Dog Rescue. It's coming in as a exit error alarm, and then it's saying zone is going to be the front door. Case 372.
1: 4251.
0: 10-4, Bravo-3, copy.
1: 51. Ten six, 10:40.

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0: 13. Send a 3 as a car, pick up our injuries at the Prolix at 2511 East Atlantic Boulevard. Send for Cheyenne Route, destination 48, Bev's Critical Out of Hazard at 10, Northeast 24th Ave, apartment number 414, Memphis 2 Matthew, Washington. Copy your generator of threats made on the internet at the residence. There's one at apartment number 804, reference to a Clay McKinley Pritchard, white male. RPO is completed for him due to domestic violence. And there is a critical out of hazard at 2360 Northeast 2nd Street, reference to a Leon Salters, black male, was committed on the bacon rack after making threats to shoot himself. RPO was completed as well. Family suffers from mental illness, 1214.
2: This is D-Man, to DSO-Man with my 10-15, one black male, copy one.
0: Pardon?
2: 68595.
1: 10-4.
0: 10-4, 12-14.

0: 12, Delta 34.
1: We have a 4-0 highway coming in 995 southbound, exit 33 south of Cypress, and NIC southbound Cypress Delta. They're going to be in express lanes. One vehicle accident, airbag is deployed. Cypress is 48. We're letting the call taker know to make FHP 48 as well. So you're going to hold it for now and see if they're requesting local PD?
2: Yeah, does the call note that the driver's got major injuries or anything? If not, then FHP can bust.
1: 54,
2: nothing as of right now. Okay, thank you. Is this out of the parking lot or inside?
1: I don't have any Friday 43 admin, two black females at a supermarket.

0: 10 for 12
1: 17. Stephen F. with injuries, Northwest 47th Avenue, Northwest 12th Street, FD's Building. Reference to a red Mitsubishi black Suburban, unknown on injuries, vehicles are blocking, 29, 541, 1065.

0: Right.
1: We have a 911 approx location, 4840 Northwest 18th Street. Voices heard talking. I didn't check the 88 on that. Signal 14 at 1861 Northwest 46th Avenue. They're requesting PD to make landline reference to Signal 10 case and the Signal 13 incident at 4710 Northwest 12th Street. Caller advised she's at a stop sign and then she disconnected.

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1: Sorry, you advise LE Con 6.
0: 10-4.
1: Thank you. I'll be on that channel till midnight.
0: 10-4, you're welcome.
2: So that's one.
0: So one, you look up for Pompano Beaches event, not LBS. My apologies, stand by.
3: 11 Echo 1, we're on TAC 3.
0: RP 3?
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0: Step 4, 420.

0: Snow is just good enough, Bravo.
1: Silver.
2: 51 of the year.
0: 1222. Is there a unit back in 1094?
3: Yeah, I'm 51. I can imagine.
1: Four, three, six, eight, 12, 24.

0: Mir bei 2005.
1: So, Mio took items from the store. Black male in a black hat, black shirt, jean shorts with a white sneakers. Weapons were involved, cases 457, cases 457. He left any white silver Lexus on the floor, type what is 265 X-ray Kilo Romeo.
2: 48.
1: 10-4-12-23. When you get a chance, check out NDC reference to the flag and the outer proximity.
2: Alpha, what do you advise?
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0: 43 from the desk. Advising the subject vehicle, the back window is missing, has bounced back, and the rear window is smashed. The caller is going to be standing by in front of the store.
1: 10-4.
0: 10-4, 1224.
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0: I was not ready for that. 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
2: Was called Julia Golf 2, Romeo 34, Red Jaguar.
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差不多呢。10-4 Charlie 68 at 100 Southwest 6th Street 54 checks 1227.

0: Other 13 vehicles are leaving the love zone. It's possibly going to be related to the PM that's in the area. The 13 vehicle is going to be at 1726 Southwest 20th Terrace. Complainant Susanna Westbrooks. Advising envoy for 2G, series of Black Tesla parking, phone calls 8060, unknown tag, dark window, male driver. And the PM that's in the area is at 1700 Southwest 20th Terrace, still 1900. Mike Davis with All American Investigators will be in a 2023 Gray Tesla Model 3, tag of Lima Charlie Mike 057, armed with a handgun. Plenty from 1115 to 1900 hours. It's possibly going to be related, even though the clause says differently. 10-4-12-28. The 13 vehicle case is 459. 10-4-12-28.
1: Hello, 40.
0: 10-3 cleared.

0: 60 Northwest 13th Street. Companion advised, scammed, and someone threatened to blow my head off, but he's not giving any info. I'm 1 out of 56.
1: Hold it.
2: Just send out 50. Is that the final pinch point is going to be 6351 Southwest 3rd Street?
0: 437 Bravo 60 or 48? 6351 Southwest 3rd Street. 497 area 1230.
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1: Good night, bro.

The 60 was already out there. I think it just needs to be coded out, but thank you. Yeah. That Banks in Northwest 29th Street. Anonymous caller said there was a dark colored Navy Dodge Charger that was racing up and down the road, and there's also possibly a silver car. The dark colored one is GOA northbound. There's no additional case 224-19.

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0: Copy, Bravo. 455.

0: It's going to be 44700 Northwest 3rd Avenue, 4700 Northwest 3rd Avenue. The 1020 was just going to be a longitude latitude phase 2. The complainant, I don't have a name, complainant of chest pains, and she will get in trouble. If people come there, she might end up dead. I guess that's why the PD calls are created. Says she might get kicked out from where she lives. She's refusing to give the 1020. Fire rescue 1039 responded as well. Case number is 460.
1: Reference aggravated assault charges was last updated 5/29/2026. Current case 1448.
0: Just one moment.

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1: 10-4, I'm Bravo 5, you said you have a possible what?
2: Yes,
1: 10-4-2-5 with the subject.
3: Very suspect. We have to detain.
1: 10-48.
2: 4-48.
1: 10-4.
2: Eight ninety-seven,
1: 12:42 hours. 15, I'm still going to show you a route to the 31.
2: 20.
1: 10-4, I have a 13 incident coming in, 5121 West OPB, 5121 West OPB, 0403 zone. Complaint is requesting PD when asked by the desk for what? The complaint advised just said PD, for the 43, unit 10-6, Several.
2: 48.

0: Delta 9, have 36 clear off of her 68 and responsible, please, and have them pick a point to rally before going in.
1: 3620.
2: Let's rally at 57th Avenue and 21st Street.
1: Rally point is at 57th Avenue, 21st Street.

next door, they are home, but they're refusing to open the door so he can assess the issue. There's a puddle in the residence that I'm currently in, coming from next door.

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0: 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Companion 1, you meet landline to add additional 1043.
1: Are you stuck on me? Can you turn on your left?
0: Four, Companion 1, you meet landline to add additional 1043.
1: Are you stuck on me? 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

0: Somebody just wants. This camera for Oakland and 17 Terrace. Oakland 17 Terrace, they're advising gate crossing stuck in a down position, north direction.
1: Alright, so I'm 51. Do you just have one call for this?
0: I have one for Oakland 95, Oakland 17th, and the other for railroad crossings at Oakland Park Boulevard.
1: Can you start another unit? I'll be 51, but I'm leaving in like 5 minutes.
0: So, Bravo 11.
2: Okay, sure, go ahead. 7 5 0 0 0 0 0 0 0 0 0 0 0 0 0 0 0 0 0 0 0 0 0 0 0 0 0 0 0 0 0 0 0 0 0 0 0 0 0 0 0 0 0 0 0 0 0 0 0 0 0 0 0 0 0 0 0 0 0 0 0 0 0 0 0 0 0 0 0 0 0 0 0 0 0 0 0 0 0 0 0 0 0 0 0 0 0 0 0 0 0 0 0 0 0 0 0 0 0 0 0 0 0 0 0 0 0 0 0 0 0 0 0 0 0 0 0 0 0 0 0 0 0 0 0 0 0 0 0 0 0 0 0 0 0 0 0 0 0 0 0 0 0 0 0 0 0 0 0 0 0 0 0 0 0 0 0 0 0 0 0 0 0 0 0 0 0 0 0 0 0 0 0 0 0 0 0 0 0 0 0 0 0

0: Yeah, so I said the more, I'm also doing my facts of all right, but just 7-8, you know, possibly.
1: 10 partially if you want all greens with the email subject.

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1: Top 4, 1050, 6200 block of West Atlantic, unit 1494.
0: Final stop, 600 block of West Atlantic.
1: 1-4, unit to copy 1094. Atlantic.
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2: A time delay. Customer came with juveniles, purchased items, but the juveniles she came with shoplifted. They all left together in a black SUV, tag of X-ray Kilo Golf 808. Last seen heading southbound on South Power Line.

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1: Caller advised a black female last in a blue dress out of her mind, threatening other residents. Have I seen in the kitchen where there are signal zeros? She then disconnected, no answer on call back. Case 642.
2: Yeah.

340 Street. Caller rambling about his firearm being taken. His mom turned on him. Desk asked for 20. He kept rambling and disconnected. And there is an inner and outer officer, say 340 on both. Copy. 13 on 4.

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1: It's on my route, let's see, 911.
0: Alright, I'm looking at the code,
1: Bravo. Step 1, I need a Bravo, 1304.

0: 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I wreck since heavy traffic. K-64 there.
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1: 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ID 379, I'll be tonight.
2: Just looking at the administrative, RUC 505, 3709.

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0: 6-1, copy info calls. Verbal 5187 Northwest 87 Terrace, complaining of resident. Disagreement over the 7-year-old daughter not in the home, while his husband refusing to say location of child. Also see the 911 at approximate location 6260 South Spinal Circle Drive. It's 911 drop off. Northwest Unit 10-6.
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0: probably Alpha 4.
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1: Hello?
2: Okay, 377-379.
3: You have lead over tonight.
2: Okay, 377-379. You can assign it to me and make it on any
3: approach. Reference to a red small Tudor, Florida tag of November X-ray, Lima Bravo, November 4. Advise the vehicle's driver reckless, almost hitting a complaint. It's vehicle with towel in her. Unknown DOT from that location. If any unit 1820 has advised, 13-19 hours. Is there a unit at 294?
4: Over in Route 1.
3: Plus more copy 12 in Route 3 with you, and just the advisor is an outer officer JC.
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3: Is there a direction of travel for that LPR?

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0: All right, make this a 51 and a throw.
2: 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Reference to a 21-year-old male that was trying to 56 with a 15-year-old female. 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
1: 1 and 6 on a 4, Southwest 20th Street, 41st Avenue, and 5 off 5 is on a 31 at BGH, 7 is 15 to 19, and Romeo 1 is on a signal for injuries.
0: Alright, see if, there's only if 38 86 is on team clear, and, have one more person clear from the 4, and respond to that signal 38.
1: Thanks, sir. Any available can switch over to 3 hour open to 21 via Cooper City.
0: Alright.
1: 10-4, Sunshine, K9552, just need to be advised, they are requesting K9 for a 21 vehicle in Cooper City. It's a 21 vehicle in progress.
0: Alright, 10-4, 5-8, I'll switch over to 5-8.
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0: 6 minutes ago. 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

70 Animal Abuse, Northwest 45 Terrace, 41st Street. I don't want the landline advised. She suspects an animal is being abused at that location. The animal is chained under brutal weather conditions and has seen the bowl empty, possibly a lab.

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0: 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Out of abandoned gold field sedan, blocking traffic in the right lane, vehicles unoccupied, hazards not up.
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1: 10-4, 36, 3-48 on the call.
0: 48, I'm 51. So 36, sounds like maybe a 40.
1: 10-4, I was about to update it. I'm Bravo 7, 10-4.
0: Fit. Oh, he's found brother and don't power on.
1: Bravo 3, 10-2. And 13, Bravo 3, unit for 94 suit, and 13 incident. It's an approximate location, 5400 North Ocean Boulevard. That's 5400 North Ocean Boulevard. 10-2, can we be a fee to just the open line with shopping herd? We got no answer on callback. Case is 174.
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1: 13-3, route 2 advised.

0: Unit 9 working the LPR, switch over to 11 Alpha. 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Area's going to be 10-3.
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0: Alô?
1: Copy, Porto Hold, zero thirty. Can I force the long generous?
0: Infinity.
1: Tom Forrest, I'm Raw Fox, can you copy 94?
0: Great,
1: we're about to go 97. Tom 4, 8601 West McNabb, Arcadia Apartments, Fox 97 in a black Tesla, blackmail of locks, tag is going to be Alpha Papa Charlie, Bravo 53, collars in a black Chevy Tahoe, cases 505. 48 on the direct hit, officer safety.
0: Okay.
1: Tom 4.

0: We also have a 30 delayed in 19 zone for 345 North as 44. They're requesting 45 for previous 38 keys from earlier. And we're they're 10 state or have the LPR revised.
1: Hold.
0: 10-4, 39. 36 Alpha 3 units off 10-4.
2: Thank you, ma'am.

0: myself, Bravo 14, Bravo 7, we're going to go to apartment 306 at 1240 Northwest 6th Avenue, reference case.
1: And then 14?
0: Yes, I'm born. Anybody else that wants to tag along?
1: Except for Airline 10-3.
0: How you can cancel?
1: Okay.

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1: Yeah.
0: 7501 South Upperside Drive, 5400 checks.

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1: Got it.
0: In the 6 and 4 3 and 10 zone, 87-year-old female resident fell by the pool. Tell her that I thought it was good advice.
2: Rescue.

The signal 30 at 309 07, you couldn't meet, that's 14 Bravo, 51 Bravo.

0: you got for the 20, is that the original call that they're on for the 22? In progress, correct? I see somebody is available to start that way. I'll start that way now.
1: 10-4, units claim respond 310 Northeast 574, 310 Northeast 574, front signal 20. Subject has history of schizophrenia, bipolar, breaking items in the home.

0: Maybe reference this call. She's trying to get into her house. Well, I'm just trying to make sure that her that they said was trying to do 32 and not someone in the house where the door was locked.
1: The original caller, Samantha, stated of an Irish female using a fire extinguisher to bang on the door. She's imagining it's a Latin female hair in a ponytail, red shirt, beige jogger pants.
2: Mm-hmm.

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Hey, we're still normal at 1346-12 India 10. 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

0: I'm thinking of a Florida behavioral. That's all I want to call that up.
1: 4, 13, please. Thank you.

Signal 38 disappeared with a weapon. Signal 38 disappeared with a weapon. 2444 Northwest 9th Street. Grandsons are arguing, 16 and 26 years old. Speaking of knife, no longer have a knife.

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0: 10-4, and I'm going to help you a lot. We have a juvenile detainee. Doing a good assertion right now.
1: 5-2-1-48. Your bridge is off of 27th Way. It's a brown and black cat. Hello, about to be calling Animal Control, and you're close for the holiday occasion. It's 1470.
2: Okay.
1: 14 out. 12 India 10 officer.
3: 7.
2: 14 out. 12. 14 out. 2. It's on Bronx, everyone.
1: So far, I should be the one to the area.
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1: Just...

0: 678, go ahead.
1: Sorry, did you advise that they already turned left onto San Pedro going into the other jurisdiction?
0: That's not far.
1: Yeah, so that was freaking problem with that one.
0: 10-4, copy, Bravo.
2: Oh, sorry, down quite 97. Oh, 20 slow units south. All subjects to GLA.
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0: with her 2720 MLK at the Dollar Tree. 1 minute time delay, reference to a black male I see in a white shirt, beige short pants, approximately 6 feet tall, grab money from the register. Subject GOA towards MLK, running, and possibly GOA towards Wendy's. Units clear and copy.
1: Now, for the area, what's the description?
0: Just a white shirt, beige short pants, 6 feet tall. Stated towards Wendy's.
2: Great, hold on a second.

0: be Schwartz around 6 foot tall.
1: Definitely. Just get a unit 31st in Hammond, 27th in Hammond. And I'm going 97. I'll get filled up for you.
0: You have to take 31st in Hammond?
2: B754-265-9246.

0: Country at 2720 MLK is at 2720 MLK at the Dollar Tree. Subject is a black male laughing wearing a white shirt, beige shorts, passing headed towards the Wendy's. This is Jeffrey 8.
1: Okay, thanks.
0: 1047.

0: 15, we're going to have 41 charges confirmed, and the subject description that you provided is going to be our subject.
1: Copy.
2: Q1, witnesses say he may have left in the vehicle, possibly a Toyota. 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
0: From 28.
3: Hey, man, because it's kind of late in the vehicle. You can break it down.
1: 10-4. Units, you can break down any perimeter point if you were going to respond there and circulate at this time.
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0: Have you ever seen before?
1: Where?
0: So my stuff is on the 30th and down with a 13 feet of thermite. Merchant phone.

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1: Four 68 at 132 Southeast 11th Ave, 14th as well. 14th 12.

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0: It's going to be a middle-aged black male with a camo hat, white shirt, blue jean shorts, black sneakers, and he's wearing sunglasses. Stand by for the vehicle description.
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0: そうです。
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2: 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Should be on 9th and 6th Street.

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0: Yesterday, there was a stolen iPhone 17, 45 call.
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1: Roger, thank you.
0: 1420. On the Therapy for 13 person in Weston, any canine on the Therapy?

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1: Yeah,
2: well, can you make round line reference to the 69? Answer 4, but I'd let them know we can't take the dogs.
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1: Yeah.
0: I'm sorry. Turn on Road 35, copy 94, 1050 at 2996 Northwest 55 out.
1: Yeah.
0: Tough for Sherry Lane.

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2: Harry, if you're going to call our behavior, let me know 7 miles from us. 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Four six nine seven March 07 06.

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1: LT1.
2: Proceeding at 16 Charlie 2 zone, allegations of physical injury for an 8-year-old. There's 3 priors. Can you answer?
1: 1436.
3: That would be.
4: Any from the song will be 51 for the 38 verbal and 4 zone.
2: I don't have a 2894 for you.
1: Number 5, I'll be in route with us.
2: 4, ship looking is around 8449 Northwest 61 Street. Caller was requesting her husband be removed. He just owned a signal drone gun. He does have a history of violence. He did not threaten or use the gun in this 38. It's Andrew Robinson, black male, white shirt, yellow vest, and charcoal gray pants. Called him in about an hour ago. She did call back saying he was no longer 97, but the Delta unit still wanted to respond. Case was 503.

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0: 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One on one, copy 10-8, and 6 down, sorry, 10-9, you're there.
1: We're at 40.
0: Jennifer, copy 40.
1: 10-1, 10-42.
0: Jennifer.

0: Svetovanec.
1: Romeo, one all has one.
2: Come.
1: 1433, District 12, Bravo 4, all 10-4. Color. It's showing out of Texas. Current.
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1: 16 and 19 Thomas, just sort of better than Q, and I'll be 51 to the 30 and 11 Thomas 30, I'll rest at 94.

0: report just occurred.
1: Good.
0: 8022 West Temple Road, 10-minute time delay of a Honda and unknown vehicle. The case is 22426.
2: Eight-year-old male, there's over three priors, colors in a black Dodge van, case is 506. Okay. 10-4, be advised, officer safety in the area.
3: Ten four seven.
4: Four seven. You can hold me back on my 16, please.

0: 7117.
1: Charlie Mike.
2: 208, Charlie Mike.
3: Airbus,
2: Sherry Anderson, I'm just stated 2001, South Ocean, 54 checks, 4 7 9.

0: And what's up?
1: Oh, yeah, Alpha, you can set us at 13 incidents.
0: So?
2: Okay, sir.
3: Also 32, Sunbar 1, you can stay 97. The 32, okay, Matt, give me a 15-year-old female cutting herself with broken glass. She's crying and screaming. White female wearing gray pants sitting on the sidewalk. Looks like a black vehicle just pulled up and a white male speaking to the juvenile. Callers of the reserving from across the street. Rescue agent, case 507.
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2: Pardon me?

0: 505 man.
1: 1505 man.
0: Route 42. Over in the Morrison Courthouse. 2300.
1: I got B6 Bravo 42 North Wing, so I

0: I'm just going to be 1938. I'm going to need a separate picture for the rest of this.
1: Sorry, you said signal 1938. You should be in another case somewhere?
0: Yep, 38, 19.
2: Oh, he's 97. It's going to be about the 4900 mark of Atlantic.
1: Number, 10-4.
0: Case number 502. You can change that to a 38. I'm going to have an adult male, 1015, roughly 3819. That's going to be alpha for an adult male 1015. I need a separate case number, same address for 3819.
1: 43.
2: Oh, one, and I start to put it off. I'm going to be 97, a signal 20.
1: Do you
2: hear? No, no.
3: Oh, in fact, I want that. Okay.

0: We are on near Oswald Park, which is a quarter mile from that 1020.
1: Yeah.
2: Over that middle lane, please.

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1: 10-4, Coconut Creek, called back to cancel there, 76. 10-4 to cut it out.
0: 10-4.
1: 10-4, thanks.
0: And yeah, seen a 30 just occurred at PBS in two zones. You saw you hit 10-6, 10-5. First of all,

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0: 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Case number is 22428.
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1: Can you open up another case number, and it's going to be another 38, and can you give me the last three, please?

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Support Tension Unit 94, 68 welfare check, came in at 1335 hours for 2810, Northwest 5th Avenue. The caller, Jamar, was requesting welfare check on his daughters because he hasn't spoken to them in months. He has custody of them in New York, but the mother took them to Florida. The 4-year-old black female, Nakasa Cole, and a 3-year-old black female, Erza Cole. The mother, Devasia Eves, is a 23-year-old black female. Caller is unaware of any officer safety concerns and wants 1045 with the outcome. There's an officer safety in the area, case 1462.

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0: at 2112 Champions Way at the adult pool area. The community president, Roxanne, is calling in, advising the pool is closed and there are unauthorized people in the pool area. Court of juvenile subjects requesting removal. Drop fugitive 56 at Hertz on 21st to retrieve the key to enter the pool area. Case is 266.
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0: Denver VUA, this is a 1098 Bravo. Can you pull me a CTA case, please?
1: The same 1020 or a different one?
0: Negative 6700 West Hillsborough Boulevard, and you have Bravo 7156 at this location, please?
1: 17 Bravo 7138.
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0: I guess, thank you.
1: 1500.

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1: What was this on the same traffic?
2: So far, 1500.
1: And 12 up to 4 copy 3 now.
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0: the landlord want us to call?
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0: Several.

0: 4-298 Alpha, can you copy 58? Three-nine-six-four, Northwest 39th Ave, 54 time checks.
1: Okay.

0: 73 at Wendy's. It's just security guard, but I'm assuming everything's in control on the tag unit.
1: You advise at FDOC building?
0: I thought I said it was behind the Wendy's. I know how that works.
1: 10-4, camera from 3400 West Commercial FDLT building. He did advise it was behind the Wendy's, nobody in the vehicle.
0: I do.
2: Not perfect, though.
3: Delta 20.
4: Good.
3: Yeah, I'm sure I don't have to say this, but I'm going to say it anyway. But anyway, advise my units, they are not to cross over into one zone unless directed to do so. Otherwise, they're not going to get back to the mainland.
1: A bus Hispanic male, red backpack, burgundy pants, white shirt, black shoes, and sunglasses, blasting southbound on foot.

0: Northwest 15th Place. That's 708 Northwest 15th Place. Male and female were arguing. The caller advised you didn't have to put your hands on me. It's going to be a complaint versus the uncle. Advised the male is refusing to let her leave. 54 signal 0. To open 9, they're advising still arguing in the background. Case 1486.
1: 14th,
0: Bravo 13, copy 10851. 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
1: One North Bell Highway. 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No, saying they don't have an emergency device. He went to the car and they towed it. Let's know where the vehicle is.

0: The number of 021 is copy. 397 making 25. Are you all 10-4? Do you need here?
1: I'm the 6-7 for 2-5, sir.
0: Copy. 6-7, 15 place. 10-4. Number 14 is 48.
1: Yeah, 48.

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0: Route 2-1, go ahead.
2: 54 on being a 38, I don't know how we got that 43. She's just a local that hangs out on the property. No crime was committed, I'm just getting further 43.
0: Copy, 54 on being a 38. Bravo 1448.
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0: Okay.
1: H095, University Drive, I'll be out on foot.
0: And did you wear time checks, temper?
1: That is 10-4.
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0: 7331 Northeast 48th Street, plus 331 Northeast 48th Street. It's going to be for the Highland Gardens. A male advised not feeling well, feeling to harm himself. 54 any weapons, no medical was mentioned, but advising any way he can. We're still receiving cases 482.
1: 4851, if you guys can get an apartment number, please.
0: Some property at the desk, 10 Bravo 2.
2: 294.
0: 10 does a 2048 on the call.
3: 7.
0: Copy, 1514. The call is going to be a passerby. It's here in the 43. I'm still waiting to see if they get an apartment number. And it looks like they did. It's going to be unit 315. That's 315.

0: Brush. Okay, proceed. A black male, 6'1" in height, wearing a white shirt, gray pants, blue and black sneakers. Still receiving.
1: Copy.
0: 15-15.

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1: And go back 3, 98 Alpha on both of them, show you en route to 38 Bravo and 37.
2: I'm still over there, fuck it, thank you.
1: Yeah, for sure.
2: I'll zero in that nav affair at 615 Delta for November Mike Whiskey, Charlie 4 flight, 10 Infinity, 110 Oliver.
1: I copied the tag at a 10 Infinity. I copied McNabb. What was the cross?
2: Nob Hill. That's a 15.
1: Copy McNabb and Nob Hill. It's a 50 unit for 94.
2: Oliver, 725.
1: Oh, my tag is back 54, Tran.
3: Delta 24-1065.
4: Alright,
3: it was originally at 13, and then now it's being fitted to a 38 in progress with an approximate location of 3224 Northwest 32nd Terrace. Came in as open line, a female caller said yes, and she's like, she has a problem. Her fiance is trying to take her phone and still waiting for further.
2: Okay, I guess we don't care about America's birthday. You know,
3: to 314, they did advise that it got physical and then the call disconnected. So I don't know if you have any clear units.
2: Alright. I don't think I even have anybody available to send to you.
3: 12 Bobby 11 and 12 Bobby 6, you guys do copy and respond, please.
2: You're welcome.
3: An approximate 3224 Northwest 32nd Terrace. Caller said yes, but she has a problem. Her fiance is trying to take her phone, and then got this is one line disconnected. That's all I have.
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1: 24. 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
4: 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He complained about he was separated by BSO from his wife, they now reside in North Carolina. Just asking for his wife back. Delta 9 advised to make landline to see what the caller wants.
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0: It's going to be Deerfield 8785. 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
2: I'm 48. Thank you.
0: All right. Ten, Bravo 5, 1065 or 67 fall with injuries. Payment for 326 Northwest 6 Court, 326 Northwest 6 Court. Reference a 2-year-old that slipped and fell, hit part of his face. He is conscious and breathing, risky does not recall. Case is 483. 10 Bravo 5 in route, 10 Echo 2048 on his call.
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0: Entry Florida, 22, hey, Rose on 1. Any district 54 appearance. 10-4, we have a 22 noise coming in at 4850 Northwest 29 Court. No name, no 88 from the complainant.
1: Can I need a bubble?

0: Can you attend?
1: You can be a hearing us only.
0: What is? 40 of September?
2: Oh, I'm not 97 yet.
0: No, I'm sorry.
2: November 13th, 97.
0: I'm sorry. Yeah, was a lady took out the Singapore.
2: That was a lady took.
0: Singapore just cleared 54 entries at 5001 North Federal Highway at the Walmart. The stop sign at the entrance on Federal. Vehicle versus pedestrian. Unknown vehicle description. Still receiving further. Correction. Pedestrian is conscious and breathing. She's holding her right arm and right leg. And the vehicle is a red Toyota Camry. I do have rescue en route. Case number is 1494.
2: 51.
0: Says 1590. Say hi. 211, let's take 10, please.

0: Barack SOS with them at 3220 Northwest 32nd Terrace, which I believe is in Lauderdale Lakes.
1: This is 1501 Southwest 6 Ave, Red Deer Concord, with those who are showing the tag, I'll leave it in the notes.
2: No, 611 South 60, Highway, apartment number 510, B as a Bravo.
1: Thank you.
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2: Go ahead. 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

0: reference and 6 tone reference loud music, ongoing issue in the area, 84th Paris and 20th Street. Can you advise? Are you listening? No.
1: No noise or anything, North Lauderdale.
0: So far, 1332. Caller versus landlord at a signal 72-3500 Northwest 24th Street. That rebel unit had to put back inside of the queue. Time to go back to you and come across, 10-4.
1: 10-4.
0: Say and copy reference 38-1326 off with 440. I have one unit at the main jail, one is at Fort Lauderdale Behavioral, and the other followed him to Fort Lauderdale Behavioral.
1: On the 38?
0: I have a unit for Army 4.
2: Bravo, I'll be clearing you shortly.
0: 10-5, just back on you.
1: Bravo, man.
0: That was 51 to the
1: 38.
0: Show you around. Five units of call notes on that 38 reads, caller versus ex-girlfriend. Looks like there's possibly a Spanish speaker involved. They use language line. Safety was both verbal and physical. Ex-girlfriend hit him in the face. He refused fire rescue. She was still on scene as of 12:50 hours. I advise the bus location 935 West Federal Highway in front of Pompano Park by the LA Fitness. I advise two vehicles spilled. It's a gray vehicle that's turned over by the tree, and there's also a green vehicle. Baby is out of vehicle. I don't know if anyone else is inside. Have a listening ride as well.

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2: I got
0: in the south. Kilo 10, 48.
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0: 56.
1: An 8 and a 7.
0: So that's an 8 and a 7. Negative, so that's Sentinel 4. He has a current at 6.
2: And for just associate.
0: 10 4. Hold out. I'll keep open.
2: Hold it.
0: 10 4, 15 38.

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1: I'm sorry, can I hear us?
0: Is the car running or is it off?
1: That she's locked inside the gate of the park. It says that she fell asleep in the park. When she woke up, everyone was gone, and she's now locked in, driving a Toyota Corolla red in color.
0: Oh, gosh, it's helpful.

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0: Yeah, 68 at 2 Klein Avenue. You can go to Papa.
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3: 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One in the street?

0: District 12 receiving a 4 vehicle fire, EOPB Northeast 21 Street. Vehicle's on fire, doesn't advise if it's occupied or not. South Ocean Boulevard and Terramar Drive, Northtown. Time about 5 minutes, reference to a smoky gray Genesis. SUV with a 40 of 55 Bravo Mike Oscar. Driving erratically, speeding, swerving, and traffic and running red lights. Lasting headed northbound. Case number is 1499. Terramar 5, go ahead.
1: Alright, the vehicle that flew over the type of 01 Delta Charlie Whiskey Victor.
0: Confirm copy, 1643.
1: Can you tell me the mega model? Please, you can better leave me the tag.
0: Okay.
2: Someone 55
0: in Copeland. 65, 13 and 10.
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0: 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So I'll be over there shortly, but can't be on the road with.
1: Four, and they're stating that the vehicle is on the southbound lane, on the right shoulder, via passerby.
0: Okay, very well.

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1: 6 and 90 West Oakland. I'm close by. I'll pass by real quick.

0: 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We don't see anything either.
1: Tampa. And I didn't give that case 1037 for the Delta unit yet.
2: Tampa.

0: Ocean 546, 1547.
1: Turbo 6, yeah, it's going to be West Oakland. Looks like the fire was extinguished.
2: Okay. Starting with 833.
0: Route at 1547.

0: And the 49 medical is a 76 as well, and then the 49 audible and 577. I'll be sure to go to that. So.
1: Attention Northwestern, machine at 36 in progress, 5501 West OPB. I'm going to advise two subjects for fighting. Here's the current copy of bus.
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0: 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Okay.
1: And you could, I guess, many problems.
0: Any problem on the 25 vehicle fire?

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1: Number 4.
0: Out of curiosity, do you have anything, any cameras pointing towards Long Federal Harbor, North Federal Harbor?
2: Uh, 54.
0: Alright, sounds good.
3: Run up by the Japanese, it is connected. It does have history of signal 20, K662.
0: That's all I'm asking.
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2: That's fine.
1: Eleven
0: Bravo 7. Five over 7.
1: 4. 4, if you think it's a 9503, by the year 9774, start route.
0: 5, bro, 3,000.
1: 4, if you think it's a 3-4. Receiving signal 901, it was on 6 at a plus location, 2140 Southeast 12th Street, 901 hang up, on call back, he requesting the council, advising watch issues, 10 for the code.
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0: 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Can you hear us?
1: I'm sorry.
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1: 13 Tango 72.
0: 13 Tango 72,
1: go ahead. Can you show me 10 feet out of the city for a field, please?
0: 2 4 20 13 Tango 72, 1354.
2: I'm in Bravo 13, I'm measuring
0: 2020. Power line and Atlantic. 1 4 15 54.
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3: Vehicle been there since last night over at High on Day Sand. Negative, call 56.
2: Yeah, they're doing construction in there. You just make a problem. They're just out of notice to the agency.
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1: 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The blue Nissan Versa.
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0: Five Romeo One. I'm trying to wait for the owner. I'm trying to make 2-5 of the owner because the apartment's all open and there's a couple zeros in the house.
1: How far? Is there a candidate set up?
2: Simpson Drive.
1: Come for. Have a 13 incident in the area, 2031 West Atlantic Boulevard. 1020s from Hattitude Longitude. It was a 911 open line with a male voice heard in the background. No answer on callback. Case 1507.
2: 1751.
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4: Ten four.
1: In front of FMC. In the hospital now.
4: Hold it.
1: 3970,
4: we're still continuing on second.
1: I'm calling your names. There are three small children in the home. His name is Jawan McDonald, black male, date of birth is 7/1/1990. Wearing no shirt, black shorts. Case is 269.
5: Son, he's just doing a form of injuries. That is on 1 at Northeast 3rd Street. It's Hugh Brees Lee. 1937 started by someone that hit the vehicle. They caught in the parking garage. They got hit by a white Mercedes 4-door sedan. Can I have Bravo 2 copy?
6: No, Bravo 2 copy.
5: Passing off to the signal 4 with injuries at Northeast 3rd Street and Hugh Brees Lee.
6: 50 rounds. 10-4,
5: turning
6: around. 10-4, 9-8-5-9, show me if it's time I go. Do you have the other unit available?
5: 10-54
6: in the zeros. There should be several units there that are working the ops already.
5: 10-4, they were the one who advised of the accident.
7: And 10-8. Can I go for it?
1: You're clear. Roger.
7: Four, 1, 2, 10, 7, how can I?

0: Sandra.
1: Corrections, new statistics.
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0: to get hit by vehicles. Caller heard him tell the staff he's suicidal. They told him to leave the premise.
1: If you want, I'll guess. Peace out.

0: 13, copy 51.
1: All right, go ahead.
0: 751, 2801, Jericho Country Club Boulevard. One sort of running motorcycle over golf course that is being renovated. Case number 049.

front of building B Delta. The caller, Dominique, wants to 56 out front. Reference, her dog's been missing since this morning at 0900 hours. Case is 1510.

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1: To at BC Mass Transit 3201 West Copens, advising there was a weapon found on the bus, and they're requesting PD the 56 at the maintenance shop in building number 2. Case number is 1511. Hurricane 68 Avon Lane, Department 24, look at officer safety in the area, 8-year-old male, physical injury, no history of domestic, caller's not a black Dodge van, case is 268.
2: Four, 6-6.
1: Town 4, 7 India 6 and 20.
0: Same second.

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1: 11 Motor 4, go ahead.
0: Okay, and you go ahead and lock me on 14243, and I'll be switching over for the fireworks traffic. I'll be realizing for traffic on TAC 3.
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0: Yes, 068 to 3090 Holiday Springs Boulevard, unit number 105. Complaints advising she's stuck inside of her home. The door will not open. The door is stuck shut. She's requesting units. Case 22430.
1: 51.
0: Cam 4, 37534.
1: Do we have any units in another degree that can clear?
0: Four.

0: Desno, who is here?
1: Reclassify the signal 3 and then 8 Alpha.
0: And on that. Port LC 2. Hermes 32 at FMC, patient in the middle of the street. I was trying to drive around him. They advised me he's now in a parking lot across from FMC at the Gun Viva building. And we're seeing a 68 at 4270 Northwest 40th Street. He's a welfare check on a Matthew who was supposed to come to Port St. Lucie. They haven't heard from him.
2: Wait.
1: Three, sending my zone, I'll be 51 to 10. 16, 10.

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0: 13-18 Southeast 1st Street.
2: Oh. Can you show me in at 49?
3: No, Bravo 12, showing you back on the 13 incident. 12
2: minute, Bravo. And 11, Eddie Charlie on the alarm.
3: Check 4, Charlie.
2: What is my time on scene?
4: Stand for it. Here's the time, sir.
0: Well, I finished here at 38. There was an update that came in at 1608-3224 Northwest 32 Terrace. I'm going to call back advice. She's 997. She's requesting landline ASAP.
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2: What is it?
1: The 22 with the signal 0 gun, Northeast 6th Avenue, Oakland, eastbound, color rising, subject on a motorcycle, has a gun and threatened a caller. Case 398.
2: Are they 397 or GOA?
1: GOA, eastbound.
0: Normal 5, I can advise if it's GOA, I'll advise them.
1: About 6-10-8. Four Bravo 3-10-4.
0: Yeah, I'm 10-8. I'll take care of that 13 incident. Yeah, hold in some screws. I came real quick. I'll pass.
1: 16-16. Any 48 on the outer and inner?
0: Good
3: 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Bravo 7, you push me to 13 in my room.
0: Care about 13 incident, I'm almost there, so you can just go Bravo.
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0: You advise you already took care of the fiction and sent you Bravo reference 24th Street.
1: Yeah, 10-4. This is my KD. Unable to get out. 10-4.
0: District 4 Bravo 2, where are you trying
1: to race? 10-4, I'm 7.
0: 597-1617. And 5 Bravo 1, go ahead with your last.
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2: Was there an apartment number?
0: Negative.
1: Can you check with area 2? Do they have a body available, unit available to assist robbery for a photo lineup? The CV is on the 2300 block of East Atlantic. What are you saying for?
0: Staff.
1: 19347. Is there anything you're going to do?
0: A unit from Area 2 to assist robbery at 2300 block of East Atlantic.
1: What do you mean there's a 11 off at 8? I'll be here at 51 over there.
0: Delta
1: 1548. Wait, thank you. How long give me a call on my ID, please?
0: Alpha 8.
1: I'm sorry.
0: They're advising a white sports car GOA westbound versus a rental black Kia Sportage. 36 with taxi. Case 399.

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0: Kilo 322, show me 51 and 23-6, East Atlantic. Reverse to a 10-17, Delta Venus 48, and he's going to be sending me somebody for a lineup.
1: Before you need a case number?
0: 54 is going to be from last month, case number 103-13.
1: 103-13? Kilo 322 just came over. I believe the 1020 is going to be 20360 East Atlantic. Reference to the last month case.
0: Okay.

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1: 10-4.
0: So about to your call is going to be a German male, gray and blue, white striped shirt, and gray shorts.
2: Receiving a 3, just occurred, 81st in a cab. One vehicle's GOA, 2 minutes on delay, no injuries. Can you advise? No units, any.
1: Hello, first man. Yeah, vehicle's 43, you can double it out.

take a copy of Bolo for Signal 3, just occurred out of North Lauderdale. Signal 3, just occurred southwest 81st Avenue, West McNabb Road. Suspect vehicle is a black Mercedes, photo tag Bravo X-ray 4, Quebec Delta Juliet, Bravo X-ray 4, Quebec Delta Juliet. They were last seen northbound on 81st Avenue. There was no injuries. And Bolo 1624.

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2: Avenue with me now, Southwest 81st Avenue with me now, eastbound direction of travel west of, it's in reference to a gray Toyota and a black Mercedes. The black Mercedes is GOA with the tag of Bravo X-Ray 4, Quebec Delta Juliet. It left from the side of Southwest 81st Avenue, units resume normal traffic 1627. Tower Bravo X-ray 4, Quebec Delta Juliet.
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1: 10-4, 5-1, 5-6, are units still en route?
2: Okay, hi, 7.
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2: 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It automatically goes out every hour. We have to check.
1: Thanks. Appreciate it. Thank you.
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0: 7 Delta, 11 for 8.
2: 48, thank you.
3: Rock.
4: 10 48, case number is 805. You want checks?
3: I completed the check. Thank you. On this level.
0: You have to play 50 to show me how to set for this.

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1: I'm crossing en route 121 Northwest 18th Street. Sir, just so you know, that can respond in reference to a vehicle that crashed into a yard.

0: It was a female and male arguing in the background.
1: Same car, you can code that.
0: 10-4-98 Bravo 6-33. 10-4-3, 10-4-103.
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0: 10-4-16, 10-4.

0: Four. The suspect's going to be in a white pickup truck, unknown plate number.
1: Receive a 13 person in progress near the wall water at Northeast 36th Street in North Federal Highway, reference to a male sleeping close to the street on the sidewalk. New statistics.
2: Well.
1: Oh.
2: Yeah, well.
1: 10 by 6 and 35.
2: It might be closer.
3: 12 and 10 miles apart.
0: Yeah, I'm sorry. So far. He is a private secure in the house now.
4: Before you get it for the line, just advise him to make sure he does not pick it up.
0: Okay.
1: 26 Charlie 1.

0: 人吗？
1: This is a phone unknown of any signal zero. Something was poking out of subject France. You need to respond to us.
2: Wait, one up.
1: Pulling around. Position the units.
3: 4351.
1: Looking around.
2: Bravo 42. I'm going to.
1: 4321.

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0: mid-block between 21st Street and 18th Street. You guys are coming back open?
1: It's at 4. It's at the tow company, Alpine Towing, in the tow yard and stole a blue Kia K5, and it's a 20-minute time delay.
0: I'm just pulling it off right now because we don't know if it's exactly a 10. And pull over to Bill.
1: 10-4.
0: And so they can just run on wherever they want.
1: I've got 11 Bravo 14, 10-6, 19, Bravo 2-7 is on 40, Bravo 20 is 10-6 reference to the 38 with 11, Public 19 and India 15 are still 10-6 reference to 401 Shawmar from earlier, Bravo 8 is on a signal 3, Bravo 12 is on a signal 72 with a sound weapon, Bravo 16 and 17 are on a 68, and Bravo 13 is en route to that signal 4, where, well, possibly signal 3, where that person left on the path.
2: 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I zero on me 10-6, reference, roll call.
3: Black and red joggers.
0: It's gonna be pants, like sweatpants. They're called red joggers, but it's gonna be sweatpants. Eleven Bravo 17, 98 Delta, and Trouble Scene 51 to the 51.

0: I'm between 2011 and 2021. He ran in between both buildings going north and from there. He left out of them because he made as sure as he was possibly on.
1: Left more to 4.

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2: Please, ma'am.
1: Mention at land north sea distribution. Point of activation is southwest berg infrared motion. Case number 1523.
3: Robin 35. I'm going 97 to the area. Do you have a perimeter point?
2: Chief, I was raising Papa 1. Can you revise?
3: The perimeter point.
2: Four two, just take 19 to 46.
1: So that's the one. Northeast 38th Street and North Andrews Avenue just east of. Hopefully that makes the old fire station is lit, but nothing is coming out, causing traffic to back up.
2: Wait.
4: 7562 for the 5.
2: On robbery 2011 Northwest 43rd Terrace. Two reference to a 5'9 black male, light skin, skinny built, brush cut, white tank top, black and red drivers, last seen headed northbound between building 2011 and 2021.
4: Just for a little bit, we'll be 51 as soon as they're done.
2: 10-4. Adults of 448.
0: Yeah, 10-4. This story might have changed into a 30, not a 41.
2: Three, 298 North, there was 798 Papa.
1: Copy, 298 Papa.
2: Four.
1: 10-4, 647.
2: 2-1, show you around.
5: 1975-3. Go ahead. So, okay, 11-91, I'll be on officer here on the beach.
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1: Greek and Banks, just left staff. Full tag, hotel, full year, uniform, November 05. It's going to be a white van, Chevrolet. White van was off.
0: Good night, Mark, Greek and Banks.
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2: Just let the defendant know that this is a 4, it's not a 3. 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The CSA is going to handle.
0: So, lady,
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0: 15 Hertz.
1: A signal 40 delay out of zone 25 at 901 East Tampa Road. Sunlight landscape, time delay overnight. I'm going to issue a metal damaging vehicles. Call is not 1097. Hold for the zone unit or central house unit.
0: Yeah, 10-4.
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2: We're sitting in 38 just occurred, 7812 Northwest 73rd Terrace. Caller had his stepdaughter hit him in the face 15 minutes ago. No injuries. Still receiving. No units to meet. Can you give us?
0: When Alpha Strip Labs on, make a response.
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0: Good evening. Can you log me on 7-1? I will be 10-6 on signal 15 in Tamarack at the Swift Complex until approximately 2200 hours.
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1: 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I checked from now until January of 2025. Confirmed.

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0: 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I'm checking area 2 to see my area 1 to see if Julian is available.
1: I don't know that.
2: Taking out 4-65-4, Chris.
3: Right.
2: Hampton Boulevard, Texas 81st Ave, Black Pathfinder, and a white Ford Ranger. Vehicles blocking traffic in the middle median lane. Middle and the right shoulder. Case is 274.
4: Thank you.
0: Go back to my scene.
4: So, information is called, you're going to be primary on it. The signature that's stuck on me put out with 98 Bravo. They show me some agents. So, help you for you.
0: You do the same. Thank you.
5: 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There is previous there for that 88. Looks like they called in at 8 in the past twice. And two multiple calls of 68 and a signal 3. For the past year and 6 months.
4: Both of those signal lights were for the same. Give off.

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2: 5 on checks.
1: Well, 10-4 on checks.
0: Pulling off at 8. Pulling off at 8. Good afternoon, man. Send me that 72. I'll be in route to it. It's not that 30 up. I'll take care of it afterwards.
3: Going to the front.
2: 6727 Northwest 62 Street. Loud music, 45 outcome. Case is 521.
3: 10-4-6-1.
2: 10-4, be advised, officer safety in the area.
3: How are you?
2: 17-03.
4: Well,

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0: Re-advise of the four pending calls, unit 10-6.
1: Yeah, I think for a couple more minutes, we're local.
0: All right. 10-4-7-2-0-5.
2: There's a recall at 2970 Northeast 16th Ave, Gate 3. If that advice PD never came in reference to a previous animal abuse call. And I'm receiving another 13 incident at 2650 Northwest 219, and it looks like the same 88 from the previous.
0: Letter D-8. Secure the track one for 11-5.
1: So where is it?
0: 10-4-7-0-6.
2: She could hear a dog yelled at and being thrown into a crate.
1: Alright, so yes. Who went last time?

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1: 10-4.
0: 10-4, 1706.
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0: Bravo 1, 10-4.
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0: That 4QP, we're out for this 85 years old.

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1: Yeah, I was just letting you know so he doesn't go to the wrong address. We're 2-5 with the caller. It's a juvenile ran.
0: Did it become physical? Everything 12.

0: 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You guys are 10-25, 10-4.
1: 10-4, we are on blackmail detain.
0: 10-4, I'm blackmail detained 17, 14 hours, 10 Delta 11. As one adult male detained, reference signal 38.
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0: And Delta 11, back to you guys, I'm holding a 22 noise complaint. 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
3: Otherwise, went to the room for a 17-year-old daughter, wife was on her drawing of her belongings outside in the yard, and are you 40 on a tenant call?
1: We're old enough for it.

0: 2025 Progress, approximately located at 3801 Northwest 6th Street. It's open the line. You remember a young guy complaining? I was complaining in a blue Toyota Scion. That's still 43, that's all. Still in the line, so the 43 we have. 10-6.
1: Where she parked the car. This is 2022 Black Honda Civic. The 426 is Land Line 76.
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1: You show me Land Line.
0: 10-4.
3: Hand this a clear copy signal 21 to a resident in progress.
1: Alpha 40.
4: Alpha 34.
3: It's got to be 7544 Vasaya Circle next to the 1020 above. Three juveniles, but otherwise there are people breaking into the 1020.
1: Seven,
5: right. 10-4.
1: Go ahead.
5: First name is Uriah. Last name Inman. Date of birth 12/27/2010. Last name wearing all black. She's approximately 5'6". Black female. Long blonde hair. 135 pounds. Carrying a black backpack.
1: The blonde hair.
5: That's going to be the Interpolo. Mm-hmm. She was last seen leaving the house probably 15 minutes ago on the camera.
3: Pass 4. Interpolo 1718.
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0: So it's going to be a signal 20 at 5840 Blueberry Court. Call a crystal. Call her as a cousin is hallucinating, talking to herself and trying to attack her family, possibly needs medical attention. Rescue is staging. Also, a female in the background said something about signal zero gun, but could not confirm if she had one or not. Caller does have mental disabilities per history.
7: If you want to stack that 66, I'll handle it afterwards.
3: 10-4.

0: to a 2540 Northwest 15th Court. They're updating desk advice call list to remain separated. Someone in the background was threatening to file the complainant. It's an open line with arguing in. I'm receiving two calls, a 49 at Vincent Torres Park and a 14 at 4824 Court. Reference the 14. The once landline reference information about trashing her ex-boyfriend's items that's been at her 24 years.
1: I'll
0: see you when I can have it. How
2: far got the advice at 1720?
0: 25 with complainant. 40 American 25 with the complainant.
1: 360, I'll go to the second residence time.
0: 60 going to the residence.
3: 2390 is Veteran Royal Office.
0: Tell her copy.
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3: 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Can you have 103 or 23 or whoever, 73rd and Royal, move over to the position I was going to take and cover that back gate?
0: How
1: far? What's the cat back gate on 73rd?
0: Going through checking the back gate, copy.
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2: Nova now states that he was near the home attempting to hunt iguanas and caller approached him and the subject became aggressive.
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6: 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I will still check.
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2: Unit, McMahon line with her?
3: Actually, yeah, that'd be great. Just have McMahon line and tell her that she needs full oxygen.
4: I understand. So the yellow taxi cab passenger called the time and the passenger left the cab on the side without paying. Understand 10-6.

0: perceive a 49 hold up alarm. Over in zone 10, it's going to be at the Nina's Beauty Salon showing panic duress from the keypad.
1: Okay, so you can hold the first one, and well, as soon as someone becomes available, I'll have them go to the 49th.
0: Copy,
2: 7-25.
0: Yeah, 10-4.
2: 10-9, I'm going to call this out shortly, and you can send me to that 49th. I'll go ahead.

0: Sim, boa noite. Vietnam Quan, 98 Alpha. Thanks for me guys having a great weekend. How did you like it?
1: Something wrong, you choose 1726. Thank you, Joseph.

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2: The first tag is a Florida tag, Sierra Sierra Quebec, Alpha 27 on a Block G.
1: In 456, the Sky Circle, to a better burn than narrow than.
3: Thank you, Tony.

0: 911. It comes back to 7456 Vestalia Circle, Marty.
1: All right, ma'am.
2: 10-4, you're out to Northeast 36th Street and North Federal Highway near the Wawa's Reference Tool and Mellon Sidewalk Super Social Street. Black male asking wearing black pants and having a drink by his head. Case number 1519, 1729 hours.
1: I'm 37, Soretta's working on it right now. Just stand by for her.
3: 10-4, just be advised, they're going to be three young children as well.
4: Make it in your photo.
3: Copy.

0: I'm in the area of 49. Just you can send it to me also. I'm going to be 90, send it around a couple.
1: Copy. Yeah, that's enough for you. You can show me 97. No, yeah, that's enough.
2: Yeah, also
1: 11. Yeah, same. We're receiving an aid endangered at the FAG house out of South Federal. Patient left the facility on foot, some from PTSD, depression, and panic disorder, following the time alert. He said he was 10 feet at the
2: level. Are you available?
1: 12 off of 14.
2: Off 14, start that way, please. You said what was the time delay?
1: 5 minutes.
2: Show me some information, Tim. Have a great night. I'm not
3: too far.
2: Not too far.
4: Yes, ma'am. Case 402 and 403, Egan Bravo, no recalls. I am 10 from 7. You can show me 10-7. And have a good 4th.
2: 10-4, thank you.
1: Four off the 4th.

0: RV4930.
1: Calvin, yes.
2: 6871 said he just sent it to me to make it a 98, bro. Not to be honest, but
0: not so perfect. So.
1: Ten 4, 1733.
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0: Receiving a signal 409 Drew, stay with 724th Street and reference B 22 at 2540 Northwest 15th Court. Coming back, advising there's an open line yelling in the background between male and female.
1: Twenty third block of Murphy's 14th Street, Florida temporary tag, Echo Bell, November 940, Plymouth City, on Marcus.
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4: 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Just north of 7th Street on the west side.
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1: Yeah, 2800 North and 14th Street. 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
4: Did we confirm if she's court ordered to be there or not?
1: Pepper.

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0: 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Thank you. 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
1: Have 8 endangered, 5061 Northwest 41 Street. Caller's 51-year-old son, who is epileptic, has brain issues, walked out of the house.
0: Can you put the alarm back in the queue for a moment? I just had a walk up at the district office. Can you pull me a 68 for 10 engine, please?

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1: And dispatch that 49 on all somebody else, please.
0: 10-4, I have Bravo 3 and Bravo 4 today. Go ahead and dispatch them.

0: Do me a favor, could you please have the desk give booking a heads up that 4 is 51 with a violent subject?
1: What's your ETA?
0: I'm sorry, I got a lot of background. 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
0: 1744.
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0: Front door entrance zone 001. Okay, English 421.
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0: Signal 14, Northwest 14th Street, North 319, I'm getting a quick tire. Probably have 5 minutes left of black now. Throwing fireworks in the middle of the road. Quick units, check the area. Instant 6.
1: Relative had a stroke and is in rehab, and she's there to help. My request, could you secure the weapon?
0: Problem.
1: 1746.
2: So he's 10-8-10-7. Have a good night. Happy 4. Purple 7.
1: That far from you.

0: Receiving the Fino 58 for Caring Village in front of the location 6810 Southwest 7th Street via X-ray 37. Complaints advising there's a dead cat. The question of the unit. Units are 10-6 advised.
1: Cool.
0: 1747. Unit 10-6. Can you advise?
2: No problem.
0: Test.
2: Just something like that.

0: Is that three?
1: Ten fourth.
0: Many Bravo, Sean, 10-3, 1348.
1: There's a 911 in there with notes. Was that coded already?
0: On the 33?
2: Of course, in Hospital 2.
1: Yes.
0: Sir. Sigma 3, not injuries that we would trace.
1: Over the hook.
0: 34-9.

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1: Visiting, right?
0: Signal 39 out of zone 26 at 1650 Northeast 50th Court across from Highlands Park. Survivors' neighbors arguing with the plane of a white Honda Accord that is parked the swell. He's offensive.
1: Bravo 94.
0: Apologize. Typical train on 1650 Northeast 50th Court, across from Highlands Park. Complaining witness a Hispanic female about 56 years old. They're arguing over a white Honda that is parked on the swell. Typical signal 0 was advised to remain separated until PD arrives. Gate number is 1542. Train route 761R.
2: Can you have a deputy check out the west wing, the 15th floor? It's a judge's panic while the alarm is going off in 15133. That's a judge's wireless panic alarm that's going off in the west wing, floor 15, room 133.
1: City 414, District 2.
3: No, we have the courthouse patched in because we don't have dispatchers on the weekends, so she's correct.
1: 609, I'm 40, obviously.
3: 10 Bravo, your case, thank you. Casey?
4: Alpha 18, give me a call, please.
3: 11 Alpha 18?
1: 18.
3: Can you make landline with Delta 18?
4: We're just having to come back to the substation, please.
1: Oh, sir, I don't know.
5: Echo 493 to auto.
0: What's 493?
5: I'm trying to get a hold of 37 auto.
1: Thank you for that.
5: And make sure you have everybody's 43, please.
3: So, Paul, she en route to Cypress Bend Liquor, 1000 South Power Line Road. Is there a unit that can sit on E4?
1: Sorry, John, I'm down the street, off at 94, on about 19.
3: 10-4, thank you. Hello, and Alpha 13 units, 10-4. 10-4, 1753.
6: That's 10-4. 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
0: 10-4, 1753.
1: I'll be switching over to Charlie. Reference this event on the beach.
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0: Think also that I come out in one song. Please let us know on main and dispatch it to Alpha 1 on Tech 3.
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0: 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Ten seven from the Great American Federal Highway.
1: America.
0: From 1720. 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
1: Delta 20, I'm in the area that Hills is gridlocked from Federal East.
0: Server, look at the night. Thank you.
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0: it. 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
1: Delta 28.
0: Go ahead.
1: Yeah, that's gridlock. Is it phase 2 or rapid?
0: Phase 2.
1: Brian, 398 Bravo.
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3: 2-4-6-0. An iPhone crash notification, no response, and no answer on callback. 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
2: I'm around the corner from there.
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3: 11 off 11, 10 turn out. How far? I'm 48 on the 22 in progress, holding in 4 zone.
2: Might be 1900 block Rangers.
3: 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For you, another thing that's in a holding?
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0: Sorry, Mom. I want to see you live in Fletcher County.
1: Can I?
0: I'm just logged in at Fletcher 20.
1: Negative.
0: Alright, please log in on a single 15 hour room at Lakes of the year until 12. Okay. April.
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3: 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Complaining requesting units, reference needed physical correction, psych evaluation and witness of harm themselves. He's hearing voices, paranoia and depression and anxiety. Male last seen wearing a white tank top and red shorts. 11 Alpha 1 copy.
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1: 2 Northwest 9 Avenue. Looks like a cell phone for phase 2. Just could hear a male say, are you going to leave? No, I just don't call back. There's a 911 area 417 Northwest 48 Court. From a cell phone, nothing heard. No, I just don't call back. And receiving a recall 2970 Northeast 16th Avenue.
2: We're not responding to that anymore. Just leave it next to you for me. I'll call that person. I've already made 2-5. Everything's fine. The 13 with nothing heard in the background, many of Bravo 13 that you hear somebody asking to leave, hold that one open, please.
1: Okay,
3: 40 on the pending call. 10-4-1807, uniform 210-02, go ahead.
0: Alpha 3.
3: 10-4-7-0-3, good evening, 8-9-8.
5: 4, Alpha's just going tonight. Give him a second for log-off, please.
6: 10-4-4.
1: 4. Possibly heard a child speaking in the background saying hi and disconnected. No answer on call back. Units are 10-6 advice.
6: Next available.
1: Go for crazy. Last kilo, 10 copy to whom? Scene incident, 3500 47th Avenue. No answer on callback from a disconnected 88 and a signal 4 no injuries, 1819 South 07.

0: 12 Delta New 49 at 30 verbal still pending in regional.
1: Okay, it's where 351 was Hillsborough, La Quinta. Guess who's trying to check in? Doesn't have his ID. Calls a torch in the lobby. Refusing to check him in. If I pop an ID, request to be removed. White male wearing a blue shirt in the lobby. Case of 0507.
2: This is Sharon.
0: Hey, Sharon.
2: What is case number?
0: 7979.
2: Before you make it out of D. Johnson, please.
0: Copy, Johnson.
3: I'll be in real shortly. I'm 10-6 on roll call right now. Alpha 1148.
4: Really, you can hold all nonsense details for a few. We're in roll call.
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0: Sure. Sure. A little bit more advice.
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1: Go ahead.
0: You can assign at 22 LP 51, I can advise.
1: Delta 7.
2: Delta 40, I'm 13 holding a signal.
0: Yeah, Jim 40 is holding flash level.
1: Yep. And 136 will go ahead.
3: You love me on, should we say 36 Alpha 20?
1: Yeah, 36 Alpha 20, 8 to 14.
2: A verbal 397 Northwest 48 court, no signal 0, call advice has been. Won't allow, is refusing to let her leave. It's verbal only. There's a 4-year-old on scene, and there's a 39 at 3680 Open Preserve Way. Call her by the neighbor accusing her of sleeping with her husband and just confronted her. She wants PD to respond.
0: 10-4.
2: Hey, Tina.

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1: 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South 7, can you copy on a 8 endangered?
0: Good.
1: 5061 Northwest 41 Street, Tempe 6 West Pauline, reference to our 51-year-old husband, who is epileptic, walked out of the 1020, called him at 1738. Black male in his 50s, and then C.O. Howard. He has a brain problem and does have seizures. Call advisor, he may get on the bus. He has done this before. Case 297.
0: 7 6 4 4 4 4 4 4 4 4 4 4 4 4 4 4 4 4 4 4 4 4 4 4 4 4 4 4 4 4 4 4 4 4 4 4 4 4 4 4 4 4 4 4 4 4 4 4 4 4 4 4 4 4 4 4 4 4 4 4 4 4 4 4 4 4 4 4 4 4 4 4 4 4 4 4 4 4 4 4 4 4 4 4 4 4 4 4 4 4 4 4 4 4 4 4 4 4 4 4 4 4 4 4 4 4 4 4 4 4 4 4 4 4 4 4 4 4 4 4 4 4 4 4 4 4 4 4 4 4 4 4 4 4 4 4 4 4 4 4 4 4 4 4 4 4 4 4 4 4 4 4 4 4 4 4 4 4 4 4 4 4 4 4 4 4 4 4 4 4 4 4 4 4 4 4 4 4 4 4 4 4 4 4 4 4 4 4 4 4

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3: Monitor, come to have a abort signal received. Please cancel dispatch. Have a... This specifies, it says abort signal received. Please cancel dispatch. Nothing further.
2: Okay.

0: Okay, not a problem.
1: Thank you, Nathan.
2: I'm sorry to have to call you 626. I need a phone number. I'm going to show you what's up for.
1: Okay, Nathan.

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0: 6 car go call Sunny.
1: 18-18.
2: 18. This is one of black hat, green shirt, and blue jeans. Currently still inside the business. Case number is 1552.
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4: Send it.
2: Just number of hands at 1048, there's a critical out of hazard at 3390 Northeast 16 Fairs, apartment number 1. Permits to the brands, nippers, back mill, negligence with firearms, and has multiple negligence charges. And a problem with alcohol, 18-19 hours.

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1: 10-4, very left.
0: 68 from Northwest 47th place and Northwest 49th place. How about the sewage coming up from manhole covers? Excuse me, route. How about it?
1: Yeah, let's do that.
0: Definitely.

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1: Four calls to 8, you can dispatch.
0: Over.
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0: is going to be a 3898 Alpha and keep it open for Alpha 4 until he's finished at the jail. I'll be 10-7, have a great 4th.
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1: And I'll be 10-7 again. Okay.
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0: 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She was able to get him out, but she's requesting to make a report in case he comes back.
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1: There you go, ahead.
0: Unit 22, Jessica Kerr, at 2700 Northeast 23rd Ave. Complaining about a married female, having worn a white wrap on her head, and flannel top, blue pants, and had a Northbound Lighthouse Drive, yelling and harassing people passing by. Case number 4662.
1: I'm sure all of us.
0: Good question, you're out of 29.

Front 4, have a signal for Northwest 5th Terrace and West Sample Road in front of the Miami Subs. It's going to be a black Ford F-150 versus a gray Toyota RAV4 versus a white Honda. No injuries. Case is 1555. There's also an officer safety in the area.

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1: What's up, Party 1032? Thank you,

0: transfer. Am I keeping it open or closed?
1: You can leave it open for now.
0: Okay.

0: Oh, well, it matters. You just repeat it.
1: This is a 49 Delta, and you can send us to the next priority.
2: Coming to in progress at 1412 Northwest 3rd Street. The advised call is delayed from 1752 hours. Was referenced to a subject who was 97, signal 2, and they wanted the subject to leave. They heard some people arguing, and then the caller disconnected on the dash. 1173 5K.
1: Please, guys, please, that was 349, you can send us a 46.
2: 36349 are out. I do have call, standby just one.

0: silly town form. You can catch me at the wrong step for you.
1: 17 off, 2 for you.
0: Okay.
1: 7 off, 3, 10 for
0: sure.
1: You can do that.
2: Ninth Avenue in Oakland, they're advising a gray Toyota Yaris. Male almost hit the caller and had a Buzz Light with him, and there's another signal 12, 2060 Northwest 38th Street. Loud juveniles on dirt bikes riding in the area, driving through the neighborhood fast. 16 to 20-year-old white male subject. And you're 40 and on a penny?
0: Smiling, you can probably get those 12s.
1: Okay.

0: show me 7 for the solid entry.
1: 10-4, do we have a cutoff for the 30?
0: 2-5-1 for the 30, come in here.
1: Yes, come on.

0: Operations area. I don't have any calls there earlier today.
1: All right, thank you. Well, I thought we had a signal for earlier with a car versus a building. Well, yeah, you can just set it up.
0: Not for. It's on the west side. I don't have any west side units to meet. Suffer.
2: And for the condition of the home and known house for squatters, since the neighbors moved out and now the home is vacant, she's concerned someone may be inside. The house is known to have signal 21 in the past.

0: 51 to Broad Oak North with one black female, for medical clearance, starting mileage 63. Which is it?
1: And that was 11, we're 10-8 from locals.
0: Yeah.

0: Kinderfoss.
1: From the way to a vehicle 825 with sample vehicle design, color provides of a left wallet on the dashboard, no longer there, black Honda Civic, case number 0494.
2: I'm at all.
0: Call chain out. Case number 41. An accident. What policy for us? Who's 1020? He disconnected. Voicemail callback. 1020 VFA 2, cases 277.

0: We're right ahead with it, 22. 10-2, 10-8, 10-22, 351 West Hillsborough, La Quinta. Guess who was trying to check in, didn't have ID. Called him 22 in the lobby, refused to leave. Press to be removed, white male wearing a blue shirt, in the lobby, canceled to 0507.
1: 15-1, you can show me going where is, town 14, you can cancel it.
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1: Hold on before.
0: Hold on before.
1: I'll be on 394 about 8 minutes out from the city.
0: Hold on.

three black males, approximately 19 and 20 years of age, wearing black shirts in the pool area, smoking 57 case, 527.

0: only case related that they could locate for him was a 13 incident iPhone crash notification where nobody was located, so I have no idea what he's talking about. Case number is 1564.
1: 48, only
0: 1410, 6.

0: Sir, have you seen the flag?
1: City
0: on. 34. Lola, you can cancel Lola. I'm in the area. You can call this out, Papa.
1: Hello, Officer. Well, Papa, 98, Papa. And show you 797 in the area, the 911.

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1: Southwest Route 7149 Northwest 68th Drive.

0: 1257. Hello. This is Aaron Flores. I'll be at 840 Northwest 5th Ave. 840 Northwest 5th Ave. They said no name apartments in the plot. There's juvenile subjects outside 1020, smoking, 67 juveniles, unknown signal 0, requested them to be removed. Case number is 1567. Check your MDT for flags.
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0: Any problem?
1: 10-4, 108-8.
0: It's going to be at the north side of the PD, the back of the PD where the picnic table is. Is that where you can show me 45-51?
1: No, 5-19-04.
0: Delta 4, 2-7-0-8-5, 9-0-0.
1: Delta 4, 10-4, 19-0-5.

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1: 25, I'll be en route with Delta 12.
0: 7-4.

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1: That's for a hold for first and normal.
0: Excellent. What are you looking for?
1: Carefully.
0: I should know what you're

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1: 31.
0: 10 drivers, that timer.
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2: Level DNS 97. 10-4, 11, if you could take 14, then 8 out, and Alpha 10, Southeast 10, Terrace, then 14, 4.

0: board exits. He saw me rescue an FHP.
1: That's not going to be working for. It's going to be 4 with injuries?
0: Yes, 4 with injuries. I'm not involved. Rolled up on it. 4 vehicles on 95 South Town at the Pipeline Boulevard exit.
1: Okay, I'll let it finish. Be right.
2: Thank you, Bravo. Can you show me 51 to other 911? I'll look back.
1: Hi, 91 Bravo. 51 to other 911.

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1: 798 Bravo, 1921. Turning them back to the 20.
2: I'm 48. I was on Factory. Thank you.
1: Jump for it.

0: Was that saying before? Is that being advised that we're going to have to shut down traffic momentarily, or is it going to be a prolonged stop delay?
1: Alpha, that's one.
2: Before, sir. I told you to debris clean up. We just have the ramp shut down. Get out of here. We can open it back up.
0: Okay, thank you.

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1: Northwest 33rd Street, 54 Pam Jax.
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0: don't have anything on the FHP 97.
1: How did it hit going westbound? What time did it hit?
0: That's important. Vehicle should have passenger side rear fender damage on the rear fender by the wheel.

0: 18.
1: Yes, Levi, can you follow that vehicle out to Sunrise? That's a forceful felony charge for fleeing the scene of an accident with injuries.
0: So forth.

0: degrees. And yeah, and a hip injury as well, along with major chest pains.
1: Marshall's be outside of the outside with the baby.
0: So rolling at something.
1: Got you rolling 97. Nice to
0: meet you. Okay.

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0: How's the Delta Airlines? I know we're going to get a bunch of this tonight.
1: 11 Delta 18. Advise on the 22 noise per units at 31508 SH Drive behind the 1020 near the park. Call advise people are throwing dynamite into the lake and it's loud. It's rocking the building. They want them to stop.

0: bro.
1: You want to hold it or send a unit? I have units available. They advise they're going to be given a lot tonight.
0: It's 4th of July. Unless we get a roll caller, we can Bravo.
1: Happy Bravo. 10 and 11 to 8.
2: House code. Great. Officer, you need to go to
1: 11 of 18, 2 who is raising?
3: Present.
1: Hope no one else in residence. You know, I was raising the Delta unit, go ahead.
2: CD Delta unit, I think C97 with Red Ranger, they don't need assistance with the hospital, so. I'll give you the and which is going to go to the name group.
0: Your assistance, and whenever you clear.

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Go pop a 6-7. It hit the OPR at 2300 West Sunrise Boulevard, westbound. Vehicle should have passenger side rear fender damage by the wheel. It hit at 2226 hours.

the hit to LPR 2300 West Sunrise Boulevard. Vehicle should be, should have a passenger side rear fender damage by wheel hit at 2226. Forcefully charged for fleeing the scene of an accident with injury, Panawai Bolo, 1945.

LPR. The vehicle should have passenger side rear fender damage by wheel hit at 22:26. Forceful felony charge for playing the scene of an accident with injury in a Bolo 946.

0: Detention Unit District 5 receiving a 33 just occurred. 2821 Northwest 13th Court. Caller advised a vehicle shot someone. There was a drive-by and someone shot. Can you get a copy?
1: We're out. Sorry, I'm 161.
2: Well, 790, yeah, probably 51.
0: What is it doing?
1: First of all.
0: 10-4.

0: whatever. It was a 68 for the Bengals. Come on.
1: Yeah, fine. Checking for a vehicle description.

0: till we get some clarification.
1: Copy, they're on.
2: Oh, okay, sir.
1: It is 10-3.

0: Unappropriated for taking a 33 with the victim at 2821 Northwest 13th Court. Very limited 43 right now. The suspect took off. They believe he was driving a silver Lexus. We're getting for the 43 to come contact with a silver Lexus they provide on a polo.
1: That horse can be 90 Alpha.
0: Copy Alpha. Phone for 950.
1: Four. 4 Delta 11. 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
0: Copy.
2: 5 Delta 7. If we have any District 4 people coming, you have one on standby to set up a box. We have a parameter, please.
0: You need to stop there for a minute.
1: Mark.
3: 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If we are getting 43, that the shooter is in a vehicle, there's no need to set up a box.
0: Copy, no box needed. Wound to the face and hands. To the victim.
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0: 10-4 for Dania.
5: Yeah, there's a couple of them working the beach ops, but I don't know if they can clear. You might want to check with TAC 3.
0: Tom, thank you.

0: 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I want to put my unit on 27 block eastbound.
1: Can I have a unit to go to 27 block westbound?
0: Westbound.
1: Which unit?
0: 12-3.
1: Copy.
0: I'll blow that vehicle to Falajaro.
1: 10-4.
0: For a thingy. I mean, if we have RTCC on, can we have them check the LPRs? I believe there's one on Sunrise. There's also one on 2400 block Sunrise.
1: Perfect. On a bus at this 1020, reference to the possible Sigma 8 that's on board. I'm attempting to verify if the bus is stationary now.
0: Ten 4 10-51.
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0: SUV, not a sedan. Is it gray in color?

0: working to incident, switch over to TAC 1. 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
1: Kilo.
0: 5 kilos in.
1: Rescue's calling at signal 7. I need a couple units to start setting up crime scene. We're going to block this whole, we need the whole block shut down. And give me some units on the scene to help out a little bit with some crowd control. You can show me incident command.
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1: 4 Delta 11. I'm sorry. What is the command post?
0: 5 Kilo. Thank you. Advise command post.
1: Five Kilo, thank you, Vice Commander. 13 Court. Copy, Command Post 2801, 13th Court. I'm going to look at Fort Lauderdale, District 5. 40. 10, sir.
2: Description is Andonicio Howard. It's going to be a black male, 6'1", that's wearing a white shirt with writing that says black hoods and orange writing and blue shorts with black sneakers. We're landline with the mass transit now to attempt to get to bus 43.
3: Well, I'm out with Alpha 34, and we're out with bus number 221.
2: Copy out with bus number 2221. Per the mass transit, there hasn't a possible bus number 20099, but unconfirmed.
3: 10-4, could you 10-9 the name?
2: Adnicio A. Howard.
1: Blocked off right now. I'm going to be doing a crime scene tape on the east side.
0: And at the west side. Nobody comes in or out.
1: 405. I'm being 97 on the west side. Alright.
0: Copy.
1: You know, wearing a black and white shirt with a black hat, and he has a black suitcase.
0: What's the 1020?
1: Community Park at the Aquatic Center.
0: Yeah, that's a sponsor, Community Park.

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1: Copy. Additional units? He wants one more unit?
2: Yeah, I got Alexis and the Chazo. Let's go.
1: Definitely.
0: So if you can actually show us at 170 North Power Line.
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1: Zephyr, and 11 Delta 1548 on this call.
0: 40.
1: Zephyr.
4: I'm a 4, can you just have a unit go on the west side of the Aquatic Center, and then another one on the east side, just in case he runs?
1: 10-4.
0: Thanks. I'm going to the west side.
1: Zephyr.
0: Before I take these, all right.
1: Zephyr.
4: Well, just give me a 97.
1: It's going to be a black man with a black and white shirt.
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1: Say 51. 11 off of 894.

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1: Traffic to 1-20.

0: for a second. This air for 11 Alpha 8.
1: Yeah, 5.
0: 7-4. Roger, you're sending off this one.